0: Central over, check clear Nova West. He's loaded and received for disturbance, 1660 East 6th Freeway.
1: 1230,
0: clear. It's going to be at the Walgreens.

0: Right, who's on the line?
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1: Charles 37, ensuring you're out to welfare check, 18219 Norwood Oaks Drive. Where's requesting welfare check on his son, supposed to be on location with his mother, and is requesting a callback. 776-1903.

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0: Henry 5-2.
1: Henry 5-2.
0: Can I get EMS for a male complaining of head pain and shoulder pain? Henry 5-2 is going to be a 22-year-old. He's going to be conscious and breathing.
2: 996, cross orders.
1: That's clear. Go ahead.
0: Henry 5-2, and no more records out here. I got some if I need some.
1: Send trackers, no more records. Atascocito Road and Wilkham Parkway, no more records. Henry 78, checking.
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2: 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The charge happened to JA.
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2: Edward 19, clear.
6: Edward 22.
5: Tower 22 then?
6: Edward 22. 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
0: 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One is hanging at 1909.
1: Keep the channel tail, we have to clear out the rest of the house.
0: That's clear. I mean, it's continuing to hold traffic. There's traffic only.
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0: 1515 Roselle, Marymount Apartments. 1515 Roselle, Marymount Apartments. 48 is Houston from the apartments, 302. He stated y'all were out there Saturday night for the same verbal between a male and a female. He stated it's been going on for days. The apartment is aware as well. He keeps hearing, quote, let me go. He stated they keep kicking a male out, but then we'll let him back in 2 seconds later. Stated there's a lot of breakfast going on.
1: Houston 7705, no 29, Ronald the Terrace.
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5: 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C4 in progress, 12701, FM 1960, it's
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5: be,
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5: It's going to be a male stealing from a business here at the location.
4: Henry 23.
5: Target.
6: Henry 23.
7: Paul 18, I'm in the parking lot.
8: 114, I'll check.
4: Henry 23, shooting out to a suspicious vehicle, 20518, Humble Brook Drive.
5: Paul 18, that's clear. So there's going to be a Hispanic male, about 5'5", with tattoos on the face, neck, and arms.
4: Prison resident female and is still for Mercedes, license plate William Victor Robert, 3939, passed a Route 40 in the residential street, going 50 miles per hour. Route 40 followed to get the license plate, and now the female keeps speeding up and down, trying to harass the route.
3: GPS is Ethan. Hey, what target was that at on 1916?
4: To reference 828-1911.
5: 12701, FM 1960 West, 1916 Eldridge.
4: Nora 29, check it.
7: Boy 32, can you clear me off and show me back in pole 18?
5: That's clear.
9: Charleston, you dispatch 78-5.
10: That's clear, second.
11: 906, I'm out.
4: 45 at Route 4. Can you do a callback for a better location?
5: That's clear.
10: Airline Family Disturbance 124 with Helms.
5: That's clear.
4: That's clear.
12: Harbor 52. Show at desk, see the medic 29 on scene.
3: GPS to D5, hey, I'm going to be around for that target as well.
5: GPS, that's clear.
4: Henry 52 is clear. East side, family assault, Monty 21.
6: Oh, easy.
5: Go ahead.
10: Oh, is that
6: better than assault? Last unit. Standing by outside, waiting on the mail to exit store. I'm going to keep an eye on them.
5: That's clear.
9: 41 Charles, that's Shomer, us at 841.

0: Paul 18, I'm coming up to Walmart. Where do you want me at?
1: In the parking lot. You'll see me. Just kind of chill over by the beauty store.
0: South. Channel still held?
1: Nah, it's clear.
2: Negative channels release.
3: Yes, Dave. Are you at Target or Walmart? Oh, 1960.
0: It's Target.
4: 445, Sam.
0: Sounds like you can show me the things.
2: Good.
3: Or is there already a deputy on scene?
2: Charles Reyes, Carol 118, 1914.
0: Affirmative. 45, call 18.
3: Alright, 10-4, about to stand out.
2: Aries 54, 166, checking.
5: Aries 54, weather control.
6: Yeah, okay, sir.
2: That's clear.
4: 2130 South Pacific at Paradigm Brewery. 2130 South Pacific at Paradigm Brewery. We report you guys. A vehicle, red dash, ran like plate, Paul David Boy 1910, just dumped a couple of dogs in front of Paradigm. Their vehicle is northbound on South Pacific at this time.
2: Air 37. That's clear, Charlie.
6: You said that's my echo one.
2: Charles 37, checking. Front, you're out.
7: 777, you can show me that as well.
2: Dispatch mic check on 2. Dispatch mic check on 3.
3: 1247. Do we have an updated code to this gate?
8: No, we're not the other.
0: Go ahead.
2: Okay.
9: Can you have Reporty step out? She's not entering the door.
0: And that's clear. The gate code is going to be pound 4596. Repeating pound 4596.
2: Okay. 166 checking.
8: 150, is he still on the meet the citizen?
2: That's okay.
3: 1247 out.
8: Yeah, if he's still pinging over there on 1960, he's still in that meeting. I just left him.
0: Clear.
2: That's clear, you just cleared it.
10: One 14, thanks.
2: Charles 37, checking.
5: South 37, checking clear.
2: That's clear.
9: Edward 10, you can confirm it. She came out.
3: Okay. 1247, just to confirm, you said the noise is coming from apartment 302?
1: 1218, what's that?
11: Close the door, meet the citizen, 11-1.
0: Oh, I think that's clear. 1916.
11: 11, Malaya.
0: Okay. That's clear. The noise coming from apartment 302, so 40s in 301.
3: Roger that. Camry 52. You can disregard any records on that scene. I'm not going to need it.
2: Okay, is this Rikers, since Rikers, Rikers can disregard. It's Hasacito Road and Will Clayton. Rikers can disregard.
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4: 1245, just advising. 040 advised they pulled into a driveway of Python Construction near 1631 South Persimmon.
2: Clear.
10: Oh, unfortunately, what's our gate take?
2: Central, family disturbance, Ponderosa West.
0: Okay. 114, my gate code is going to be pound 4596, repeating pound 4596.
3: Yes, perfect.
2: Charles 11.
10: Charles 11, please.
2: Charles 11, you're out to a family disturbance, 17311 Sandy Cliffs Drive.
7: Charles 30, checking.
2: So you're reporting advising husband is being aggressive, making threats to take the kids.
3: Well, control, thank you.
2: Yeah. Closely wearing light-colored clothing, subject snatched her keys, refusing to let her leave.
3: 1247.
0: Good.
2: The report advised that she locked herself inside of a red Toyota Corolla, reference 887-1918.
3: Can you confirm again the address? We're supposed to be at 1515.
0: That's clear. 1515 Riddell, apartment 302.
2: And Charles 11, the other party is also calling in now. So, see reporty advising his wife is in a red Toyota vehicle refusing to leave. We'll do it. Henry 23, 229, checking.
8: We're on 114.
2: That's clear. That's clear.

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0: Can you see me that disturbance in service station?
1: Of course, showing your route. X-ray 27. Is that a grim as well, Mr. Schwinn?
0: Yes.
1: Bird 42, that's clear. 1 is hanging at 1919. Waiting for the disturbance on 1960.
2: He's holding her safer. Runaway 1703 Sunny Drive.

0: Charles 17, send it.
1: Charles 17, that's clear. This is your 40 rising of a Honda Civic. That's damaged, 945, 1921.
0: Go ahead and send it.
1: That's okay, minor accident, 17013, Becker Road.
2: 0024.
1: This is your 40 advising that she crashed into building 2 at the location.
2: Go ahead. Can you pull a police number for me, please?
1: Reason a Volkswagen Jetta, refuse EMS, reference 936-1922.
2: Hey, do you need me to air it?
1: Air 85, check it.
2: 1245, you can hold both units off.
0: 35, you can mark it secure.
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1: That's clear.

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2: 42 Boy 14, show me having computer issues. Can you clear me information no and no and send me an alarm on North Sammy's?
1: That's clear. That's clear. Edward 03. Edward 03. Air 3, show your route to a family assault, 16112 North Freeway, apartment 1831.
3: Air 21, can you send the traffic hazard on West Lake Houston?
1: Just a reporting reference to ML. What's the location this morning?
4: Air 21, clear.
1: Punched her and grabbed her by the neck. Black male, 22 years old. Subject is no longer on location. Reference 842-1923.
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1: Air 24. That's clear.
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1: 115. 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Half error 59, check by 963, half name 182. Okay, error 59.
2: Error 59.
1: Eric 59, clear from each citizen.
2: Eric 59, that's clear. You can carry out information or advise on this call and then send me around south.
1: That's clear. Me to citizen 963-1925. William 65, checking.
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1: That's clear.
0: 41-412, we're going to be at 204 West Elm
1: Street.
4: It's going to be non-life-threatening injuries.
1: That's clear. William 77, checking.

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0: I'll be at Greens, getting off North Freeway. At Greens Road, semi just had a blowout. I'm going to escort them off the freeway.
1: That's clear. Really 90, 146, 158, 35, checking.
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1: 327.
4: 024, which one?
3: 10-4, things coming back up.
1: 327? Okay.
5: I got EMS. I got one thing that I think I've got test pains.
1: That is clear.

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1: Edward 46, I'm under control.
0: Edward 46, that's clear.
2: Henry 52.
0: Henry 52.
2: Can you change my car to a major accident, please?
0: That's clear. North Central Meadow Hill, illegally parked vehicle, and east side holding child custody, and 154. Edward 54, Edward 42 checking.
1: Edward 54, under control.
0: Edward 54, clear.
3: I'm dropping.
4: Do it.
3: South Cherry and Commerce on Texas, Nora and David King, 7856. Nora and David King, 7856, White and California.
5: I'll have one mail, Captain. You can change this to a step of business.
2: Clear.
0: Tom, checking.
2: Nora 9. Nora 9, it's going to be 26, Karen Commerce.
0: Nora 9, that's clear. It's an illegally parked vehicle, Pepperberry Trail and Hanover Way, reference number 26 and 1932. Tom 20, you are clear under control. Eastside Green Gate, meet the citizen.
6: Nora 6, I'm in route.
0: Clear, meet the citizen. 6522 Archgate Drive, reference number 41 and 1932.
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2: 0-5-4.
1: 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Go ahead.
2: 7-54.
1: 0-3-0-1, can you tell EMS transporting 1 to Methodist Cypress?
2: 0-54, last name Vega, first name Isaac. Can you run him all the way, please? That's clear.
1: 0-3-0-1, that's clear.
3: Hey, Adam, meet the citizen, 22-030, Whitewood, holding 4 hours.
4: What's your injury this time?
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1: 33, see Charles, FSGI, 2780 North Simmington Parkway West. That's clear. It's an illegally parked vehicle, 2100 block of Gold Spring Lane, in service for a Toyota Highlander with expired registration and a maroon SUV with expired registration, both parked on the street. Reference number 71 at 1936. P-Boy, FSGI, 3450, 1960 Road West.
2: 65.
1: William, 65.
2: Short male in custody.
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3: See for track custody, this is 9310 North Houston Parkway East.
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3: Edward 29 for 154.
1: Edward 29.
2: Edward 29, I'll clear on it.
4: What do you want? Edward 33, you can show me out and show an open door.
1: That's clear. Clear, it's child custody. 300 North Vista, number 402, reference number 17, 1937. Any unit to pack, Edward 33?
2: Porter number 7, I'm in route.
1: That's clear. Edward 54, are you clear on your update?
4: I'm clear, thank you.
5: 128, Charles 46, 479, you should be out.
1: Charles 46.
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1: To disturbance, 8902 Cypresswood Drive, group home, girls are fighting, the report is unable to control them, two white females, two black females, no weapons in talk, they do have mental health illness, no other information at this time, reference number 79 at 1938. 185.
2: 185. Change my nature to family assault.
1: That's fair.
4: Already 1 over 33, you can show 1 detain.
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1: 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Attention, wreckers. Need first wrecker, 18100 Vale Bluff Lane. First wrecker, 18100 Vale Bluff Lane.

0: Go ahead.
1: The victim money is still in the bank account. I'm lacking information at this time.
0: That's right, 7.
2: X-ray 2-7-9.
0: I have you on a mental health call at Fairfield Village Square. C4 welfare check, 17,000. Got Carmen.

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1: That's good. Henry 62 checking.
2: Henry 62, I'm secure. Thank you.
1: Henry 62 clear.

Number 25. You said that traffic hazard, you're not on first freeway, run properly.

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0: That's fine.

0: William 6-7, no more records.
1: William 67, that's clear. Attention records. No more records needed. 18-100 Vail Bluff Lane. No more records needed. 18-100 Vail Bluff Lane.
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1: 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Second detained. 1946.

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2: 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That's clear.
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2: William 65, that's clear, 1947. Edward 54, Edward 42 checking.
0: Henry 301, can you change my call to another half myself?
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4: 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So juvenile. 256 at 1956. Tom 39 checking.
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2: Edward 29, good, thank you.
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0: Henry 62, clear.
1: He's calling Messi for a theft, 5015, Aldi Mender.
3: Edward 59, I'm on the control. Show me the center, please.
0: Edward 59, clear.
4: Edward 54, you show one release, please.
0: Edward 54, clear one release, 1958. OSI 391, traffic hazard.
4: What is Yosemite? Can you advise? I'm going to route to 391.
0: That's clear. Traffic hazard, Cypresswood and Luetta, 280 at 1958.
2: 35. Check with county maintenance. See if they have some, maybe some temporary stop signs they can put out there. It's between the dark.
5: That's 327.
0: That's fair.
1: That's 327 then.
5: Can you read the link to event? Because I can't find this guy anywhere.
2: Boy 21,
6: Boy 21, go ahead.
7: The length of it was stating that it's a white male, 20s, 5'10", wearing blue basketball shorts, gray shirt, last seen running eastbound towards the Dollar Tree.
5: Okay, thank you.
3: 7800 Black of State Highway 6 North on William Boy 0755.
6: 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Show you up.

0: 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Very metal.
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0: Edward 10, clear.

0: perfectly.
1: Thanks, Rachel. Where are you going?
0: Anywhere from spot 0 to 1 donuts.
1: That's right.

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1: The disturbance, 19714 Big Timber Drive. The reportee is having issues with their landlord. The situation is escalating to an argument.
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0: Can you send me reference 942, please?
2: Okay.
3: Boy 14. I'm out with one of the reporting parties. The other reporting party cannot be reached by cell phone. Can you try to contact the Kamaya Young?
1: Yes, sir.
2: Airliner C, family disturbance, 422 Memory Lane. Hey, Adamite Citizen, 20,330 Whitewood Drive. B-Boy FSGI, 3450 from 1960 West.
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2: 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B-Boy Theft Other, 15,101 Blue Ash Drive.
4: 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Traffic.
0: Boy 20, go ahead, get traffic.
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0: 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Henry 44 solicitors at Bambi Woods Court and Upper Lake Drive, two subjects soliciting in the area, white male and a white female, males wearing a blue shirt and females in a cream-colored shirt, no other information, 339-2005.

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1: 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I'm clear on that.
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0: William 54 checking. 45 Edward 14, send me the media citizen.
1: Edward 14, that's clear. Checking.
2: Under control.
3: William 11.
0: William 11.
1: That's clear. 45.21, checking.
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3: William 11, you can send me a warning and send me a 394. I'm sorry on it.
1: 21, that's clear.
0: That's clear. So family disturbance, 14333 Philippine Street, number 602. Reporting friends on location, trying to break windows to their vehicle. Reporting arguing with a female in the background, no weapons involved. The reporting was repeating, stop putting your hands on me, and the call taker could hear the female arguing in the background. 394, 2010. William 21, I'm going to show you en route with William 11.
3: Yes, please.
5: Edward 10, can you send that information call on 2920?
0: William 54, checking.
3: Excuse my priority.
1: Edward 10, that's clear.
2: William 54, under control.
3: William 10, I showed myself around to JPC.
0: William 54, that's clear. William 11, 71. William 11, priority 2, we'll try to get an update.
5: 5-6-5-6-5-11-9-2-3. East Valley NSD for a welfare check, 43071 to it.

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1: C4 disturbance, other 8560, State Highway 6 North.
3: Nora 54, under control.
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6: Please,
1: Alpha
6: 20, show me one out on
1: Griffey. West Clear, have you on Hickory Cove?
7: Yes, clear.
2: William 11, William 21, there's no answer on callback. 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
2: Edward 3, that's clear. 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He's feeling suicidal. 28-year-old male, awake and breathing. Reference number 444 at 2014. Next unit, go ahead.
9: Henry 15.
2: Henry 15.
9: 7450, please.
2: That's clear. Suspicious person, 21018 Big Cypress Creek Trail, in service, black male, black shirt, and black shorts, in the driveway, smoking. 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
1: North 14.
2: Nora 14, 22251 Kirkendall Road. Reportee is no longer on location, advising of a white 2012 to 2019 sedan that's on fire near the underpass. Reference number 451 at 2016. Edward 3, Edward 85, are you clear on the update?
3: 85, I'm clear.
2: Okay. Clear.

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0: Can I get a record to my location, please?
2: Need a record, need a record. 15102 Sierra Ridge Drive, need a record. 15102 Sierra Ridge Drive, and I will. William 77, that's clear. It's criminal mischief. 21114 North Caramel Apple Trail. See the reporting, somebody drove a vehicle into his fence. It's unknown when it occurred, no injuries. 45 through 2017.
1: 148 received for IBTV. 1073 Greensburg Forest Drive.
2: 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Nora 14, go ahead.
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2: Nora 84, you are clear. Suspicious person, 24003 Rain Creek Drive. The reportee. See the reportee. The reportee is requesting a unit check their house. Their husband and the reportee could hear noises like someone was at the front door messing with the door handle, and they might have dropped something large on their porch. 454 2018. Nora 14. Re-advise your traffic. I covered you.
4: Nora 14, disregard.
2: That's clear.
5: 235. Put myself. Put me on Nora 14's call. So if we'll be using emergency equipment to get up to the fire.
2: That's fair.
4: Number 25. You can send me the information in the office.
5: 235. We're arriving with a vehicle heavily involved. We'll be just north of 99 on Kirkenville.
2: That's fair.
4: That's fair.
5: Will you shut the overpass off? Shut it off.
0: 45, Edward 14.
2: 235, you were clear.
4: Go ahead.
0: Surviving me, contact.
4: Okay.
2: Edward 54 checking.
5: No advice on injuries.
4: 45 boy 20 checking.
2: 235, you're clear.
4: 10. Okay.
6: One tire connection. Texas Robert Young Victor 5922. Robert Young Victor 5922. It's going to be a red Lexus 4-door.
4: Boy 21 browser. What you want? $16,000 block of Pinyon Creek on San Victor Charles 4280. What you want, Claire? Sure you out.
0: Edward 3. Can you have EMS to my location for a 28-year-old black male feeling suicidal and wants to get checked out by EMS?
2: That's clear.
7: Lower 542235. You want us to block off southbound as well?
5: It's been blocked out of southbound sides as well.

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1: Hey, Rodriguez, go ahead and block it off right there.
2: Slow traffic. You kind of look at disturbance, district taken direct north freeway, Cypressman.
0: It's going to be a gray Jeep, Texas X-ray, X-ray Victor King, 3603. I'm going to be at the 13900 block of Ella Boulevard.
2: 45-114.
3: That's
2: clear. Oh. Edward 7, clear to copy.
3: That's correct.
4: Yeah, I'm fine.
2: You have a check time.
3: Clear.
1: 235 on base.
2: 315. 235. 415.
1: Fire's out. No injuries.
2: That's clear.
5: Can you also log in Texas tag X-ray Victor Lincoln 0540 is for a white Nissan Sentra?
6: 136, I'm clear. Thank you.
2: Clear. Edward 7, disturbance.
3: Edward 7.
2: Edward 7 showing you en route to disturbance, 19744 North Freeway. The reportee's husband is attempting to repo a vehicle, and the owner of the vehicle jumped into the car trying to drive it off the lift. They're in the BioLife Plasma parking lot. Reference number 530 at 2022.
5: 41, Edward 33.
2: Edward 33, go ahead. And Edward 7, the reporter just called back to advise that the owner of the vehicle is now trying to set things on fire inside of the car. The vehicle is still going to be hooked up to the tow truck.
5: Can you change me to primary on this call and change the call to a burglary of a building?
2: Charles 72 checking.
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4: Charles 72 under control.
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3: Every 301, you can see reference 532. This is Mrs. Person at Harstead, Carolyn House.
2: What vehicle is this? I'll go with the register.
5: 41, Edward 33. Can we advise if Cypresswood jail is open?
3: Okay.
2: Any unit to advise if Cypresswood jail is open? Alright, disregard. That's clear, Cypresswood's open. 229, no more workers.
5: Clear.
2: 239, you were clear. Edward 3, Edward 85 checking.
3: 35, you can mark this for sure.
2: Okay. Cyber Stationer B, carjacking 380 SM 1960 West.
1: 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Please, Nora 54, Nora 14, and 17 on my call, so if everybody else can throw off.
2: That's clear.
5: You're probably wrong, clear on carjacking.
2: 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William 11, William 21 checking.
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2: 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Okay.
8: William 45 under control.
2: William 45 clear. Edward 19 checking.
5: 1245 traffic.
7: Edward 19.
5: Green Park Drive, Texas P, Victor Robert Boy, 8468, Victor Robert Boy, 8468. Don't check up.
3: Can you hear the
2: sir?
8: No worries. That'll be under control, extended.
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0: Okay. Tom 20 checking.
2: Tom 20 on control.
0: Okay.
1: 41 X-ray 28.
0: X-ray 28 then.
1: Is the mail saying the vehicle at 14 Santa Fe Station, or is it going to be at 3 A-096 Royal West?
3: Yeah, when I hear Kula, Kula 221 calling, my number is already passed by there a couple of times, and I don't hear any loud music.
0: Okay. The suspects that jacked the vehicle should be at 1410 Cyber Station, and then the victim is going to be at the 5 below at 380th and 1960.

0: 235, we're under control, extended.
1: Is that clear? His body cam's going off.
2: Now we're told then.
3: You can send me that bag of salt. And can we do a callback and see if she has eyes on the subject still?
4: 1177,
1: that's clear.
2: Go ahead.

0: 14333 SM2920 at Ulta, 14333 SM2920 at Ulta, reported that they have not passed all points of sales yet. It's going to be two females consuming items in their clothes at this time. Stand by for a description.
1: Yes, sir.
2: 1245, we'll get our
1: wait, what? I have a
3: disease. 10-4, you can check and find in the parking lot.
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9: I'm sorry, 27.
6: What?
0: 22 black female is dressing in black head and toe. One female has pink wording on the clothing, on the butt, and the pants. Just to be advised, they're taking off stickers at this time of all the makeup.
6: Yes, sir. Are they now in the parking lot?
9: 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It's going to have Louisiana tags on it.
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6: Okay.
3: 10-43, show me out.
1: Edward 10, can you change my call to me, the citizen?
0: Ten 43, that's clear. They were taking fragrances, but they are now walking towards the front.
9: Clear.
1: Nora, 84, checking on you?
0: They're pacing around the front. They have not exited the store yet at this point.
1: Sorry
10: about that, Joe.
1: Clear.
10: Nora, 84, you're clear. 42, 22, turn to the call, jail custody dispute.
0: Yeah. Kim, she's just advising one of them that saw you, so she's walking to the bathroom. It's still concealed. So, if you know, the bun has more than the other.
6: B-Boy info call 17214, Red Oak Drive.

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0: The last name was a Mary Ocean Sam Lincoln Edward Young. First name Jamara John Adam Mary Ida Robert Adam. Day birth
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5: family's home. No license plate is going to be a silver Chevy Malibu via Stonefield and Kirkendall.
1: That's clear. Last name's going to be Hamilton, common spelling. First name's going to be Edward Lincoln Ocean Nora Zebra hyphen Union. Date of birth 2/24/1997.
5: Chopper School Jail is open.
1: That's clear.
0: That's clear. All units be advised. Chopper School is open.
6: 787, tell me out.
7: Okay. Edward 37.
8: 114.
1: Edward 37, then?
7: Yes, ma'am. You can send me reference to 299. Clear on notes.
1: Hopefully.
0: Boy 20, checking.

0: 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Boy, turn when she's on the control, can you help me out with her? Okay.
1: Can you show 1 mile in custody and route of to Cypresswood Jail, starting mileage 722?
2: It's clear, 2036.
3: Put it on a second stop, I'm in the mail on a bicycle. Blue over red via Lantern Bend and Gulf Ponds.
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2: Last name Mosley, I believe I found a DL. It's going to be one letter different on the first name. Mosley Jamira, middle name is Rayshun. ID is eligible, current. She is on conditions of bond out of Harris County. State facts given rise to probable cause case. No alcohol, alcohol monitor, no law violations, no marijuana controlled substance or dangerous drug. She also has 9 in septic, multiple agencies.
1: Charles Denman.
3: Can you send the DL photo? Can you send me the reference 390?
2: That's good. Stand by.
1: That's good. 1245, name of the address.
4: Go ahead. 1245, go ahead.
1: Last name Vega. First name is going to be Boy Lincoln Adam Ida Zebra Edward. Date of birth 8/29/1998.
4: Clear.
0: Charles Clark, so we are report step out.
1: 41 over 12 checking. Clear.
0: Where shall take?
1: Hey, Adam, meet the citizen, 20,330 Whiteley Drive.
4: 1245 return.
1: Hey, Charles. Yeah. Arshan B. Boy, FSGI 3450 up in 1960 West.
4: I'm not finding a DL or ID for last name Vega. They're clear otherwise.
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2: Clear. Hamilton's DL is going to be not eligible, expired in 2015. Her ID is current through 2027. States she is LPC, but it was revoked. She's going to be clear.

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3: That's clear, say well.
4: 219, clear, may I report? 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
1: 1245, still have return.
0: Clear.
1: Edward 19, that's clear. Would you like me to drop you a case number?
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0: Jason Quasi, I found a deal for first name Blaze, Phil, Boy Lincoln, Adam, Ida, Sam, Edward, date of birth 8/28/98. Going to be eligible current. I'm still writing them.
2: Reference 711, as 2044, welfare check 9302, and work code, pretty advised in service for corrections. She said that she and her husband were having a disagreement.
0: 1245 is critical.
2: And she is requesting a unit to come be a mediator. I'm going to change this to a
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4: 25
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2: 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William 77, checking on you.
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0: County 78 is clear, 804, at 2049, suspicious vehicle, 6027 at King Woodland Drive.
2: Oregon Charleston, you can disregard emails.
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0: Okay.
6: 41, Exit 4, you put me on Exit 13, slip. I have his mail to take him on back seat, please.
2: Hey,
6: Rick,
2: 85. Hey,
0: 85.
3: Exit 14.
0: That's clear. Which hospital?
6: Amora, Herman, and Willard.
0: That's clear.
7: 45, boy 20, traffic.
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2: Well, and Charleston, you can change the welfare check. 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
7: Show me on it, 8945 Highway 6. 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
4: That's clear.
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5: Can I have a Spanish speaking deputy en route as well?
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7: Henry 73. Can you change the address to the one that's in the slip, please?
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8: Unit 38.
2: Henry 78.
8: Yes, sir. I'm going to disregard other units. I'm going to check and advise. I'm going to service in the area for the vehicle.
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4: 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Beginning mileage 938, 938.
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2: Now, Square, are you transporting juvenile or adult?
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5: 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On a Washington plate, George Frank 8795. It's going to be a blue Toyota Prius.
6: Clear.
4: Sounds like green. Show the two females, one male detained.
7: Clear. 1177. Those two females are going to be in custody, and the male will be detained.
2: North Central 919, holding a missing person.
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2: That's clear, reference 840 at 2057, missing person, 26006 Carolina Cherry Court. Were you advised nephew, Hispanic male Sebastian, 27 to 28 years old, has been missing since April. Advised it's not like him to not reach out to reporting. Advised he no longer is active on socials. And last post was April 4th. Does not know where he lives at this time. Would like to file a report.
0: 45 X-ray David Tom 4743. X-ray David Tom 4743. Red and day Alaska.
3: Over 19.
1: Okay.
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1: 114, you need a return.
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0: Is it return to any of the three we have?
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2: Stand by one.
1: That's negative. It's going to be Romero Smith out of Houston. Last name Smith.
7: 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Show me as always.
2: You call the nurse for public service, 13122 Mate Lane.
0: Yes,
2: ma'am. Signs, and you're clear. That was over 35 for Timberlane.
6: That's clear.
2: That's clear. Reference 900 and 2058. Need the season on Naval Chase Crest.
6: Yeah, we're making some ground in progress. I'm in route.
8: 45/20, traffic.
2: Over 19, that's clear. We have a reporting on the line, 16 at 939 Suffolk Bridge Lane. Pretty reference to hearing his door being broken down. Reporting believes that it is possibly the cartel. Advised he's going to be in the master bedroom. He's not currently hearing anything.
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5: 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I'm sent for it.
2: That's clear. Air 42, I'm showing you your notch reference 898. Clear?
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2: You're clear. 2059.
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10: You can disregard EMS and change this to a suspicious vehicle. 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
1: 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River Shore at Saragossa Pines for a fireworks disturbance, 937 at 2102.
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0: 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Have him step on, please.
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2: 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She's gonna be a black Infiniti SUV. I'm gonna be a Ellen and Kirkendall.
1: That's like that.

0: 546 is clear. Show you're on. Urban 706 at 2106. Urban Southern 311 North Vista. 040 advised that she's at location to help her 80-year-old sister-in-law unload and put away groceries at her home. When the tow truck picked up her vehicle, advised the tow truck driver is forcing her to pay a drop fee and has no money to do so. She's been at the location for 20 minutes.
1: Edward 37, sanctions for family disturbance.
0: That's weird. 155 here, sir.
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0: That's clear, 944 at 2107. That's other 16319 Brinkwood Drive. Reporting advised that ex-boyfriend Andrew Whitmore stole Reporting's phone and credit cards. Would like a unit out to report for the incident. North Central Dotto holding a BMV at Uncle Julio's.
1: 4527.
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0: 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Reference 986, correction 968, S2108. 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
0: 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Show me an Alpha 5451 to its female, begin when ready. 13856, repeat 13856.
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0: 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Can you show me right to 5451 as well?
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1: 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Central Tundra to West, information call, public service only. 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
2: Send someone else clear.
1: Yeah, there.
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1: Here it is, Clara. Thank you, ma'am.
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1: 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No, sir. 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

0: 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Reference 152 at 2125, missing person, 11 Spring Basket Trail. Reporting advised. His wife left the home around noon with reporting's 8-year-old son, left in a taxi. Reporting does not know where they went. Advised no, wife is no longer answering her phone at this time. Confirm that was William 21 for the unknown man.
1: William 11.
0: That's clear. William 11, show you're out.
2: Reporting number 12. I'm under control. No records needed.
0: Reverend 254.
3: Reverend 12, third. No records needed. A letter on TC Jester. No records needed. A letter on TC Jester.

0: 311, you're not to reference 154. 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Conscious and breathing at this time, nonviolent, and she took the medications too close together. EMS is en route. Last unit, re-advise your traffic.
1: 158, send me reference 167.
0: 158, that's clear. Reference 167, discharge firearms at 11727 Edenstone Drive at 2127. Service for gunshots heard in the area, last time 2 minutes, and ongoing behind Reporty's home. William 45, Edward 46, Charles 21, checking.
2: William 45, under control.
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0: Charles 80.
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0: 452, 2127.
2: 41 over 33.
4: Charles 46.
0: Over 33, then. Charles 46.
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3: Beth, reference number 669. 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
2: That's good.

2215 West Canary, Yellow Circle, on disturbance of other third-party information. Advised children were outside, heard a male yelling at the children in the residence, threatening to assault them. Reference 240 at 2135. West I-11 with disturbance meeting district, taken direct, Lake Forest at Pine Springs.

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0: B-Boy Theft Other, 15101 Blue Ash Drive. West and Aura V, Theft Other, 1111 Belial Lane.
1: Tom, 18. I'm B-Priority-1, human traffic hazard on the toll road. Be North Sam, westbound before Ella.
0: Hey, Adams at the business, 20630 North Freeway.
2: That's clear.
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0: 20423 Oak Lodge Meadow on a 171. Reported having a manic episode, 17-year-old female. Daughter's turning room upside down, being aggressive. Left time is 1 hour. Reference 255-2137.
1: 149, either WIM 51, 52, 54, 59 for the call length.
0: 149, you're clear. WIM 54.
2: WIM 54, go ahead.
0: Lake Forest at Pine Springs, hurry, loud noise disturbance, 262 at 2138.

0: Tom 17.
1: Tom 17.
0: Tom 17, we're under control. They're going to be getting back in the car and getting back on the road.
1: That's right.
2: 45, number 25. Go ahead.
1: Edward 19, Edward 42, Edward 59 checking.
2: You can change this call to a major citizen, please.
3: That's fair.
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1: No, sir.

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2: Lamb 11 tracking.
3: Lamb 11 secure.
2: Lamb 11 clear. 158 tracking.
4: Unit 39, Cody.
2: 39 clear.
5: 158, I'm under control.
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2: 1525 on the back of King Center Drive, home of William George, 8956.
0: That's clear. Show you up.

0: going 3-4. You can see that family disturbance on Hafer.
1: 445.
2: Nora 3-4, clear.
1: Just advising Ulta calls back and say that they don't feel comfortable walking outside with the mail still there.
2: That's clear. We're standing outside right now with them.
1: Clear.

0: 17415 Woodland Hills Drive on a weapons disturbance. He reported after being threatened by someone with a gun in the vehicle. Keep saying, please send help. Someone's about to die. Red Charger, license plate, Victor X-ray George, 7683. Reporting unable to tell if it's a male or female inside the vehicle. Reporting his phone died. Callback times 2, straight to voicemail, 331-2146. Visually incident route with Henry 52 and a supervisor clear.
1: 166, I'm clear on that.
0: That's good.
1: 166, let's keep doing a callback because it sounds like they're going to be driving around and I'll start checking plot.
0: 166, clear.
2: Yeah, 123, show me yourself, please.
0: 123, clear. 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
5: 41 X-ray 22, will you show me giving one male a courtesy ride to 19715 Holsworth Road? Starting is going to be 713.
4: That is clear, 2147.
1: Henry 23, we're out of control.
0: Henry 23, clear.
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0: 16, you're clear.
3: 38, on the
0: trail. That's clear. East High Timberland holding fireworks disturbance.

0: Edward 29, you can put me on it. I don't care.
1: C3719, Cranberry Trail and a fireworks disturbance, 368 at 2148.
2: 1. 6, what's your deputies in service that area for now?
1: 166, that's clear. All units are asked for weapons disturbance in service of the vehicle.
3: AFA local 20,811 Essendon Lane.
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5: Harry 50, I'll be out on the vehicle at the Woodland Hills pool.
1: That's clear. All units channels held emergency traffic only for Henry 50 at 2149.
5: I'm going to send everyone to the
1: That's right.

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1: Enter 50, that's clear. All units channel is now released. Resume normal traffic, 2150. Henry 50, have you located a gun?
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4: 1247. Show me out of the
2: Parks. 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One detained. 2156.
5: 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I'm logged off.
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6: 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X-ray 13. Please public service the Cypresswood Jail.
2: Hello. Does not change on you. Stand by one.
4: Charleston,
1: Charleston, SM.

0: Charles 12 SO.
1: Charles 12 SO. Charles 12, what's your friend?
0: Sam 30617.
1: Okay. All units stand by for dispatch change. Units stand by for dispatch change. Mm-hmm. 45 North, initial you, so all units resume to more traffic. All units resume to more traffic.

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1: 4:20. Can you change my closet? Yes.
0: That's fine. 42 North 18 SO. 42 North 18 SO. No one for us.
2: Copy.
0: Charles Fairgum.
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2: William 74, show me SO.
0: William 74, clear.
3: North 10 SO.
0: William 54, checking.
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0: Clear.
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3: Right. 1247, suspicious circumstance.
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7: 41, Charles, clear, tragedy.
5: Charles, go ahead.
3: Okay. 815 West Beach, Tunnel, we have interesting reports. They said you saw two males on electric scooters right there, quote, doing dope. They went south on Peach Street approximately 3 minutes ago. White males, one in t-shirt and blue jeans, other in t-shirt and shorts. He said he saw them with brown patterns.
7: Going to be Texas, Nora, Henry Paul, 0563, Gulf Bank and Airlines.
5: Where? Roger that.
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1: William 70, clear.
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10: 1034, so.
1: William 51, clear.
10: Sure. 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
1: 3-31-0. 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
10: my story. A for local 2811, Esmond. B for minor 620 and Testitude. 149, suspicious vehicle 15-014, Moonlightness. 148, BMV 11703, Greensbrook Forest.
5: 414.
10: B information, 204, Gerber.
1: North 14.
4: North 14, can you shoot me OD?
10: B for transit, 15116, Mesa.
11: 41, OI 34, can you see me that disturbance on Rolling Creek? And call back reporting for an apartment number.
1: North 14, clear.
5: That's clear.
10: B suspicious person, 25,100. A, meet the citizen, 5930, Ritzvale Bay.
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13: 42 Charles 12, you can see me that suspicious vehicle, reference 365.
1: Edward 57.
14: Show me yourself.
10: Charles 12, clear.
1: Clear. Need central supervisor's numbers for a traffic hazard holding, Dean District taken direct at Rolling Creek in 1960.
11: Charles 26, same traffic.
2: 120. Charles 13 is aware of it. He's down.
1: Traffic is waiting. That's right.
4: 1247 in the area.
5: 34 is going to be for a Hispanic male with a black hat, black shirt, and blue jeans. He was on patio saying that people were chasing, trying to kill him. Bill, we need to check by with North 34.
7: 45, Sam 31, SO.
1: Sam 31, SO. Central Greenwood Forest holding me the citizen.
13: 118, call favor 57 for the suspicious vehicle.
1: 118, you're clear. Harris 57, clear to copy.
2: 120, SO, Charles 57, Furman Road to Greenwood, show me send a pitch.
1: 120, clear.
4: Yep. 45, over 20, OD.
10: 81,
1: 10-9. Sure, you
4: have a round. Give me reference 343, no harm, local.
10: That's fine.
1: Edwards 57.
10: Visa Trust SD 7405,
5: 1968. No way. 51st Disturbance, Southern 12041, Veterans.
4: Hello, 37, change this to criminal trespass. Wow. Oh, I can see. En route to Cypress Wood, beginning mileage is 88.
5: 223.
1: Sharing an address with a suspicious person, 23431 Wedgewood Cliff. In reference to a large group of black males in ski masks walking around up and down the street towards Breckenridge Park behind the home.
10: 1245 and out to the depot.
1: Before advising, they possibly look like they had a gun in their hand. 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
10: Okay, you can show me a cell and show me a roadway. Edward 57.
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0: Seaside holding a major accident, taken direct, SO contract, 45 and 1960.
1: Any for suspicious vehicle, 26719 Elm Street.
2: 45, it's SO contract, and send it to him.
0: Yes, sir.
3: Hi, James. Hello, it's Mr. Smith. I'm from Woodsville, and Protector told me about Town Coffee is here.
4: Charles 80, you can learn about it, control.
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5: 115, show me what
0: you're doing. That's Mitchell. 115, clear.
1: First one, C4 unit should be on scene to direct traffic. She's not going to work the accident.
5: V for drug overdose on 9403. Ricardo, EMS is going to be staged, male is going to be violent,

0: 1245 in our tunnel pass.
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0: No, no, I think I'll clear the geo back in service.
2: North 16, now real big. 16, that's clear.
3: Tom, take things on movie.
0: 42 South, 32 checking.
4: Clear.
2: North 16, go ahead, just roll.
1: That's clear.
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0: Tuesday, 2310.

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0: We get two records to the same.
1: We need two records, 1960 and 45. Need two records, 1960, 45. It's going to be on the southbound feeder of 45. Eastbound lanes of 1960.

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1: No more records on 1916-45. No more records on 1916-45.
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0: Frank 2, Frank 3, 4.
2: Frank 2, 4.
0: Can you add Tegerman Sam 30680?
2: Okay.
3: Same traffic.
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0: Far as 127-33, suspicious person, reference 949.
1: One Charlie, same traffic. Austin, go ahead.
2: 427-33,
7: claim. Gonna be X-ray Mary John 5853, stand by, we're trying to find the what's up.
1: That's clear.
4: Charles 70, show me a sign. Charles 70, clear.
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6: 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I mean, that's going to be a different apartment from my current call. 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
4: 18750 North Freeway, the Main Street America's first suspicious person. 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
10: 84 Charles 74.
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0: 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Charlie D gun.
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0: He's 400 block of Kenwick Drive on Lincoln George David 3999.
3: That's clear.
2: Beaufort disturbance, other 17111 Hafer, unit 816.

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4: Can you clear?
3: Charles, if you're clear, 14515 Wunderlich on a suspicious person, trespassers on property, one male, one female, rang her doorbell, standing outside of her location, unknown clothing description, 566-2219.
1: 41 Archway, you can send me the West Hardy. 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
9: William 58, reference 587.
3: One 3727, pointed edge, on a meet the citizen, 587 at 2221.
1: 150 for assault, aggravated, 12041, Veterans Memorial.
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2: 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Edward 57 tracking.
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0: 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We're monitoring the weather pretty closely.
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0: The last update was one white male or Hispanic wearing t-shirt with a scar in the front and pants. I guess there's no description.
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0: We'll get to a call back. We're not with them on the phone.

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0: Who makes him? 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
2: 3251, is he a message? Can we use the back X-ray tweet?
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2: Okay, you can have a look. That's 327, give me a second, I'll put my cell phone in.
5: Yes, ma'am. 747. Go ahead. Before I seen coming in from the main door. Soldier went to the right. I don't know where the second person went.
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6: 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I'm going to be right in front of Ponderosa Fire Department.
5: Tom 28 checking. Clear.
2: Just ready, need a record, 17100 Rolling Creek, need a record, 17100 Rolling Creek, they're calling from the Ponderosa Fire Department.
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0: 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Edward 64.
1: Boy 1-4, clear.
2: Edward 64, go ahead.
0: You can clear me off, I need you. Refer to the agency.
2: Advise, that was Edward 64?
0: Yes, ma'am, that's clear.
2: That's clear, Nashville, you're not on the call.
0: Never mind.
2: Edward 47, Henry 20, you checking?
3: Yeah, we're actually on the call.

0: Henry 27, Henry 28 checking.
1: Henry 28, we're under control. Can we get EMS for a 13-year-old male with a busted lip?
2: EMS on scene in 2234.
0: Other cautious on bridges? Okay.
2: Ready to Charles 130 checking.

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0: Charles 20, that's clear. That's 1530 Ridge Prior Drive.
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0: See reporting reference to Plaza View being stopped.
6: Attempting to initiate a traffic stop on a Texas tag, William, looks like William Young Young, 1490.
0: That's reference 697 at 2235.
4: That's clear.
6: It's going to be Highway 99 at Morton Ranch.
5: West Lido for theft, other 1111, delay lane.
4: Okay, Highway 99, Morton. Are you all slow rolling?
5: B for an info call, 17710 Red Oak.
6: We're slow rolling. You just used a turnaround. We're going southbound now on 99.
4: Okay.
7: 418. 4128, I'm out of control.
4: Thank God.
5: That's clear.
8: 41 Charles, then Jasmine.
5: Charles, then go ahead.
9: You can stack that up, officer.
4: That's fine.
8: It's going to be Texas, William Mary Young, 0705, just past Airline on both banks.
5: That's clear.
4: 2233.
6: 45, 734. We're going to be stopped at 2737 US 99, just south of Martin Ranch. Texas Tech is going to be William Victor Young, 1490.
4: That's
8: clear. Same reporting to the Texaco parking lot, 213 Gold Bank Road.
10: North, 7 at William Victor.
5: That's clear.
11: William 41, you can send reference 716.
0: That's bad. Reference 13331, Duke of York Lane, for suspicious person. Reference to reporting hearing noises outside our front door, like someone is shopping items. I'm not for the description. Reporting is in the room at the back of the garage on the left. Reporting advised to have a unit enter through the garage, and she's in the door on the left. Reference 716 at 2237. Henry 75, checking.
12: Everything by Henry, checking.
0: That's clear.
5: No, ready.
0: But
5: you're taking my call for me, the citizen, please.

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3: Question to revise your unit numbers.
4: 1247, traffic.
0: 280.
1: 153.
2: Alright.
3: Go ahead.
1: Cactus King. I can't tell what it is.
4: Could be in the 22,800 block of Hustle Carwell on X-ray Victor William 3717. X-ray Victor William 3717. Melissa Sports Car.
1: That'd be a white Silverado to be lowered. Taking the fare for the place, I could have you check by.
3: So, can I get a unit to check by 153?
1: Texas King. I was blurred out, sorry.
3: That's
1: 5812.
2: 1247, can you revise your LP?
3: Yes, sir.
4: Charles 50.
3: Go ahead.
4: X-ray Victor William 3717. X-ray Victor William 3717. It's like a black Mazda convertible.
5: Can you change it to apartment 1603?
2: That's clear. Thank you.
3: That's clear. 153, are they stopping?
4: My final location is going to be 11355.
1: Yeah, that's clear. I'll put into the Chipotle parking lot in front of the Ross.
3: That's
4: clear. 4-5-6-4. I'm under control. I'm going to need a unit to check by, and EMS is a precautionary. I have one male to paint.
1: It's going to be another white pickup. It's going to be lift gate. It's pulling into probably the room to go parking lot.
6: That's clear. Under control. One male to paint. 2K40. Unit check by, 734, Morden 99. Just southbound on Morden.
3: That's clear. I need additional unit with 153.
4: No, for Sherman Road.
1: All right, Texas Blake, Tom King, Tom 5812.
6: Norman Parkway.
3: That's clear.
2: Texas Blake, Sherman Road, 152.
1: Crossing under control.
3: That's clear.
0: Crossing under control.
3: Tom 22nd.
7: Tom 22nd.
0: Beeper Theft out there, 14131, Cornerstone Village.
3: That's clear. William 68, I have you en route to 153. William 69, I'll disregard you.
8: Park Lake, Travel Pole, 9507, Horton Landing Lane.
3: Dodo Fox.
8: Dodo Fox, yes.
3: That's clear, Henry 55 seconds.
1: Good posture.
3: That's clear.
0: Photo North, 2841 North, 34 check-in.
9: You want 341 to control.
0: That's clear.

149 suspicious vehicle 15014 moonlight miss. 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

0: Norton, you can check the alarm off.
1: However,
2: 5-2. Norton, clear.
0: Were you asking in a number?
1: However, 5-2, if you haven't been advised, show one released.
3: Hello, the supervisor. Can you take a look at a reference 7-2, see if we can clear that out?
0: Last unit, revise your unit number. You're coming in with a bunch of loud noise in the back.
4: Henry 70.
0: You're clear.
4: Yes, ma'am. Can you please show one released?
0: That's clear.
3: That's clear.
0: One released at 2243.
2: Is it time to roll 4, Apollonia, Avila, 29?

0: Here's his wife.
1: Do it.
0: Same contract.
1: Confirm the reference number. That's clear. Henry 61, confirm your contract number. Which reference?
0: 778.
1: That's clear. 18100 Water Forest Drive for a child custody dispute. The reference to the father of the child, Jalen Todd, is refusing to give the child back to her and refusing to tell her where the child is. Reporting wants to place a restraining order against him. Reference 778 at 2244. Eastside UD 16, hold the meeting, citizens.

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1: Okay.
2: Henry 34, I got one vehicle taking off on me.
3: That's clear. Attention units, traffic help for Henry 34, emergency traffic call me at 2245. Direction of travel, speed, and conditions.
2: Approaching 1960.
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3: Emergency traffic only.

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1: 1247 back in.
2: Clear.
3: Henry 34, I lost him. He's on I-1960.
0: Okay.
3: I'm not sure if he went east or west, but he's blacked out.
2: 112, I'm clear on that. Just give us a vehicle description. We'll see if we can pick him back up. For now, terminate.
0: That's clear.
4: I'm coming from about 26 Heights. What kind of vehicle was?
3: 501 North 32, can we do a callback and report you up in the gate, please?
5: That's clear.
3: It's a 2013 Honda four-door, older model, a green in color. No more work is needed.
2: 112, all units should be priority 2, just in service.
5: That's clear. No more wreckers on Rolling Creek, no more wreckers to Rolling Creek.
0: That's clear. Units en route to Henry 34, priority 2.
2: You can release the channel as well.
0: That's clear. Channel to release at 2247, you can zone normal traffic.
3: As far as you got a place, so we can stock it. Yes, the plate is a Texas Frank Young Lincoln 4936.
2: 112, let me get a unit to the registered address of that car. 112, Henry 45, can you go there? Channel clear.
6: Channel's clear.
4: That's clear.
7: North 16SO.
6: North 16SO.
3: Henry 34, be advised, it was a male driver.
0: That's clear.
5: Can you send me a message?
0: That's
5: clear.
0: Okay. Channel 3. VFAM 34 checking. Go ahead.
8: 1047, we're going to have no broken. Can we get an additional unit, please?
1: I'm going to send 34, I'm under control. We're going to talk to traffic.
5: Go to traffic.
0: That's clear. Can I get additional units to 1047's location?
9: That's clear. EMS should be in route. ISP-5 is about to close their unit. You have two in route to you.
7: Texas, Paul, X-ray Frank, 7545. Stand by, we're putting this up right now.
1: That's clear, it's now.
5: Clear.
2: 112 to Henry 34. What was the last place you physically saw the car?
3: You hit Kingwood Glen and Kings Parkway 3 minutes ago. So I was going north.
7: I'm going to be at W Shop and holding on.
4: Most likely going to go home.
5: That's clear.
0: North Central, Northampton. I don't know where for a check. But.
8: Can we try to contact the reporting? I know we are property. We're switching, okay?
0: That's clear. We have advised reporting.
5: Number 18, can you change us to a trial custody, please?
6: Number 18, clear.
3: Henry 34, I'm going to check by the registered address.
0: 14, reference 757 at 2250. Go ahead.
3: Henry 75.
0: Emma, North 71, go ahead.
5: 71. I'm almost done with this traffic stop.
0: North 71, we lost your traffic. You came in digital.
5: You can hold North Hampton for me. I'm almost done with this traffic stop.
6: No, I can't check in.
0: That's clear. Henry 75, go ahead.
5: Alright, do you want to control?
6: Okay.
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9: Hey, for minor, 31539 North Upsley Way on the eastbound main.
10: Control is 1109, Panthers Watch, 1099 out of New Mexico.
9: One vehicle accident.
0: That's clear, 15606 Harris Canyon Lane for the 7th other. Rufuso friend is dating a black male, and he brown black shirt. The male has been talking crazy to the friend, and male is refusing to leave. Rufuso 859 at 2251. Henry 75, go ahead.
11: Harris 75, extend reference 868.
10: Since Rufuso 1109, they will not extradite.
0: That's clear, 868 at 2251.
10: 771, I'm under control.
0: You're clear.
12: North 5-800 Patrol.
13: Speak for disturbance, Southern 17111 Hafer.
0: You're clear.
12: William 5-800 Patrol, headed.
0: You're clear.
11: Harry 7-5, clear on Oaks.
9: 45 Charles, 14 checking.
0: That's glad I'll show you back in.

0: 45 Charles 1 4 Chicken
1: Burger, please.
0: Yes, please. Thank you. America's needed, Lawton Ball, East Copper Lake. America's needed, Lawton Ball, East Copper Lake.
1: Go ahead.
2: 42-10-30 checking.
3: The advisor report, he's saying she's scared to come out. There's something by the front door.
4: 42-10-30 under control.
2: Yes, ma'am.
1: That's clear. Is it clear? Pretty...
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3: That's clear.
4: 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You can stack that mind your own 290.
2: We have a little Spanish speaker in 014.
0: That's clear.
3: David 11 checking.
5: 5-12-13,
1: you can be
5: suspicious
1: for you. Attention, Chris. 12-13, we're going to be under control extended.
6: 0-3-4, do we have a mirror unit available?
1: 12-13, we're going to be under control 0-1-4.
2: 12-13, clean.
7: Triple mirror unit monitoring.
3: That's clear.
8: 1-4-3, let's get somebody in route to 817.
0: 12-13, be advised, those are going to be for a live feed for subjects who are wrapping a black to a wrap or possibly stole something from outside the business. Bias was left around.
9: Number 78, get presented.
0: 2028, some area.
3: That's clear. 23016, Emmett Court for a welfare check.
0: Good, hold mental health unit, District 1, mental health District 1.
3: Reference to check on employee, reporting files at the show. As an employee is not talking clearly and possibly took medication, reference 817 at 2254. North Central Holder, reference 884.
1: 747, we got a rear open door.
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3: Henry 6-1, checking.
4: No worries, 6-1.
7: 416. 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
4: Sure.
3: Henry 28, Henry 25, Henry 52, checking.
7: That's clear.
4: Hammer, thoughts on secure.
3: That's clear. Henry 23, checking.
2: Available mental health unit for District 1, available mental health unit for District 1. 42 Charles 10, checking. That's clear.
0: Speed for minor, Forest Heights and Barker Circus.
1: I was assuming you some records.
7: I need a record, Westmont Houston and Sweetwater. I need a record, Westmont Houston and farm.
4: No worries, Jim. Keep my call stat. Send me that disturbance. I'm right here.
0: Question, Clay.
3: No, Central's
0: going to
3: hold at 884.
10: No, Father, you can send 884 and clear me warning.
3: That's clear. 884-2256.
1: Yeah, North 6, I'm going to get these two records.
7: That's clear. I need two records, Westmont Houston and Sweetwater. I need two records, Westmont Houston and Sweetwater.
0: North 7, be advised. This is going to be for two guests that are threatening the location and the reporting who's a worker there. Advisor might see the location. Reporting advised that she doesn't feel safe. Request for the guest to be removed. It's going to be a white female wearing a white shirt and then bottoms. Another white female wearing a gray sweater and then bottoms as well. Possibly going to be the Country Inn and Suites.
4: Yeah, check by. Copy that, thank you.
3: Ever 57, Tom 26, Henry 21, checking.
11: Tom 26, under control.
7: That's going well.
3: That's clear.
11: Ever 57, under control.
3: That's clear. Henry 34, Henry 25, checking.
4: Henry 34, secure. Oh, excuse me, I have a EMS white male complaining that he's a broken shoulder.
0: That's clear.
7: Clear. For when you can disregard that addition unit, we're under control.
0: That's clear.
2: East Aldean Disturbance Center, 5025 Harmon, 48 lives, he was assaulted by his neighbor over someone fighting at all.
5: Charles 14 traffic.
7: Charles 4 drive.
5: Trevor Way in Parramatta, Texas, X-ray George Lincoln, 2043.
7: That's clear.
10: Norwood 19, show me ISO.
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10: North 8. I'm going to have one adult male in the backseat. I'm giving him a courtesy to 1618 Elk River Road. Beginning is going to be 120. I'm sorry, it's going to be 129.
2: Yeah, background.
7: That's clear, 2259.
2: Charles 34, you can show me back in. Okay.
7: Okay.
2: 43, you want to run inside this dog?
0: I'm sorry, son.
2: Channel clear.
11: Charles 33, Travis.
2: It is?
0: Charles 33, go ahead.
11: Be advised, Humble Jail is open for processing. 6500 block of Kenwick Drive on John Boy Frank 4627.
0: Okay.
2: Humble Jail open for processing only. Humble Jail is open for processing only.
12: Hold on, Roger. So, can you drive me a case number error, please?
4: Yes, sir.
7: It's clear.
0: Go ahead.
8: Charles 13, show myself out on traffic.
4: Yes, sir. We show you OD.
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4: Or 16, no more records.
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0: Go ahead.
7: Records, Sweetwater and Westmount, no more records, Sweetwater and Westmount.
11: 42R19, show me SL.
2: No, 19 SL.
5: Can you show me transporting a female to HCA Kingwood, please?
0: 41, Charles 11,
7: SO. Charles 11,
0: SO. That's clear, we're going to mileage.
5: 444,
8: 444. 41, Charles 15,
7: SO. Charles 15, SO.
0: That's clear, 2301. Go ahead.
4: No, 404.
0: Never.
4: Can I get an extra unit?
0: Can I get an additional unit to William 69 location? Are you under control?
10: I'm under control. I'm in the Whataburger parking lot in front of Russo's Italian Kitchen.
0: That's where. Last minute, go ahead.
8: Number 13, send horse 9.
4: Number 04, send reference 920.
0: That's clear. 3325 Spring Cypress Road at the extra space storage for a suspicious person. Reference of male entering the building unauthorized. Not to be in the building. White male wearing a white shirt, black shorts. 440 is remote and not actively on the location. Gate code is listed. Reference 920 at 2302.
4: No, I met with the employee of the hotel. She's advising she wants the two females to be removed.
0: That's great.
4: I'm going to make contact now, room 209. Get back.
0: Room 209.
4: Number 13,
7: send
4: reference
7: 1240.
0: That's great, thank you. Charles 13. I'll listen to Robin Horton 5 4 0. That's correct.

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4: Yes, sir. I'll be giving a courtesy transport to an adult female. I'll advise the ending location once I arrive. Beginning mileage, 478.
2: Both units, you're clear.
3: 2405.
0: No, 14, we're at 2737. Texas 99.
5: No, 78, I'm at the front door, I'm making contact.
2: That's clear. 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You're working your record 2737, say highway 99.
4: North flip, no more records.
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2: North up front. William 69, are you under control?
7: 45, no, 19, 70, 108, please.
2: Okay.
8: 272, under control, extend it.
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7: Control 19, the record drove off. We need another record.
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2: 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Need a record, need a record. 2737, State Highway 99.
5: 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Since records needed, 15066 Parkway Ridgeway. Records needed, 15066 Parkway Ridgeway.
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0: That's clear.
2: One twelve. Can you public services dispatch, please?
3: Arizona, show me OD, please. Arizona OD.
4: That's clear.
2: Who are you moving for? Cut. You can send me reference 994. William Wilford, that's clear. I have your roger 19623. Cotton Creek Drive for family disturbance. So you're reporting a reference to her fiance, white male, Keith, is trying to take her son and drive away and he's been drinking. Reference 994-2311. I need additional units with William Wilford.
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2: Okay.
6: Hey, William 73. I love this man. Have a good night.
2: William 73, that's clear. Have a good night.
6: That was Henry 73.

0: 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I said, that's other 1111 Belay Land.
1: 42 North, and checking.
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0: Steve for theft other, 14131 Cornerstone Village.
1: 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That's clear.
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1: 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I'm clear on it. 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
1: Okay.
2: William 4.
3: Go ahead.
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3: William 4, stand by. William 41, go ahead.
2: William 41, you can send reference 20.
3: That's clear. Reference 18 at 2316. William 4, go ahead.
1: A4 Family Disturbance, 31-219, Sycamore Hills.
4: Yes, you're going, thank you, ma'am.
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1: Hey, what are you doing? Standing my call notes, please. All the way, last name, Jackson.
2: That's clear.
3: Be from you, citizen, 730 Remwick.
2: Turn it to 22 already. V4-6-15-116 V Wilker check 1120 long way fine. NOR 13 checking.
4: Under control.
2: Yes, thanks.

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1: Chris.
2: 404.
3: One fifty-five, you said 147 back in.
2: Yes, we were 147 back in. Last unit, go ahead. Party through Frank 3-1, can you send me a message?
1: Okay.
2: Last unit, we advise that traffic is not getting out.
3: Will your force have any disregard?
2: That's clear.
1: Not to come now, a suspicious person behind 14635, probably behind Marcos Pizza.
3: Okay. You can send me the arson fire.
2: Hey.
4: 114, I'll see if I work.
2: 47-115, you can send the family disturbance on the state car. I'm clear on those. 1245, you can hold me out, sir. Five for me.
3: Nora 12, you can submit back to Nora 15.
2: Okay, thank you.

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2: Charles 13, William 04, checking.
3: William 04, not working, so.
2: 1245 back in. That's clear.
4: Clear.

0: 9-6.
1: Miller is an employee. I'm going to get information.
0: Okay.
2: Clear.
3: No, something else, clear.

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2: Charles 13, under control.
3: Clear.
1: That's clear.
4: Houston, 2 Charles 11, 02, Shaw, show conditions of bond out of Harris County, 79.

0: Yeah, we're 83.
1: Double Dater.
0: Mexican.
1: Yes.
2: That's Claire Jackson, a Toronto out of this agency and two out of Tomahawk PD. Driver's license is not eligible, expired 2008.
1: You can confirm on ours and someone in custody and change my call to a criminal trespass.
2: That's clear.
3: Charles 1-4.
2: One in custody, 2326.
0: Charles 1-4.
3: Show me a route to NOR 15 as well. Maybe a couple more units. He's got a felony assault on the peace officer.
0: That's fair. Can I get a few more units for NOR 15? Sure, we have three total on route.
1: Maybe check if there's a K-9 available just in case.
0: No, that's clear. What do you? It's available. K-9 monitoring.
1: Charles, one night, you can put me on it.
0: That's great. Thank you.
2: Henry 52, checking.
4: Harry 52, security, you can clear me, report and hold me out of patient two.
5: Charles 80, there's no large fire here. Fire department is going to check for anything that may be possible to start a fire, but there's no fire here.
0: Okay, thank you.
2: That's clear.
6: First one, 114, can you show me out of Memorial Hermit?
0: Memorial Hermit, clear.
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0: Okay.
1: Henry 27, I'm under control.
2: That's clear.
9: Henry 28, clear on hold.
2: That's clear.
9: Me and Henry 27 will be following.
2: You're clear. William 58, William 41, checking.
5: William 58, we're good.
2: Yes, clear.
6: 1-4, clear on 140, put me in route.
2: Round. 128, clear, have me in route to 140, reference. At 2328. Edward 64, checking.
6: Edward 64, I'm under control.
2: That's clear.
5: Charles 10.
8: Charles 10.
10: Charles 14, again, that's on scene.
8: Clear.
5: Show me, given one mail, pay courtesy, ride. I'll give you the address once I get there.
8: Yeah, 2329.
7: 2333, checking.
10: I think Charles.

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1: 220.
0: Henry 25 is inside the ER. I'm not sure if he can hear you.
1: That's clear. I just needed an endomology form.
0: Stand by. Let me see if I can get it.

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1: Ending is going to be 450.
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0: Going out to the family disturbance on Sycamore Hills, reporting is now saying that her brother is at Old Washington Road. Reporting is out with the mail in front of Aaron Auto Parts.
1: Can you read that for us?

0: Is he on foot or in a vehicle?
1: Charles 50, if you have EMC, you can say I'm old enough. It's going to be 46-year-old male, constant breathing.
2: That's clear. Hello, 77, you can show me back in arrest.
0: Clear.
3: Charles level 6. Omer Fugalolo. DL eligible.

0: Yes, Vanessa, I'm sure. I'm just still trying to work on that address for Aaron Auto Parts. I'm not seeing anything on Google exactly. Name that.
1: ECLD, disturbance weather, 12905, Kristen.
2: Pretty good, Norman. Like, do we get a description of him on Auto, Old Washington Road currently?
0: That's great. It should be a 21-year-old black male wearing a white shirt. We'll work on a further description.
1: Something.
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0: That's clear. It's a follow up reference, 223, it's 2340.
2: Roger, do go ahead. I'm going to be at the 21700, about 700 block of North Freeway, Texas Plate, John Mary Lincoln, 0933.
1: Just clear.

0: North 15 again. 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Still not fine, okay? 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
1: Hello, 18.
0: Hi, 18.
1: 211.
0: Okay.
2: CPS Houston, this is calling this all stations. Montgomery County attempting to locate missing juvenile with ODD, ADHD, and PTSD. Andrew Bravo, 17-year-old Hispanic male, 5'8", 145 pounds, brown over brown, resting, wearing glasses, a black shirt with white lettering, and black sweatpants with two black backpacks. If located, contact Montgomery County SO. 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
6: Hey, for suspicious person, 3421 Loretta Road.
4: I'm going to be northbound 45, service road heading up to Cypress Woods, a white Cadillac four-door, lights, no traffic.
2: That's clear.
7: 126, I'm clear, put me on it.
2: Honestly, it's right down the road, right past 2920, off-field store. Clear.
5: That's clear. It's on the north side or the south side of 290?
2: It's on the north end.
4: King 14, he's coming up to Cypress Wood now. Slowing down for the red light. We're making a U-turn here. Yep, we're making the U-turn to go back southbound.
2: That's clear.
7: Check on DPS, see if they can fly right now.
2: Same thing, I'm trying to get pop lighting under 4300 Hempstead Road. That's clear. It's adjacent from Washington Street or on Old Washington Road. 45 12 13. 13. You put me on a minor reference 826 and put the other compass on the board.
4: Alright, King 14, we are southbound 45. I'll let you know if we take, nope, we're going to stay on the feeder. He did crash out a little bit. He's got some good damage to his vehicle. Going to stay feeder, head toward 1960.
2: That's clear.
6: 45 Charles, now watch myself on a traffic.
2: That's fine. North Wing, can you check my garage on the south?
4: King 14, be advised, it is clear weather conditions out here. I've got lights and no traffic. Still continuing southbound.
2: Yes, sir.
6: 41 North 32, check in.
8: Charles, are you from
2: North 32, I'm going to control, thank you.
6: That's clear.
4: Alright, King 14, it looks like he just lost a tire as well. About to hit 1960.
2: Yes, sir.
4: Alright, King 14, we're going to be going westbound on 1960.
2: You clear. 25 Charles 13, I need a record. I need two records off of Hackney.
4: Alright, King 14, we're at Westfield Place. Going through the intersection. He is slowing down for the red lights. Coming up to Cypress Station. We're going to be turning right northbound into Cypress Station.
2: Yes, clear northbound in Cypress Station. Need a record, US 1090 and Bauer. Need a record, US 1090 Bauer.
4: King 14, we got crash out. He's still going.
2: Air support precinct 4,
6: reference 291.
2: Crash out 2347.
0: Air support precinct 4, reference 291.
9: King 14, I got the driver down. Vehicle looks clear. I'm waiting for another unit.
2: That's clear, 2347.
7: Hey, 126, how far out is the closest unit?
2: Charles 13 is on the scene. 126, be advised DPS is letting us know if they're going to monitor a bullet down.
9: call 13 with me. He is detained. Vehicle is clear.
2: No, it's clear. Detained.
7: 0146, I'm clear. Good job, Michael.
9: Thank you, sir. Dispatch, run X-ray Nora Young, 5008.
10: Going to pursuit. The driver is down in Michigan. It's to check by with him.
2: That's clear. 1 to 10.
9: Yes, ma'am. Also, no more wreckers.
2: That's clear. 1 to 10 at 2348. Vehicle is trying to be clear.
10: 4133. You can put us around that pursuit. That's clear.
2: Attention records, no more records needed, 1209 Stafford Station Drive, no more records needed, 1209 Stafford Station Drive.
10: If you would be advised, they have one detained at this time.
2: King 14, can you advise on any deputy injury, suspect injury?
9: No deputy injuries. He seemed to be alright. We'll double check on him though.
7: Hey Mike, do I need to go down 1960 up Cyber Station or just go Cyber Station around for 45?
2: 45, I'm on the phone with the rep. She says that he's currently on the train track. That's clear. What's the Union Pacific?
9: 1960 would be a whole lot easier.
2: Are you able to write the location? She said Mills Road. Mills Road? Okay. Mills Street and Locust Street.
11: DPS Precinct 4. Has all suspects been detained?
2: DPS, that's clear. We have one detained. Vehicle's clear.
11: 10-4, thank you.
2: That's clear, thank you. King 14, are we clear to release channel?
9: Yes, ma'am, go ahead.
2: 45-13, that's clear. That's fine. Units, channel's been released at 2350, if there's no normal traffic. Error 57, I have you route to the welfare check. 4114 Adonis Drive, in reference to reporting witness, someone placing two bags in a trunk, followed by vehicle departing within. With continued screaming, last time was 5 to 10 minutes ago, pretty much that he saw a black Jeep with stands. Reference 288 at 2350.
4: King 14, be advised the suspect is not complaining of any injuries.
2: That's clear.
7: Hey, Mike, you north or south on Cyber Station?
4: North, just south of Hollow Tree.
11: Portland, Charles, and traffic.
10: Austin, go ahead.
7: And 126, you put me off.
11: Gonna be Texas, Victor, Charles, Lincoln, 3110, southbound, Northbound Airline, and what's not using?
2: That's clear.
10: Clear.
11: 4834, can you change the score to meet the citizen?
12: David, 11, under control of Steve, we're following EMS-2, scene looks vintage.
2: That's clear.
13: 118, no more units need priority, 1814.
11: Just turned on to 100 East Helms.
10: That's clear.
2: That's clear. Any additional units, that's in route to King 14, priority 2.
14: 4 times to 9, you check.
2: Just check 9.
14: Okay, I'll be under control. Thank you.
2: That's clear.
11: 47, under control. Let me go first, right there.
10: 46, Sam, 35, traffic.
2: Okay, 45, normal. Let's go ahead and set up perimeter. Let's have a one unit on Hempstead Business Road, one unit on the other side of Old Washington, and then all the way up to Mathis. Over 47, that's clear. Central records, central records.
10: Heading west of Aldi Bender. Texas, King, X-ray call, 7348.
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15: Unit Todd, do you want to switch west?
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2: William 69, checking.
16: William 69, I'm under control, thank you. Thanks for checking.
2: That's clear.
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15: 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West is going to be restricted.
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0: Charles, stand clear.
1: Charles, 32. Do you happen to have a gate code for this complex?
2: Charles, 70. Same reference, 344. Charles, 70. That's clear.
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4: 1232, that'll be HPD. I'll try to have Central call them for a vacuum.
1: Right, thank you.
0: Number 47, I'm Orders.
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0: Hey, 126. On King 14's call, can you give me the last four of the VIN?
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2: 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Central UD 14, holding a water for a check. 11510 Bama North Houston Road, that's the Lotus Inn. Citizen detective going off in the room and he will not open the door, room 101. Guy came to pick a female who is inside the room. It says that she's being hostage. Reference 355 at 2357.
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6: Rules 14, EMS 482 is going to be transporting one to Houston Northwest. 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
3: That's clear.
0: 47.
7: 45, Paul 18, check in. Last unit.
0: Paul 18.
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3: That's clear. You put the six gunshots heard near the basketball court. 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

0: Ciao, Sammy. Ciao, Sammy. We advise that we just received an additional call for a 171 in reference to the son being physically aggressive with a reportee.
1: Houston 2, Adam 203.
0: Reportee is requesting to have someone removed from the location of London Powell, black male, 15 years of age, but she doesn't know where the son is located, but she's in her room. We're going to link the calls. Henry 67 checking.
2: 67 on the control.
0: That's clear.

0: 41 Charles 11.
1: 41 Charles 11.
0: Can you send a local on the weather and start that animal aggression?
1: That's clear.
2: No, rural 4. Charles 10, I'm under control of the rip as needed.
0: No, rural 4.
2: No, rural 4, send a reference 428.
1: That's clear, no records needed, 100 East Helms, no records needed, 100 East Helms.
0: Next. Number 4, have your route to 3223 Spring Cypress Road, 4 Prime 617. Number 8, can you confirm the family disturbance in Lincoln, please? 4 loud noise, reference 428 at 2401.
3: Okay.
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0: 2401. 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
3: Tom 26, under control.
0: That's clear.
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1: Pulse 14, disconnect.

0: What's this?
1: Go ahead. No, we're clear. Can I get a migraine?
0: I'm going to have an active disturbance inside the room. I'm going to have the smell of fire coming from the room.
1: That's clear. Check the vessel on the channel.
0: Checking the vibes. Just have another ear that I'm wrong.
1: That's clear.
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1: Channel 76.

0: Charles 7678.
1: If he's still locked in a room and there's still a fire coming from the room, smoke's out.
0: No, it's clear. We have FD en route.
2: I'm sorry, what was the traffic?
0: Charles 76 advised that they're still locked in a room and you can smell smoke from the room. We have fire department coming.
3: Thank you for information, Jones, that was Southeastern.
2: 120 Charles 76. If you believe their life is in danger, sir, kick the door in.
1: What's it called, John?
4: Frank 34, who am I calling? Show me up to number 14.
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0: Charles 76, this is clear. Attention units, emergency traffic, only 2405.
5: No, sir, call back on Mohawk.
6: 41 North, so he's got reference 38 on me.
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1: Charles 40, they padlocked the door.
0: Charles 40, confirm they padlocked the door?
1: Oh, so the door is padlocked. You can't kick it in.
0: That's clear. 120, you're clear?
2: 120, I'm clear.
4: Frank 33. Frank 33.
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0: He's still locked in the room. 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

0: 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We're going to be home board. 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
1: 12-7.
2: You guys are off.
3: That's fair. We'll get EMS and route. FD's already en route.
4: Houston 2 out into 03. The vehicle you were in pursuit of, William Tom Nora 2595, comes back to a 2022 Chevy Malibu, tan in color. Owner Jonathan Efrian Rivera. Owner is off of Ridgeside Drive, which appears to be in the area that you were going.
2: I'm going to just climb through the window. I'm going to go inside the room.
0: You got to see him out the room. There's still one in the room.
3: That's fair.
0: 26, what call is this?
5: Not too great, suspicious person. 10451, that's my sir.
3: It's going to be Charles 76, welfare check at Lotus Inn.
0: North 12.
6: Can we see if Cypresswood is open, please?
1: Be able to advise Cypresswood is open.

0: long flight of Charles 40. Hey, are they refusing to come out, or what's going on?
1: Sir, so, did you come through the window?
2: Are we coming out the window?
3: Your last traffic wasn't readable.
2: I don't see anything in the room that's really small.
4: Charles, go ahead.
3: That's clear.
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3: Charles 76, can you advise if the male is refusing to come out of the room?
2: That's clear. As of right now, we don't know if there's a male. We can't see in the room. He's trying to crawl to the door.
3: That's clear.
6: Charles, you love me. You might get another alarm here.
4: That's clear.
7: Let's go back in.
3: That's clear. They did advise the female was out. Male is still inside.
8: Hey, we'll protect Hager and that's for
7: you. From 43, it's the same Bel Air PD with pursuit.
2: I just dragged you guys out of the house. I don't want out the house, there's two out.
7: Climb down, Bel Air PD, channel 1.
3: Last traffic was unreadable.
9: 10-4, just to be clear, you say you're assisting Bel Air PD? Assisting Bel Air PD.
2: I got the mail off the house. As far as we know, there's only two. We got the two out. 10-4.
4: North 16, 73, 75.
3: That's clear.
4: That's clear.
7: 1043, civil.
2: We can't confirm if there's anybody else in the house. There's too much smoke.
4: Go ahead.
6: 539.
4: 539.
2: Pass me that something.
3: That's fine.
6: 533.
2: So, we're going to go far out. There's no one else in the apartment. There's actually on fire.
4: Go ahead.
3: Your traffic is muffled. We can't understand.
7: 2987 Palmo Parkway, Park Spring Creek Apartment. It's going to be apartment 133. There are 48 by his girlfriend kicked him out. He does pay rent there, and all his stuff is tried. He would just like to get his stuff to me.
6: It's me, a criminal mischief on Stark Road.
4: Yeah, like, we're shutting out. That's clear.
2: All occupants are out. Or as you know, all occupants are out. Apartment is actively on fire.
3: We have EMS and fire department en route. We'll advise them of the update.
2: Fire is arriving on scene.
3: Your traffic was unreadable.
2: They couldn't advise units.
4: Alright, 34. If you want to do a call back and have a report step up.
2: We are exiting nearby residents.
3: That's fair.
6: That's fair.
8: 41 hours 33, you can show me OD.
4: 43 show OD.
0: 122, our units on scene. Please make sure you move your vehicles for fire and ESD, please.
2: That's fair. We have room to get in.
4: Roger, fire's on scene.
3: Clear, 2411.
4: Four 18.
3: 18.
4: 10-43, show me out.
2: 12-4, we'll be clear with the EMS as well. We have two individuals, one with lacerations and cuts to the face, another one with smoke inhalation.
0: For reference 470, can you do video callback and see what is so suspicious about them walking around the complex?
3: Sure. Right, we do have EMS en route. Can you advise how many patients we have? Your traffic coming in very muffled.
2: We have two patients in the EMS.
3: That's fine.
6: Thank you.
4: That's clear. Thank you. Use the next variable for the theft on Blue Ash and B.
10: 223, I'm on scene. Looks like there's going to be two occupants in the room. They're both out. The male looks like he's going to need some kind of immediate medical attention, possibly some burns to his body. The female is conscious and breathing. She's up and walking around.
3: That's fair.
8: 1245, sure,
11: What was next available for the theft on Belaya?
5: They advise everybody the room has vacated. No one's inside.
3: That's fair.
12: 7375, William. William 07-7375. Black Chief.
13: There should be a theft or a family disturbance on Cypress Street.
11: Square.
5: 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I believe he just suffered from just smoke inhalation.
11: 234, went ahead and sent you the disturbance.
3: Okay.
11: Rep's 15-year-old sister is fighting the mom at the location.
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11: Go to 1 Charles 10, check in.
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3: 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Charles 65, Charles 70, checking.
14: Charles 65, we're under control. We found an open door. Kid inside, no adult. Can you try to call the caller back?
3: That's clear. 120 gun.
15: One 20 on the call that I'm on, just you can clear us for now. You can show us extended. It's just simple arson with two people who are probably on drugs.
3: That's clear.

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0: 120 to all C4 shops. I need you out of the Lotus Inn. I need fire to be able to come inside. Again, all C4 shops. I need you out of the Lotus Inn, please.
1: 1245 seconds.
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0: Utah Venus team, welfare check, ready to a 2, Cedar Hill, reporting about to hear lots of screaming and babies crying.
1: Charles 65, we have a runaway juvenile just occurred northbound from our location across Cypress Wood with a red hoodie and a backpack. Black male, that's all I have right now.
2: That's clear.
3: 70, mom back on location.
2: Grandmother back on location, confirming it was the child inside alone that just ran away?
1: Negative, the 15-year-old ran away. There was two other small children inside when we arrived.
2: Can I get you to send route to Charles 65, Charles 70 to help in service for the runaway juvenile?
4: North 16, you need to look her back to 40 and see if she has eyes on the subject, see if she wants contact.
2: That's fine.

0: 155 over Clear to Pool, west side, to help in service for Juneau.
1: That's clear.
0: Clear, William, 5-8.
2: William, 5-8, I'm clear.
0: There's going to be a black male, red hoodie, and backpack, last seen going northbound towards Jefferson.

0: 1043 Texas deal.
1: 45 Norwood 9, send me that family disturbance. Reference 179.
2: Right. Norwood
3: 9, Chris.
0: Might be 1234 9998 1234 9998. Last name is Wolf.
2: Chris.
4: Hey, for a local 22916 Kirkendall Road.
0: Okay.
3: No, no, can you send me a message? Okay.

Can I be advised if Six just sent this call over to us not too long ago, and then we also had an additional call drop from an assault for the same reportee, advising the father of her children hit the reportee, also hit their 12-year-old and 14-year-old daughters. EMS responded to the location, and reportee should still be at that 0.6 circle. He had a check file from Laura 19.

0: Yes, Vanessa, from the 7.6, unknown if the husband's still on location. Husband is going to be Hispanic male, wearing a blue shirt and blue jeans. Charles 6-5, confirming you are going to be out on the juvenile.
1: Yes, sir, I'm out with you.
0: Claire, mama's going to be waiting at that pilot's panel for daughters.
2: Charles, can we get you that death letter?
3: Charles, all clear.
4: 41-0-3-4, can you have reporting open the gate?
2: Okay.

0: Roger.
1: Put on our 32 checking.
0: No detail, but thank you.
1: That's clear.
2: On our welfare check, at notes, the female was picked up by an unknown vehicle. Residents here at the bar saw her, helped her out, friend came and picked her up. She's gone.
3: No, I'm going to close
2: it out, DOA.

0: William 49, we'll be changing to a minor 15014 Telge Lake Trail. So reporting reference to reporting crashed into daughter-in-law's vehicle. Tire came off. Reporting advising he fell asleep and refusing EMS.
1: 1026.
0: 1026.
1: Can you run Hudson on my condo all the way?
0: That's fine.

0: Claire, 1415 Evermore Manor Lane, 040 in reference to black male driving a black sedan, living off Old Barngate Lane, threatened to shoot Rafferty's dog, reference 566 at 2428.
1: Just Claire.
2: There you go.
1: Claire.
3: Town 26, I have a wrecker on scene. I don't need any more. We need one.
0: Claire, number records needed, Bell 8. Antoine, number records needed, Bell 8. Antoine. Town 26, Mexicare.
4: Town 26,
3: Mexicare.
2: You must clear to move up.
0: Hudson showing 3 open out of this agency for traffic, 2 open out of precinct 5 for traffic. Do you want to confirm?
3: Anyway.
4: Negative. I haven't made it here. I'm trying to reach him. He said that he's in front of the neighborhood.
2: Miss Claire and a gray Nissan Kick.
1: Turn so far, Houston. You can show me
2: tonight.
4: Okay. Yes, ma'am. Just take a move up because she is actually at the house.
2: Are you out with the recording?
4: I'm almost there.
2: Miss Claire.
0: Tom 28 checking.
5: On control.
1: Room 34, the other half should be at the days wearing a black hoodie and pajamas.
0: Okay. Speaker is Fisher, 16-223, 70 lane.
4: Charleston.
2: Go ahead.
4: He's located on the Brown Pine.
2: This way, out of Brown Pine.
1: Number 12, can you show me out? And I'm just going to be 341.
6: 1230.

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2: Boy 32 is from EOD. Good night.
0: Sure, you have gone. That's Norfolk 4, you were also clear to route major accident 21503 Rainfall Park Drive. 340 reference to vehicle running into the location, white sedan. 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
3: It's going to be 9902 Airline Drive.
1: Square.
0: Advising update stating unknown if anyone is injured. EMS is en route precautionary. Supervisor clear.
4: Yeah, 123, I am from the
0: Hospital. You can confirm
5: it. So, yeah, updates. Okay. Hello, sir. Channel, sir. Channel, sir. Henry 45, you can send reference 682. I'm clear notes.
0: William 49.
1: Can I get a record to my location? Yankee Lago Plate, X-ray Robert Victor 6723, X-ray Robert Victor 6723.
0: Clear, attention records, need first record, 15014. Telge Lake Trail, first record needed, 15014, Telge Lake Trail.
6: 1043, name and date.
7: Correct,
0: IT. Go ahead. The Tazita unit that wanted reference 682, revise your numbers.
7: 719.
6: Last name, Gore. George Cushing, Robert Edward, first name Taylor, common spelling, date of birth, 4/16/94.
7: Can you have a fun part of the stuff out?
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6: 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That's clear.
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0: 7.

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1: 1245.
4: Clear. Once we're through to Noro 4, before we do that, is the vehicle in this structure?
3: Noro 4, re-advise.
7: 418.
8: 114, I was unclear. He requests a second.
1: 14, go ahead.
3: 534, check that to 5.
4: Is that vehicle in the structure?
3: Okay. No, 4, no.
4: Okay, that's fine.
2: That's clear. He requested a second. He said he's secure.
8: That's clear. I'll have that one.
7: The possible suspects for this call just walked out of their hotel room. I don't know if there's a unit that's close by that could check by with me.
1: Okay. That's great. Yeah, check by call 18.
6: 41 North 34. Sir, this call.
1: Watson, let me go ahead and check by person one.
6: A family assault. And can you call the sec real quick back to see if he's going to come back to location?
4: That's clear.
1: All right, you're ready for it. North Central Bridge, no disturbance out there.
4: North
5: 19, clear, no pain.
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5: Okay. 19, yeah, but no one came up out.

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0: North 38, I'm down the street.
2: I'm clear. Tom 26, Max here.
0: Tom 26, Max here.
2: Four confirmed out of this agency. Correction, three confirmed out of this agency.
0: That's clear.
3: 24-1 detained.
2: 24-1 detained at 2437.
4: 155.
2: 155.
4: You just said 742, is that you've been under control?
2: We'll have to call us though and verify.
0: 1235, only, huh?
3: Clear.
5: Well, you have two detained.
0: I've been cleared to detain.

0: controls and fire. We're all good, yeah.
1: That's clear.
2: Hi, Ethan. Confirm you're under control.
0: Yeah, we're 47.
3: Yeah, but still need another unit.
1: That's clear.
2: That's clear. C4 is asking.

0: 155, under control. They're still requesting an additional unit.
1: Porter 1, Nora 16, checking.
2: That's clear. I'm still on.
0: Okay.
1: Porter 1, Nora 16, checking.
3: Nova 16 here, checking on the element of control.
1: That's clear.
2: Ping 14, I just added notes to my call. Can you confirm those for me?
0: Okay.
4: William 58, can you drop a report for William 49? No need to air.
1: 41 Charleston, checking.
0: That's clear.
2: I'm going to control, thank you.
1: That's clear. William 49, no more records.
0: Clear, number records needed, 15014, Telge Lake Trail, number records.
5: Tom 26.
0: Go ahead.
5: Joanna Custody.
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6: Go ahead.
0: Clear one in custody at 2439.
8: Yeah. Unit shot at the Palestine on 0.6 North, checking.
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8: 0.6 circle.
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6: 22234, checking.
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10: 42434, under control.
6: Yes, please. Receive Nora 19, checking.
1: Go on, Tommy. Go ahead, show fire marshal.
0: Nora 19, I'm under control. That's clear at 2440.
6: Yes, please.
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0: 1247. Do you know if we got a gate code for that business yet?
1: Sir, may I ask you?
2: 114.
3: Go ahead.
2: You guys, you're secure at the cell call. You hold me at the alarm.
4: North 36, North 39, checking.
3: Clear.
0: North 39, we're under control, thank you.
4: Yes, sir. Henry 21, are you coming up to
5: Harry 2-1, requesting to cancel.
4: Yes, sir. Show you back in.

0: King 14 Mike's Care.
1: Yes, ma'am. You can just go ahead and confirm.
0: West Bridges advising 6 confirmed out of this agency.
2: Thank you, ma'am.
3: No, that's a help. Clear.
1: Yes, so
3: 1137, are you available for a call?
1: 1247, I'm back in. You can give me that call.
3: All right, clear. We're holding two. Is this the emergency suspicious circumstance?
1: You can send me to whichever one you need.

0: Okay, this is Team Rescue 517 School Street Village Apartments, Apartment 53. Reporting a driving neighbor came up to them asking to call 911 because their phone was dead. He's not saying anything more. He's just sitting on the porch. It's going to be a female, late 60s.
1: Probably that. I'm in route.
0: That's clear. The report he asked for EMS. So EMS is also in route.

0: Another one, this is all over.
1: Wonderful, man.
0: Good.
1: We'll be moving the same location to 18003 Shaw Road.
2: Okay.
0: 1127.
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0: Good.
3: 114.
4: Good.
2: Hey, first record, Fallville Cove and Rainfall Park for this crash. Fallville Cove and Rainfall Park for this crash in the middle of the yard.
3: Just advising anyone in a suspicious circumstance, 27015 Tomahawk Expressway at Flying Club 249.
5: 77, you can put my numbers on that and show me your route.
0: That's my first record, Rainfall Park Drive, Fallville Cove Drive. First record needed, Rainfall Park and Fallville Cove. William 7-2 checking.
3: Yeah.

0: 114-10, I said there is no gate code.
1: Okay, there's no gate code. We can contact the people right now.
0: That's correct. Can you

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1: Clear, go ahead.
0: Now the juvenile on board, back and route to location, beginning and end of mileage are both going to be 60.
1: Clear, 2448.
2: 1247 out.
3: Clear.
1: 155, William 47 checking.
3: This year.
1: Clear, Edward 47 checking.
4: 147 checking.
1: That's fair.

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1: Clear, no more records needed. 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
2: No, 14, he's advising the alarm company had no gate code. Are we attempting to contact the key holders multiple times? They did not answer.
3: Sorry, I'm on the phone with the second key holder at this time right now.
4: No, are you showing this?
1: I'm on the same 50th amendment.
5: I mean, that's quick.
1: That's good. Female detained, 50th amendment.

0: 42-34. She'll want to know the thing.
1: 34, one male detainer, 51 after midnight.
2: One twenty,
1: guys.
2: I'm going to be advised, if not already, female and male on this call are going to be transported to Houston Northwest. Charles 76 will be following.
1: Thanks, Chris. Be for me, this is from Lake Powell and Yellowstone Lake.
3: 1:47. 1:26.
1: Done.
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1: Clear 357 at 2451.
4: Roger that. They're here with me.
3: Okay.

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1: 1247, back in.
2: Correct.
3: No, no, 64 Venus, back in the cat, no, sir.
2: Quick.
0: Charles 65, Charles 70, checking.
4: No, 371 for Mesa Citizen, 26714, Twilight Grove.
1: North End, you can stack that Mesa Citizen on the history with the subject. He is 171.
4: North West.

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0: 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Crashed at location. 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
1: 1 ground floor. She's clear priority 1 with caution with rain.
0: That's clear. North 71 priority 1 for 123. Rising male is currently walking but limping.
2: Please first push person. Break your service four sites.
1: And 123, just make sure we've already gone the EMS on that, right?
0: They did not have EMS en route. We have them on the line now, getting them en route.
1: That's
3: China clear.
0: Clear run.
3: 23-5, Libby.
0: William 6-5, clear.
3: 12-47, back in.
4: Clear.
5: Can you call the reporting and advise them to return to the location?
6: Okay.
7: North 60.
1: 123 to North 13. Keep back at Chapo.
6: 31, was the patient transported? Because I was reporting.
8: That suspicious person, 896, it's going to be 7751 Barbara Cyrus. It's going to be a D4 contract.
0: 7-7, thank you.
6: North
9: 31,
6: it's going to be the reporting. 16, go ahead.
9: I'll take 7-1-3.
6: That's good.

0: Give me the reference, please.
1: 419, clear.
0: 419.
1: Yeah.
2: 411, Roger, does it mean a traffic error that I'm clear on it?
3: Square.
4: 123, if deputy can just advise on injury when they get there.
5: Okay. Morris, anyone advise on injury update when you arrive?
6: Okay, cool.
5: That's fine.

0: Any other units en route to North 71's call should be priority 2.
1: Nora 10, show myself and Nora 19 arrived at Shadow Lake.
0: That's perfect.
2: Nora 71.
0: John.
2: So the driver of the bike says that he doesn't need EMS. Can we still get EMS in route just for precautionary?
0: That's clear. They're in route.
3: Be
0: North 71, just confirming non-life threatening.
2: North 71, that's clear, non-life threatening.
3: He's still being runaway 24/7 and east.
0: Okay.
3: 1400, meet the citizens, Lake Powell and Yellowstone Lake.
4: One sort of rouse for on that. Two of those units need to throw off.
0: That's clear, last unit that just arrived. You can clear to view. Error 6-4 checking.
5: 4-5-4.
6: Charles 18, can you show me out when I meet the citizen at 12023 West Marsham Circle?
5: Where?
3: Normal Circle?
5: Normal Circle, your parents.

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1: Clear gun. 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
0: 1-5-5, RTO.
1: Okay.
2: 23-1, reporting to return.
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3: 1-14-4-6-6.
1: 23-1-15.
0: 1-14, go ahead.
1: Average 6-4 checking.
3: I'm on hold route just west of the tollway. Purple blue colored Corvette. Middle of the roadway. David Henry Zebra, 8837.
4: Arrow 6-4, I'm going to patrol. Let me get first record.
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1: 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David 11 gun.
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1: Charles 50, David 11, show you both in route, disturbance other. 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
1: Nora 71, you have traffic. Houston, Timberlane, Animal Humane.

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2: 71604, let me know if you need me to spell Tayshawn.
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4: Paper local, 5021 Luetta Road.
2: Tom Adam Young, Sam Henry, Adam Young, North.
3: That's clear, return.
2: Just passing the script.
3: That's clear, clear all the way.
1: Tom 19 checking.
5: North 16, I'll take a little one.
6: Tom 19, I'll take a little
1: one. Okay.
4: I'm just going to

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1: William 6-8, I'm on your control.
0: I'm just there.
2: Was another vehicle on at the at 2?
3: There are 40 seating and multiple vehicles, but at that time, she only got a white passenger.
0: Tom 43 checking.
2: Yeah, we can get this car.
4: Yeah, 71.
0: Good.
4: Box 403 is launching.
0: No, sir. Tom 43, Public Service Dispatch. 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
1: 冤。嗯，你说你去上一边。
2: 喂。
0: 上南京 ，Could you confirm the warrant? GSM Nicholas 大仙高速 ，Birthday 10 October 2 79。
1: Okay. 45 nor 10 nor 19 seconds. 45 nor 10 nor 19 seconds. Okay, you go.

0: Roland Franco 3, check in. Charles 13.
1: Charles 13.
2: Under control.
0: That's clear.
2: You send the meeting to Citizen Relief Power.

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2: 9-1-9, I'm on a good job.
0: Yes, please.
3: Tom 19, stand by.
0: Houston to Charleston, also status check. Where is he?
4: David 11, individual extended, if you check.
1: David 11, that's fine.

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1: Okay.
2: He's being an aggressive animal. It's going to be a dog fight at Memorial Herman, 18951 North Memorial, and occurred off of Harmon Street.
0: Jimmy arrives at JPC, any mileage 380.
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3: Charles 18, can you show 1 mil detained? I'm under control, but can I get a unit to check by?
4: Clear 1 detained, 117, need a unit to check by with Charles 18, 12023 West Marsham Circle.
5: Charles 15, you show me around.
4: That's clear.
6: Right. 45, Charles 26, send me reference 470, I'm clear on the comments.
4: Charles 10.
2: Charles 10.
6: Charlton, could you pull a case number for number 18? No need to hear it.
2: Yes, sir.
1: Tom 19.
7: Charles 13, you can show me out. 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
2: Charles 13, clear.
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1: Negative, just giving a timestamp.
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1: light up? 223 checking.
4: 3341.
1: Okay.
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1: 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The protected person is shown to be a Jennifer Townsend.
0: Francis, to the
3: what are your 491 release?
4: 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Andy Wash 222.
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5: Good.
6: 120, go ahead.
5: 120, you can disregard. I was giving a timestamp. William 49, you're clear. One release.

0: 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Is there a warrant confirmed?
1: No, sir. We have 5 confirmed to agency.
0: Star nothing. That's clear 1, Cassidy.
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4: Stack that BMV on me.
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2: Henry 75 checking.
1: East Aldine, Walker, Track, Mohawk, and East Tex.
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0: That's clear. 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Black male, 33 years old, black shirt, white pants. 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
3: 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I'm on 2920 and 99 on the overpass.
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1: go ahead. Tampa 11, is the subject having chest pains a male or female, and are they conscious?
2: Yes, ma'am. Yes, ma'am. It is a female, and she is conscious.
1: Received.

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0: Yes, please.
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1: No, Row 4, clear me, report, send reference 160.
0: Let's go 160 at 145. Are you clear of the notes? Can I get available again? Check 5 and 04.
2: All right, just, you know, I'll be around.
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0: William 47, we're getting no answer on callback.
1: Charles 3.
0: John.
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1: Henry 7, you're under control, thank you.
2: You still see an aggressive animal, they're going to be in the hospital on 18951 North Memorial. You still being for runway 44, 7 and East. Park Lake, family disturbance, 4619 Piston, Glen. D. Lavinway, 17417 West Lake Houston. You still being welfare check, 4601 Mohawk. You still being loud noise. 5302 Seymour. East Loving B-14.
0: William 47, William 41, checking on you.
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0: 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Charles 18 has one on board.
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0: LP Young Charles Com 0555. His current unit is 3.7 on a 2011 Nissan SUV, gray in color, owned by a Samantha Robinson out of Brenham. It's clear as W, verify insurance manually.
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0: Sir.

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1: Daniels, 13-year-old black female, 5'4", 130 pounds, black over brown, resting wearing green shirt, blue jeans, and gray Crocs. 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It's located, contact Harris County SO, Houston Cliff.
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2: Thank you.
4: Charles, sweet.
2: Okay.
4: Show and mail being transported to Willowbrook Methodist. Me and Charles, 31 will be following.
2: There's clear.

0: 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I guess we see that.
1: Central, my 230. How much discharge my arm?
2: 120.
1: All right.
2: Wall 20 clear, Charles 40 South Levin and show him OD.
1: That's clear.
3: David 11278, when you get a chance, I'm clear.
1: 42 Frank 31, you can send me that family disturbance.
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0: 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Reference number 278 at 2 o'clock.
1: 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Clear.
2: Charles 70. So, on board, starting mileage 269 to address in the call slip.
0: That's clear, 2 o'clock.
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2: Sam 211, Scott Gangney is the subject of a protection order. Your protectee is showing to be a Sarah Santos.
0: William 41, checking on you, but the camera's going off.
1: 10-4. Protection person's not a thing.
3: William 41, you can disregard.
0: Has Clary under control?
3: Has Clary around. No, I'm scared.
0: That's clear.
4: Well, then you just left that airline.
2: That's fine.

0: North 16, so we'll project.
1: North 16, that's clear. It was just an open line. The reporter was screaming, I'm calling the walls, and hung up, just ping from this location.
2: 42-531, can we get more details about this call?
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4: North 16, 47.
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0: Charles 18, show one in custody en route to JPC, start a mileage 477 and change it to a warrant service, please.
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1: I'm under control.
2: Nora 36, that's clear. Tom 29, checking on you.
3: That's right.
5: 4 Thompson, 9, I'll be secure.
2: That's fine.

0: please at 915. Can we call back the rest to see if her husband's still in location?
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3: No one for.
4: Disregard.
2: Number 16. I'm out of control. What's the name of my reporting?
3: Miss Gonzalez. Wall 45 Circle. Your victim's gonna be Naomi Guerrero.
1: Good.

0: 3, 2, 1, 2, 9, her voice outside house, she's not. She's
1: trying to carry the door. 3, 3, 3, 3, 3, 3, 3, 3, 3, 3, 3, 3, 3, 3, 3, 3, 3, 3, 3, 3, 3, 3, 3, 3, 3, 3, 3, 3, 3, 3, 3, 3, 3, 3, 3, 3, 3, 3, 3, 3, 3, 3, 3, 3, 3, 3, 3, 3, 3, 3, 3, 3, 3, 3, 3, 3, 3, 3, 3, 3, 3, 3, 3, 3, 3, 3, 3, 3, 3, 3, 3, 3, 3, 3, 3, 3, 3, 3, 3, 3, 3, 3, 3, 3, 3, 3, 3, 3, 3, 3, 3, 3, 3, 3, 3, 3, 3, 3, 3, 3, 3, 3, 3, 3, 3, 3, 3, 3, 3, 3, 3, 3, 3, 3, 3, 3, 3, 3, 3, 3, 3, 3, 3

0: 12:45. He's advising. He's been there for about 2 hours. He's a white male with a shirt and black pants.
1: Okay.
2: 12:57. You can put that up on my number to clear. I already spoke to her about that.
1: No, I seen. Is there available Spanish speaking unit I can check with?
3: I'll check the same last one.
1: You can enable Spanish speaking unit to Nora 10. You on extra?
3: Yes, I'm on control.
1: Yes, ma'am.
4: 12:45. Are you able to see the building watch for that location as well? Or do you need me to read it?
3: You can read it.

0: Third put in on July 4th. State supported the family member who is concerned for daughter who lives at that address. She has recently left her boyfriend who has previously been released from jail. Currently using drugs, past history of assault with male and female at location. White male, 5'9", dark hair, name Nathaniel.
1: Okay.
0: It's just a request for a police patrol in that area, please.
2: Camera 55, check my ear.
3: You're good, Val, I'm scared.
2: That's clear. Eastbound Live, 82, hold on, get to the
4: Yes, good afternoon. This is from Laura Goy, reporting at 5-9 in a Burgundy Toyota RAV4. Can you hear me?
5: Can you go ahead and have the route?
6: Hey, for a train accident, this is 23. Well, party, who was it?
5: Hi, sir.
2: And we're back.
7: 4-2-7, 30 seconds.
0: All right. Our subject will be driving a white Camry.
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5: Clear.
6: You see, 21-3-12 West Hardy for a train accident. I'll take a survey and more information. Vehicle versus train.
7: Which is not clear.
6: That's clear.
7: 1-13-7.
5: Okay. Cypress Drive. Is there reporting reference to needing his autism medicine, which is inside the house? We'll be weighing up the basement. Store reporter advised that his medication will be a listed address on the call slip. That mom is refusing to allow him to get it. First number 356 at 213.
0: 45 before the way 100 meals from kitchen up to my address. I'm curious.
5: That's clear, Elizabeth.

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3: Stand by.
2: Just check for my
3: moment.

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1: 78.
2: Traffic is forming.
3: Left clear, 56.
0: Oh my god, you can show me now.
3: Okay.

0: Hola, Rosen.
1: Rosen.
0: Can you do a callback and report you asking where exactly they were going for an outset?
2: Wait, everyone. I called back the rep and see if he said it was a date call or something. Okay.

0: Jonathan, just provide them out the report.
1: Yes, ma'am. 1-6.
2: No, not 6. Name and date of birth, last name Weaver, first name Nathan, 02/12/96.
3: Hi, Tim.
2: Hi, Tim.
3: Good. Four been investigated on team.
4: Charles 70. Show juvenile release to grandfather.
5: Okay. Yes, may juvenile release at 217. Tom 29, checking on you.
3: 40, Charles 30, UD.
6: 4 Tom 29, I'll be secure.
2: 40, Charles 30, UD.
5: That's clear.
7: No, nice, thanks. Much for information.
2: Go ahead.

0: not a deal for last name Weaver, but it's total current. It's showing that conditions of bond out of Montgomery County. Stay away and GPS monitor. No contact with. And by all, I can watch
1: which. Question
2: 2021, females arguing with male in the background, refusing to answer any questions.
3: Let's see for disturbance, but I want to.
4: 531, that's clear. We're still unable to get in the gate.
3: Correction 10202, Deer Trail Drive.
2: Go ahead.

0: I'm sure you want to add two possible gate codes.
1: Great, 2-4-3-1, that's clear. We got someone going in now.
0: Okay.
2: So it's going to be for a wrecked driver who was followed by the person who they towed their vehicle back north 12.
3: 2-11-10-4.
2: That's clear. They're at the tow lot. She's calling the service. She doesn't want to leave.
4: Charles, can you see my right around the corner? Come here.
1: Charles, 6-5, checking on you.
4: Charles, 6-5, I'm under control.
1: 6-5.
5: Charles, 1-9, go ahead.
1: 1-9, go ahead.
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0: I'm working.
1: David 11, checking on you.
2: Go ahead.
0: You go to service dispatch.
3: David 11, good to work now. Thank you for checking.
2: That's fine.
1: That's fine.
4: Awesome, 9-9 control.
1: 719, 9-9 control.

0: 42431, can you roll me the unit?
1: Can you get additional units to 531? Are you under control?
0: 531. Yes, sir.
1: Okay.

0: 45 hour 12. I'm not on the suspect. I'm on the traffic stop. 12,
1: you
0: got it?
2: Go ahead.
1: Okay. You'll start traffic. Merge traffic, number 12. Number 12, you're advising your location when you get a chance.
3: Show you the backhand information.
0: Great.
4: Over speed and,
0: Hey, Jeff. Who knows the tank?
1: Okay, well, Montaigne. That's great, Chance. Release unit 3, number traffic.

0: At traffic stop, we're all clear warning. He's pulled over for that expired registration and headlights off operating a vehicle on the roadway. And you should conduct an investigation.
1: Clear.
2: Henry 61, check traffic.
3: Police, you know, 13 checking.
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3: clear.
2: Henry 61, checking on you.
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2: That's clear.

0: Hi, this is Frank. We're going to be out with Billy 40. She's going to be on the carpet at the moment.
1: Yes, ma'am. I was in 40.
2: Number 1 fan, go west.

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Charles 28, Charles 31, checking on you.

0: Buenos días, Rey.
1: If I need a record, I'm Lee Hardy and we're still looking for yep.
0: Interruption need a record. West Hardy and Westfield Loop Road. Westfield Loop Road and West Hardy need a record on the west side.
2: Yeah, that vehicle. Tom William X-ray 3895 out of Texas. It's going to be a white Mercedes. Occupy multiple times.
3: Is that written by the driver's license?

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1: 2251
0: chicken 5. 0582 12, did you know gate code
2: 4? 21 North, 12 units on deer trail checking.
3: 2512, if there's none of them are working.
2: I'm the truck. Come on.
0: Yes, we don't have any other.
1: 531, can you try 467?
4: 058, I have a reference to 3510, Breckenridge Bell Lane, suspicious person. It talks about location to a black male sitting on the customer front of the house, person wearing dark clothing. Reporting advised that his wife was leaving for work when the subject asked if he could talk to her. Reference number 522 at 236.
0: Talk to a call.
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262 meters. We're chilling at 1038 I-10 westbound exit 753A on a white BMW Texas LP 97 boy, Mary William. He wasn't trying to stop, but he pulled over.

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1: Going to be Texas dealer tag 97 boy, Mary William Williams. 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
3: 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This is number 571 at 242.

0: North North East,
1: okay, 7-6. North
0: Virginia, Eric. Hey, Derek.
1: Clear. Should be 05096, repeating 05096, that's the last five.

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0: I'm having computer issues. Can you add a note? Reporter requested to be transported to hospital. No outcry or crisis.
1: No, fine.
0: You can call, also clear me information. Yes, no, show me OD.
1: That's great.

0: You will show one in the back of my shop for a courtesy ride. I'll update the address when I get there. Beginning mileage 906.
1: Yes, Grand Tour 2. Henry 45, checking on you.

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0: 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Beginning, ending, same as beginning.
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0: Well, that's 173's first person, 9010 Barbara Cypress at Circle K.
1: Charles 143,
0: that's fine. Anchor local at 5200 Loretta.

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3: John?
2: Can you change this to a VT officer, please?
3: That's fine.
4: Chief of Staff, so we're Emmanuel Belize for 6-10-99 out of Tennis County, current location.
5: The I chair, right in front of the 76B.
0: No central person, I'm at home. This is person at the 7-11.
3: Roger, team Sunday.
5: I'll be Isha.
4: Is he one confirmation?
5: Try him to. Is it going to be a second or a warrant?
4: This is on the warrant.
5: It's a what warrant?
4: Yeah, so that's on the warrant and it's a six.
0: Pass 7, Roger 2201, 7 Parking Dive Road. Interracial subject, black male, last name wearing red mask, gray and black jacket, black pants. Reported by subject was seen running around the business and looking into windows. Last time was 5 minutes ago. Reported by subject walked towards the target. Reference number 711 at 08.
3: 41 North 32 checking.
6: Charles, I'm for being advice for your call. It's going to be for an unknown subject that taunted but reported within. Subject's going to be a black male, last name wearing a mask and a black jacket. Advice subject is no longer on location. Reported should be waiting on location in the OFA unit. Yeah, Chicago, Charles 14.
7: No, there's two women in control. Thank you.
8: Charles 14, I can advise. Thank you.
3: That's clear.
6: That's clear. Thank you.
9: One second, we're going to put number 58 on that. He's right there pulling up.
0: Yes, get number 58.
10: Number 58, go ahead.
0: I'll put you on number 57's call.

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1: 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Charles 70 next, Charles.

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0: pound for a booster. Thank you, Paul.
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0: Tom 43, switch.
1: Charles, well, control. East Pass, West Road. I'm going to secure the apartments over there.
2: One further.
3: Go ahead.

0: Yeah, I'm talking with a reportee. Apparently, subject ran over toward the Jamba Juice. There's a black truck in the Regions Bank parking lot. I'm looking at it from the parking lot. He said he ran over toward that black truck. If you can see, look at it, please.
1: No, 5-7,
2: Well, give me a second, please.

0: One time, there's a couple of males that are going to be working on a sign. I'm not going to imagine the description of the guys we're talking with that he was looking at.
1: 1.3 days.

0: 457, they saw a black male run through, black shirt, black pants with a white stripe on it, no ski mask.
1: Number 57, that is clear. Do you want to hold a channel?
2: Well, 120, is there any unit over? We might have one. I'm possibly at the mail.
1: Attention units, the channel's not being held for North 57 at 314. Emergency traffic only.

0: 45 North 12, hold no release.
1: Okay, one more release. 15. Number 57, can we revise the description on the mail?
0: Number 57, we're good. We don't need to. We cannot release it.
1: Attention all units, you cannot resume normal traffic. The time is IBM to release. That's 315.

0: The officer assists the officer in District 6, 16746 Spring Barker. Charles 13 has one that's resisting. To the close intersection, Barker Surface, Spring Surface. Unit.
1: Anybody else can?
0: The assist has been canceled. They're under control. You guys can disregard.
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0: Okay, last name Marshall, Ronald 613 of 2000. 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
1: Oscar 4000, Washington Houston Parkway West, it's going to be at the show. It's a black mall. I see you in a black shirt.
0: North Green for a minor, 1234, good night, trail.
1: St. Lifeman's a belt upset because he tried to buy a sandwich. 811 at 324. Charles 76, they're reporting St. Lifeman's a belt possibly intoxicated.
3: That's great.

0: time, 203 Houston. Hey, confirm it.
1: No, we're 16th in the morning. 16th.
2: Negative, still waiting.
1: For one vehicle accident, a black 2025 Chevy Silverado.
0: Can you call me for a first available right there?

0: Henry 27, you can send 126.
1: Hey, good evening. First, I'd like to come to a 3 ICE 10, MR marker 76B. ICE 10, MR marker 76B. First, I'd like to come to a 3.
2: Henry 27, that's clear. It's at 19800 Kenswick, near building 15 or so. That bus is with you, a vehicle with a sun visor on the windshield, a white Nissan. Been parked for 2 hours. 828 at 326.

0: back to see that suspicious person of them.
1: Henry 3-4, send it. 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
0: That's great. 5-9. That's 331.

0: 9:15.
1: Narrative 13, show 1 mil in custody and I'll be en route to the JTC. We want on board. Beginning mileage is gonna be 645.
0: That's good, 645.

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1: Charles 31.
0: Charles 31, can you run a Texas license plate for me?
1: Okay, go with that plate.
0: X-ray George Charles 2357. X-ray George Charles 2357.
1: Okay, X-ray George Charles 2357. Comes back clear on the 2019 Chevy pickup, white in color.
0: That's great, thank you.

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0: Okay.
3: Well, can you call me for another record? I'll be eastbound at I-10 main lanes after 768B mile marker right before the Galveston exit.

say these guys have been second cars for first day regular school and surgery. I just can eastbound next to the 768B exit near Galveston exit. I just can eastbound right before the 768B Galveston exit.

0: piece. I hold it and I want to hang up in Mercer.
1: 120. Purple to Marcus. 120. Reference 869. Advantage is actually going to be north central. We'll go 45, see if we can roll it.
0: That's
2: there, 45. 50, defense, number 743, ICE 10, eastbound, right before exit 738, B jumps, exit on the left.
3: 45, I don't believe we have any units close by, see if they can get somebody in route.
0: That's correct.

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1: Hey, for a minor, 7215 Spring Cypress Road.
0: Number 58, this is the Dunk Angel.
2: Okay.
0: State 95 at 340. Henry 34, check.
3: Henry 34, secure.

0: Henrikovich 5, the unit tire. Across the bayou, there is a Chrysler 300 lit up, parked in a dead end. It's over off of Morning Shadows Way over in front of the lace contract. If one of y'all could try to ride over there, I'll keep an eye on it until y'all get over there.
1: Henry 55, you are clear.
2: Henry 70, Henry 55. Hey, just send me that address, brother.

0: 41034, you can send me that minor.
1: That's clear.
2: North Central, suspicious vehicle in 504.
1: Where's going to be for a black Subaru SUV in a ditch? They're not sure. They saw a lady walking around with female wearing shorts and a blue t-shirt.
2: Okay. 16803 Chapel Mouth. 914-344.
3: Number 12 teachers, my call is to a 12th family.

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2: 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Prisoner show one released.
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0: Over 16, can you tell me this is, please? 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
1: Charles 31, show me the thing.
2: Oscar, 1 to 10 at 347.

0: 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Can you send me the warrant confirmation to my email?
1: Mm-hmm.

0: Now that's the
1: Henry D4, I have a guy sleeping inside the driver's seat.
0: Sleep?
1: Apparently he's sleeping. Can you run a Texas side for me? A Lincoln Young Nora 6977.
0: He's not asleep. He turned the headlights off when I shined my light over there when I first pulled up, so he's not asleep.
2: Henry 34, who's next? 2018 Chrysler, gray in color with an address off of Tremont Place in Humboldt.

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0: 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She's going to be the one taking the vehicle.
1: Where are you?
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2: Which way clear?
0: Just let me know she's clear and parent.
2: North 16, 79, 35. 416 clear.
1: Clown for the on the 409-89739 for Vanessa Aline Louisa. 5-2-10-DS as a clean out from the frame.
0: 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Should be taking the vehicle.

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1: 438, 515. Missing Amos 1-8-5-1-8-7-3-8.

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1: 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That was just before checking.

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0: Charles 31, SFSD is 0419 hours.
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0: 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They'll be used to back 116.
1: Who is 61 checking?

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0: 6A, I'll have one female on board the courtesy transport to 27106 Northwest Freeway. Beginning mileage is 238.
1: Okay. T3 unit 427.
2: 42 Frank 11, so one more release.
3: Over 16, do call it for business. They will be here.
4: Crew one release.
3: Square.
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0: Tom 48 checking.
1: Security, stand up on 12.
0: 823, that's clear.
2: Yes, sir, 431.
0: Yes, Center Unit 4 Loud, receive tower and send my 230.
3: Charles, answer.
2: Charles, son.
4: 811, back end information, sir.
0: 811, that's clear. 13215. Akron Oak Street, 171 at 431.
3: 9184.
2: Okay.
0: Yeah, 9-4, receive.

0: 对啊，对啊。
1: 126 Charles 57 can help us out with 171. It's going to be a lot closer.
2: That's good. Charles 57. Clear. David 11, you're back in.
3: David 11, what was your last?
2: David 11, you're back in.
3: David 11, that's perfect.

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0: 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Having deliveries done.
1: I'm clear.
2: No, no, 6445. They keep working, ma'am. Thank you.
3: You're welcome.
4: Charles 28, check it.
1: Clear.
5: Tom 28.
4: Tom 28.
5: I'm off control.
4: That's clear. Charles 28, check it.

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1: Charles, next year.
0: That's okay.

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1: No, there is your phone under control, thank you.
0: That's clear.
2: Contour 10 back in. False.

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1: Number 47, I'm sure.
0: That's clear.
2: 41034, you can clear our reference 901 GOA under my numbers.
1: That's clear.

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1: 2M350, he's needing this for return. I'm not with that suspect yet.
2: Charles 11, out of control.
0: That's clear.
3: PC.
2: 123, check in.
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2: That's clear.

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1: Unit 32, okay.
3: Frank 11, under control.
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0: Tower 31, that's clear.
3: Charles 31, show one in custody for since the shooting of DWI.
0: That's clear. One in custody at 448.

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1: 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Units have the alarm on Highway 6. 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

0: we technically X-ray Paul 536. 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
1: Yes, ma'am.
0: Correction, to be mess in the boat.
1: Okay.
2: I'll show my cell phone traffic.
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1: 28319, Palmo Parkway, Cougar Car Wash. 28319, Palmo Parkway, Cougar Car Wash. Report is David. He advised there's going to be a homeless male on location that is trying to tell him he owes him $10 from the quarter machine. He wants him to leave.
2: Receive him up.
0: Henry 55, Chesson. Hello, Mr. 55, I'm in Ottawa.
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0: Here. 1177, you get short mail. 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
1: 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If you can strike that local alarm on Middle Wilson Road.
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1: Class unit Rivas.
0: One oh four, can I get a Spanish speaker to my location, please?
1: 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Can I get a Spanish speaker on route 104? That's 3919 Loretta Road.
0: I got 3301. It's in the Candle Creek Plaza. 3301.
2: 906.
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2: I'm under control. It's waiting on the suspension.
0: Okay.
3: Okay. 45, Noah 19, stack that alarm, please.
0: Okay.

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1: 7-4.
0: No, 4, building was clear. Everything, it was a false alarm.
1: That's correct.
2: Wonderful. Which unit is en route to me?
1: I have Edward 58 en route to you.

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1: Yeah, she's at Luetta and Whitewood. It's quite a ways out.

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1: Buenas tardes.
0: Do you have a day code?
1: Yes, thank you. Negative, we'll do a call back.
2: 150th in the neighborhood, not in the apartment complex.
0: Yes, please.
1: 19, you must advise that one is going to be in traffic, two roads are clear, the major.

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1: Clear. It's an animal humane 12402 Brussels Central. 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

0: Cliffy Dunlop 106, holding a criminal mischief. Henry 36, having a route to 17030 Creek Lane. Reported by a subject, unknown subject broke into his vehicle. So white Chrysler, stole his work clothes, hard hat, gloves, unknown left time. Reference 520 at 542.
1: 112, Lynching, enter Berlin, Berlin, Berlin.
0: 112, that's clear.

0: Central Mud Pies, holding at Oklahoma Medical Mercy.
1: Central
0: 31, that's 11526 Old Telegraph. Reporting to his 81-year-old father passed away and was released from the hospital last night.
2: Charles 14, can you stack this one and show me the traffic from Parker, Cypress, and Queen Street?
0: That's clear. Transfer from EMS, he's called to touch Beyond Help. Reference 517 at 543 Central, Supervisor clear?
3: 125, I'll
2: clear on that. Charles 14, I'm sorry, Parker, Cypress, Cypress, North Houston, it's going to be Texas 1627469.
0: Correct.
4: Will Supervisor take a look at reference 210?
0: And 36,
4: ready
5: to go to the
0: first unit, take that call.
4: That's clear.
5: 45, 410,
0: sir. Thanks, sir.
4: Next available for the criminal mission off Paramount Lane.

0: Charles with you. Do we got EMS staging?
1: We could call back and advise if there's staging or en route.
2: Four Charles, 5 minutes up.
3: Charles 10.
1: Charles 10.
3: I'm on the control.

0: Charles 11, you can send entire model.
1: Columbus there. For a, somebody who threw a rock through her window that she doesn't know. Ref was very rude and cursing at the call takers and watch command, and she was threatening to shoot the people who threw a rock through her window. Unit to back, Charles 11.
0: Ricker, you can move up.
1: Be for me, citizen 17710, right over.

0: That's Escondido 1-152, holding a Wilbur trip.
1: Henry 75, you can send it.
0: Henry 75, that 7230 was there your chase plate. Service. In reference to 13-year-old. Talk to him over the phone 2 hours ago. Mother's in the hospital and I able to leave. Mother states that he has an uncontrolled firearm in the room. Where's at the hospital? Can I get an issue? You know what, Henry 75? That's reference 534 at 547.
2: Ever 58. Can you send the next available record, please?
0: Central Records, Central Records. First Records requested 331010. Tensor Creek Plaza, First Records requested.
3: Let me use the back Charles 11 on that criminal mission off Parramatta.
0: Ever 58, no record. Touch records, no records needed. 3301 Candle Creek Plaza, no more records needed. Charles 50.
4: Charles 50, I'm clear enough.
1: I'm clear. 120,
0: you're clear.
5: Lincoln 30, once the first day shift unit SOs, send her with her.
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1: 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Henry, 36 checking. 316 is under control.

0: Charles Farmer controls delivery.
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1: Adam 26, can you send me a message, please? I don't have a question.
0: Okay.
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5: Charles 50, it's going to be 81-year-old male, not conscious, not breathing.
4: Clear.
5: Charles 50, show CPR.
1: Order to Dave 16, send me that welfare check.
6: Dave 16, clear.
4: Provide CPR?
5: That's clear.
4: CPR in progress at 551.
3: 114 on SO.
4: Unit 114, that's clear.
1: 42, Sam 16, SO.
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1: Counselor.
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1: 50 Tom 10, SO.
4: Sure, sir. Go ahead.
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4: 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You made ignorance of the transport and want to be to ACA Kingwood.
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6: 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Next clear, 553.

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0: 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So.
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0: Yes, ma'am. Can you send me a 10-14? I'm secure.

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1: Oh, yeah, stand by for dispatch change. 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
7: 171 SO.
3: Sir, have you SO? 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
3: 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William 82, that's her.

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0: 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Showing SR suspension mandatory conviction. Denied renewal, failure to appear. No 29.
1: Blessing, go ahead.
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1: That's clear. Supervisor clear?
3: 41, Frank 10 SO.
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0: I logged myself out of traffic 14200, East Van Houston Parkway North. I'm going to be eastbound service road. I'm going to need a record of my location. I'm going to be service road in front of the Olive Garden.
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3: 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I already created a call. Can I get a record of my location? West Park Tollway eastbound, right at the Highway 6 overpass.
1: Okay.

0: This is 250, that's clear. Need first available record. West Park Tollway eastbound at Highway 6 overpass. Need first available record.
1: 2 Adam, 250. No more record. Record, just go ahead and hook it up and get off the roadway.
2: 42 Sam 31, show me OD.
0: This is 250, that's clear. No more records needed. West Park Tollway eastbound at Highway 6. No more records needed.
3: 42 Sam 31, show me OD.
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1: Unit 205, that's 23810. That's your first. It's reported by 205 on fever. Trying to resolve. Hit her head on the wall. Subject does suffer from those. Females pregnant. ESD 11 is asking for units to check by, and they are staging. Reference 685 at 618.

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1: Sam 31, okay. Hey. Texas Clay, Victor, 006539. IV 249, northbound, on Cypresswood.

0: Charles on 5, got fire on scene.
1: 45 Adam 15, traffic.
0: Edward 32, one female detained. Heavy Miss Mohawk. Possible ingestion of medication, low weight, and breathing.
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0: 21 David Caesar, are you getting me to Winfrey Chase?
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1: 118OD. Charles 59 or Charles 63, can you take the side cam call?
0: Charles 63.
1: Right. 6723, gentle bend on a discharge of firearms. In service of 7 to 9 gunshots, total time of 5 minutes. 865 and 633.
2: 141,
1: read us.
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1: You send us that servant on Hafer and change it to a welfare check based on the notes.
0: Okay. Frankton, what's the second man estimate that I can get you signed on to your unit?
1: 41, Frankton, were you advised?
0: Frankton, disregard my last traffic. I see it.

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1: Charles 23,
2: go ahead.
1: Change my call to a traffic stop.
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2: Received, under control.
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0: Charles 38, 2 route.

0: Charles 38, can I get address? My NCT is down.
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0: Henry 32 and route 12703, Waterbury Edge, suspicious vehicle. Taken for a black SUV, possibly Trailblazer, occupied two times. One female on the driver's side, dark skinned, white shirt, and two males. 76 at 653, Charles 59, go ahead.
1: Charles 59, you were bumping me.
0: Chicken welfare.
1: Charles 59, I'm good.
0: Sure. Henry 24, checking traffic.
1: I'm good, sir. Thank you.
0: Receive.
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0: 11220 West Road, near building 13. Man in service for a male and female arguing in a blue sedan, unknown plate. Did he inspect?
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2: 13802 Napoli assault. 40 advised. Owner to the left at 6218 Woodland Forest Drive. Went to pick it up. He was attacked by a friend, Lauren. Purge yesterday. 172 at 703.

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0: Clear. Unit 11, I'll be SO. Unit 11, clear.
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0: 45 William 10, show me SL, please.
1: William 10, SL.
2: That's clear, sir. Thank you.
1: No more records on Katie Hopkins. No more records.
3: In 259, the correct address is 13801, not 802. We corrected it.

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0: Calvert at 2920. Stand by for LP. We got a white Honda 4. LP Nora David David 0600. Nora David David 0600.
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0: 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Henry 24, mic secure.
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4: 1071, I'm back in. Henry 24.
3: Stand by, sir. West Side Major, Northwest Freeway in Muskie.
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0: Northwest Freeway in Muskie, major accident. Main lanes westbound, one vehicle accident. Chevrolet Traverse lost control, hit the wall. Cypher EMS is en route. 358 at 718. Henry 24, go ahead.
1: 45 William 16 SO.
2: 16 Chase Hall.
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0: Confirming serial 643-87249.
4: You can send me that minor.
3: Yes, sir, that's clear.
0: Henry 24, no record.
3: That's clear, thank you, sir.
2: Hey, minor. Bauer and Chiu.
0: William 88 en route, 29300 Northwest Freeway at the outlet. On 290 before the outlaw outlet, main lanes, right-hand shoulder, eastbound. Was a black Toyota Corolla, lost control. I'll change it to district, 322 at 719.
1: 45, David 19, stay with those minors.
2: Okay.
0: 205, checking welfare.
1: 205, under control. Item 32, you can see the minor power issue.
2: Okay.
0: Proceed.

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0: Proceed.
2: We want Adam 33 SO.
0: Charles 38. 241. Charles 38 arrived, still showing in route.
3: 241, that's good, he's here.
0: Let me see.

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0: 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It's going to be right before the abuse gets it.
1: Clear.
2: Two fifty nine.
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0: 1078 North US 59, going to be northbound main lanes. Two vehicle accident, a blue Toyota Corolla versus a Hyundai Sonata.
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0: 271, we need EMS en route. 37-0, female, pregnant.
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2: I'm 36, Jeff.
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0: 601 Turley Street, Meet the Citizens. She reported her to a neighbor harassing her about her dog, and now put something in her yard that's supposed to keep the dog from barking. 499 at 728.
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0: You're clear.
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0: 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No more records needed, westbound, Northwest Freeway, Muskie.
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0: William 71, are you going to be on a white SUV that flipped over?
1: What is the front level? No more records.
0: William 71.
1: William 71.
2: Number record, 12,078 North US 59. Number record on US 59, 12,000 plus.
0: Are you out on a white SUV flipped over? That's clear.
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0: SO rolled over a major accident westbound main lanes on Northwest Freeway at Fairfield Place involving a white SUV that slipped. If neither of the accidents over there are related, need someone en route.
3: We're going to have to send a discharge firearms. Okay.
2: Clear. 49er B for a minor, 14,715 Woodland Hills, Party 3.

0: Wheatman dispatch, reference 513 is eastbound.
1: That's clear. Yours is as well. Is this going to be related?
2: 42 Frank 12, you can send me the theft on Julie Meadows.
3: Frank 12, clear.
0: No, it's not related. Mine says Delta Palmer for 40. He's off Roberts Road.
3: 14,019 Julie Meadows. He reported he advised a tailgate was stolen off his black Ford F-250.
1: That's clear.
4: Call to
5: 45
4: David
5: 18. David, did you
1: send that? That's clear. I'll send it back to them.
0: Okay, this action is going to be normal, right, person.
1: That's clear.
3: It's going to be East Airtex at East Hardy Road. Going to be advised of crossing gates are up in the air with the lights flashing, no train coming. Union Pacific is advised, tech is en route.

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1: Clear.
3: William 13, can you send me the major?
0: We have 13, clear. Give me 1 second, sir.
3: Tom 35.
1: Tom 35.
0: 2100 at Hero Cook Road. It's going to be a reference to a white male laying in the grass near a bicycle. It's going to be on the southbound side, main lane on the right side. White male wearing dark shirt. ESD 5 en route.
3: Tom 35. You're going to have one male complaining of shoulder pain. He's refusing EMS.
0: Advised, probably the second call, they advised FM2100 near North Diamond Head.
1: That's clear.
4: Frank 11, roadway's clear.
0: 11, sir.

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1: William 6 clear.
4: At 739. 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
0: Break me out here for me. I'll meet the officer on reference 513. I'm going to help out SO. He's the only unit up here, and they got the whole freeway shut down.

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4: 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Victor King Boy 8778. 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
6: William 16, 45, William 16, I'm out, fire's up. I have the, right lane blocked off.
1: Central welfare check and Heather lock now.
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3: City reporting advice, just arrived to the business. It's going to be the Dollar General advice. The alarm is going off. The safe is gone. Advise also insulation on the ground at the back of the business.
7: Made a record. And 298.99.
3: Go ahead.
1: That's clear. It's 14555 Wonderlig, number 3411 for a welfare check on room 40's 9-year-old daughter, Hayden. Send some 9749. Central Mode 230, still holding welfare check.
9: 45-715, I need a record out here to this location. 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
4: 50-532-30, 50-532-30, last name, Leo, just ran a mail.
10: 18-07, I'll take a second.
11: Yeah,
9: let's go with the next.
7: William 13, we're out on the white Kia accident, just to confirm.
9: That's that.
4: 5384-7974. 5384-7974. Same last name, first name
1: going to
4: be Juan.
1: 258, clear, Charles 18, clear. 13018, saying Glen Lane. In service for 33-year-old son, Alex. Texted his younger son, I love you and goodbye. Now not responding. His vehicle is reposed this morning, 775-750.
9: 984, can you give me that second bit of information? All I heard was the first name, Juan.
3: 5384-7974. 5384-7974.
9: 4213
4: from the
3: B&B. 13, clear. 9,
9: return.
4: Go ahead.
9: 715, I'm ready. GL current and clear.
10: Okay, you're living this so.
7: William 13, we have a record. No more records needed.
1: King 11, SO.
3: 11,967 Green Book 4.
8: 12, Michael Health.
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0: Frank 10.
10: Can you call the reportee? We've made the gate.
3: Yeah, I'm a black man, 51-year-old, black shirt, is running around naked with underwear. I don't know much on impact. Right. I possibly have a mental health episode. don't know if he's on this or I'm not. Get my location is going to be a halfway house. But
9: we only have one lane going westbound open at this time.
3: Two units is checked by Westbound 12. So.
11: 42 front 12, I'll advise.
3: Talk, man.
11: 45 William 16, dispatch, can you see me, miss?

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1: 45 David 19. Do we have any more calls on this accident? I'm not seeing it.
2: Here.
3: I still know.
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0: Dinner 27931 Tumble Parkway, 27931 Tumble Parkway, Goodson's Cafe. It's going to be for a white male, light-colored cop, pajama pants, walking southbound on Tumble Parkway. Pretty was concerned because the male appeared disoriented and they blocked into traffic to defense.
3: Got it.
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3: That's clear.
2: The 1100 block of South Cherry, there's some glass on the roadway. Is there any way for us to contact Public Works to see if they get it out of the road? It's going to be on the south, right across the scene.

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2: 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How far they're out?

0: Again, I'm on a major minor, 1090 and 2920, westbound main lane.
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1: 45 David 19, I believe 975 is related to mine.
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1: 45 way to 16, roadway back up.
2: 416, clear.
3: William, 71, checking.
0: Well, no, I'm under control.
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4: I believe that was 89013. That was going to be back in, sir.

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2: That's clear. 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
1: Henry 14, my 26.
0: 8535 bypass at 7-11. There's a park. There's a gray Chevy sedan parked in the location for over a month, possibly stolen. 37 at 810.
2: 137, disregard Henry 14 and get Sam 31 for that.
0: That's clear. Sam 31, you're in route to Henry 14's call and made primary. Henry 14 back in.
3: Henry 24 ending.
0: Go with it.
3: 256.
0: 256, 810.

0: And Sam 31, be advised that vehicle is not showing stolen, 2013 Chevy. Sam 31, you clear on this call?
1: Sam 31, I'm clear.
0: It's clear. Central, suspicious vehicle, district taken direct in 1960 in Greenwood Forest at the show.
2: 2 out of 6, 11 Houston, 1041.
3: Houston, 2 out of 6, 11, 1041 is me.
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0: Charles 85, clear for that one?
5: 48, the truck's on the move.
6: Okay, you can get Charles 56 for event 74.
0: Clear, Charles 56, you clear?

0: Charles 5-6, here in Route 5103, 1960 West at the Shell. Tom Frank 7695 is a maroon Buick that was in the parking lot for 20 minutes and the male driver was beating on the door. Light-skinned male, black shirt, black pants, toxic and aggressive, drove back into the neighborhood after cussing number 40 out, and there's two other males in that car. 74 at 812. Adam 14. Assassin's West, burglary habitation.
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0: 19614 Leaning Timbers Drive, 040 in reference to a house for sale, but people are coming in and out. Point of entry is the back window in the guest restroom. They cut open. The gate's going to be unlocked, and something was taken from the backyard at 0200. And report is in the driveway, 76813, Henry 32, check.
3: 2 Adam 609, yes, sir.
4: It's 12609.
0: Clear.
3: Can you tell me where those warrants are, though?
0: 41, checking.
1: The one on the control closure channel.
0: That's clear. Attention units, channel's held for 41, hold your traffic.
1: We have one evading. We're going to be going on 1960. It's going to be a white truck, 40 at 150.
4: Houston 2, Adam 609. First suspect warrant showing out of Harris County Precinct 4. Phone number 281-376-3472. Second, showing out of Harris County Precinct 1. Phone number showing 713-755-76.
0: 76. It looks like you're going eastbound.
3: That's clear. Can you see yourself confirmed?
0: If you use the channel, it's going to be held for 41 in the pursuit. Hold your traffic.
4: Received.
1: 41, we're going to be going south, actually eastbound on West FM 1960, 60 miles an hour, night traffic, approaching Eldridge.
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0: Clear.
3: 10-4.
4: Received.
1: 21, we're going still eastbound, 65 miles an hour, towards probably 1960 and 7, and Jones Roll.
0: That's clear. How many occupants?
6: 143, William 23 is going to try to set up spots with it.
1: 31, he just wrecked out.
0: That's clear.
6: Location?
0: They're showing to be at 1960 in Fallbrook. Did he run?
1: 41-1.
0: That's clear. One in custody at 8:15. Clear release channel.
1: We're going to be at 1960 in Fallbrook. 1960 in Fallbrook.
0: That's clear. Are we clear to release the channel now?
1: That's clear.
0: That's clear. Since the unit channel will be released at 8:16, resume normal traffic.
6: 14, I'm clear to all the traffic.
0: That's clear.
1: 41 out. For now, it's going to be a single car accident. It is a suspect's vehicle.
0: Yes, sir.
7: 2-54, you can send me reference 111.
0: Yes, sir. Stubner. At 2920 for a stranded dark-colored vehicle, 111 and 816.
8: William 916.
0: William 96, advise you need an EMS, I don't show you anything.
1: 41, bring in the EMS, not like turning any injury from suspect.
0: That's clear. William 96, are you on the pursuit?
9: Yes, sir.
0: That's clear. Clear on it.
1: 41, just be advised, he hit a pole.
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0: 259, Ever 38, Charles 18, checking.
2: Okay.
7: 259, under control.
2: Thanks, sir. 2 Adam 609, Houston, show one detained in my unit. I will wait for confirmation.
0: Both clear, Charles 18.
4: Received.
0: Charles 18, checking. Charles 18, checking.

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0: Charles 63, William 35, Charles 18, checking.
1: Charles, it's your animal control, thank you. William 35, control.
0: William 35, Charles 18, clear. Charles 63, checking.
2: Charles, it's clear.
0: Clear.

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1: 2-Adam-609, Houston, go ahead.
0: Houston, 2-Adam-609, be advised. Harris County Precinct 4 gave verbal confirmation. They will confirm. Checking on Harris County Precinct 1.
1: That's clear. Show 195. Can I have a wreck and route to my location?
2: What's that 368 loud noise?
0: Houston 2-Adam-609, that's clear. 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
3: What do you want to do? Go ahead.
1: It's going to be near the Chevron gas station on Rankin Road and 59 Southbound.
2: 12034 Green Willow Falls, loud music in the backyard, 204 at 8. You said 99 meet the citizen. Everyday clear for that?
3: Okay.
2: 607 Turley Street, a neighbor came into the reporter's yard at 1:30 this morning, 208-821. Charles, I'm checking.
0: Houston 2-Adam-609, that's clear. First available record, 18003 I-69 Southbound Service Road and 59 and Rankin Road in the gas station parking lot. 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
1: 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No More Records.
2: Item 14, I'm clear on that. 4, please. Item 14, that's good.
3: 612-609. Receive verbal confirmation from Harris County Precinct 1. They will confirm.
4: That's clear.
2: 42.12, Adam 16, checking.
5: Confirm that was David 42 just now.
2: David 42.
1: Adam, you were in trouble.
5: Sharing route. We have a welfare check on the friend Lacey. 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She does live with a male unknown as boyfriend or spouse. 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No further info at this time.
1: 31-15, change my call to meet citizen, please.
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3: 2-609, that's clear. No more records needed. 59 southbound and Rankin Road in the gas station parking lot. No more records needed.
1: Henry 14 checking.
3: Henry 14 in control.
1: That's clear.

Right, I'm confirming the numbers on old uncle. I do a 7 is not mapping.

0: Charlie 56.
1: Go ahead.
0: Charlie 56. Me and Charlie 35 are going to be out on the vehicle.
1: That's clear. Where at?
0: Charlie 56. We're going to be at Forest Bank Boulevard and Sylvan Field.
1: That was Forest Branch and Sylvan Field.
0: That's clear.
1: That's clear.

0: 42 Frank 11.
1: 42 Frank 11, go ahead.
0: They're confirmed the numbers on hold, Humble. They're going to be 5 digits at that location. You're giving me 3.

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1: I'm good, thank you.
0: Clear.
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0: East X Freeway, southbound service road at Justin Street on tag. Texas tag, William John David, 5425. They were pulling into the
1: shuttle. Confirming William John David, 5425?
0: Yes, ma'am.
1: Okay.

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1: Hey, we're good, extended.
0: That's clear.

0: William will too.
1: William will too?
0: Yeah, you come on report back. I'm not hearing anything from out here. Let me see if it's still going, the music.
1: William will too. The report, he didn't leave his name and number, so there is no callback for that.
0: That's clear.

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0: 63 Sam 25. Are you clear for a message, sir?
1: 63 Sam 25, are you pumping?
0: Affirmative, sir. Are you clear for a message?
2: 42 R19, show me
1: OD. Negative, I don't have a MDT up right now.
2: R19, show you OD.
0: 63 Sam 25, can you go north?
2: 42 Adam 30, checking.
3: Adam 30, I'm under control. I'm kind of clear off the computer's reading.
2: Central holding information, call public service only, mud 230.
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0: 207, I'm clear, William 50 there.
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1: Edward 51, go ahead and put me on it, but give me a Spanish speaker, please.
2: Houston 2 out of 609, that's clear.
0: 2 out of 609 Houston. Can you tell me if he has any prior DWIs?
3: That's clear. Can I get a Spanish speaker, too?
4: Information. I'll be in route to translate.
2: Houston 2 out of 609, that's clear. Stand by.
3: That's clear. I have you bowled out on a theft dealer at 23338 Stall Creeks Lane. 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
2: Houston 2 out of 609, be advised. 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
1: At the intersection of T.C. 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
2: Henry 33, you can send it.
3: Clear.
2: 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Clear notes.
0: That's clear.
3: Yeah, room 135.
0: That's clear, Henry 33. I have you out at 18411 Half Moon Trail, 591 at 847. 41, can you revise your traffic?
2: So wait, we'll be in room 135.
0: At the hospital?
2: Negative. At the address, the location. Travel Lodge.
4: 1216.
0: That's clear.
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0: Clear. The abandoned 13203 Raven Roost.

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0: William 50, Charles 75, checking on you.
1: William 50, I'm good. Thanks for checking.
2: Charles 75, I'm on the control. Thanks.
0: That's clear.

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1: That's clear.

0: 13.
1: 13, go ahead.
0: Yes, sir. I'll be running tests with DPS 102, so if you see them pop up on your screen, you can disregard.
1: 13, that's clear. 148, 204, and 41, I'm checking on you.
2: Julie, we're under control.
1: 208, that's clear.
0: 13.
1: 13, go ahead.
0: Look at William 71's call. Did DPS show him out?
1: Clear. They did.

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6: 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I need a record to my location. I'm going to be on Shaw Road at North Point Boulevard. Shaw Road, North Point Boulevard.
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2: That's clear. Attention records, I need a record at Shaw Road and North Point Boulevard.

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0: Frank 10.
1: 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I think I'll pass right by.
0: Okay. 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
0: Charles 18 and King. Charles 14. Probably going to have you in route to theft other at 17302 Cleese Circle in reference to a tailgate stolen 8:30 at 900 or 9 o'clock. Last thing, you need to repeat your traffic about SL.
3: I'm going to have another person detained.
0: That's clear. Another detained at 9.
4: Right here. Thank you. Suspicious vehicle.
0: There.
5: 42 Lincoln 20, myself.
0: 42 Lincoln 20, Chesna.
6: Unit that SO'd while the doctor was talking. We advised your unit number. We were not clear.

0: 14, that's clear, SO. Charles 18, how would you like me to clear your traffic hazard?
1: Include information.
0: That's clear.

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0: I'm going to turn around. 8590 North State 6 Action Behavior. A black male wearing all black, causing disturbance on the side of the business. Unknown weapons, unknown intox. Need you in the
1: room. Adam 15, I'll be in the room.
0: Adam 15, okay.
2: Charles 75, I put myself out on traffic. Charles 75, I put myself out on traffic.
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0: En route, Henry 21 to a BMV at 11930 Walden Pines Road. She reporting in reference to a 2011 gray Chevy Malibu broken into 922 at 906.
1: State of attending, confirm that traffic hazard.
0: Okay. Charles 18, checking on you.
2: Charles 18, I'm on the control, thank you.
0: Charles 18, that's clear.

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1: Henry 71.
0: For 239, clear me, please.
1: That's clear. How would you like me to clear it?
0: Clear the CDU.
1: That's clear. David 32, start the information call on Cornerstone, I'm clear.
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1: Clear.
2: Forty-one David 32, it's information call reference 622 on Cornerstone Village Drive.
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1: Nora, 01, I'm good.
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2: William, 37. Your roadway is clear.

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0: Tom 25, that's clear.

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1: Beeper, did you see? First, may use stack reference 722, please.
0: Hello.
2: Tom 45.
3: Tom 45.
2: My MCT's down there. Can you put me at on a minor at 7500 North Sam Tollway?
3: That's clear.

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3: Steve, 10, you can send it.
1: That's clear. Attention records, attention records. No more records needed at Tomball, Tollway, and Zion.
0: David 10. Same route. Me northbound 99. Four vehicles. Female trapped in one of them. No description. And any unit for traffic control.
2: 45 David 93. I'm in route.

0: William 3, have you en route to a minor accident off of Huff Smith Corville and Grand Ashford Drive. Going to be a gray Nissan Rogue. No injuries, refused EMS. 161 at 922.
1: William 3, that looks like it says it's on.
2: 45 Fan 19, send me that information, call.
0: Sir.
1: Says it's on the 99, looks like.
3: Charles 31.

0: William 2, that's clear, it won't CAD.
1: It's on the Grand Park Road, we'll check. That's not going to be 368, but we'll check it.
0: That's clear. 106?
2: Good.
3: Thank you.

0: 42 Adam 14. You can send me the DMV on Long Beach Drive.
1: Yeah, we're 32.
0: Yeah.
1: Change the nature to 671, please.
0: That's clear.

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2: Nora 2.
0: That's clear. Have you en route to a suspicious vehicle at 2-1?

0: Susquehanna have you out in a suspicious vehicle at 21735 Hanover Village Drive. She reported in reference to reporting having vehicles parked outside her house. Reference 151 at 925.
1: Where are you?
2: 41-15. Can you send me that stolen vehicle on West Shell Place? I'm clear on it.
0: Last unit re-advised, you didn't get out.
1: William 3.
0: William 3, go ahead.
1: William 3, I'm out on that accident minor. It is on 99. You can show it. Yes, it's already on scene.
0: That's clear.
1: Disregard William 2.
0: That's clear, William 2. I'm showing you back in.
2: That's clear.

0: 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It's going to be a Scion sedan car with no license plate at all. 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

0: Charles 85, I have you en route to a theft other at 14131 Cornerstone Village, the North Bend Apartments, number 810, 874 at 930.
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2: Walters, Tory Glenn, no more records. Walters and Tory Glenn, no more records.
0: William 30, William 03, and Paul 31, still checking on you.
3: Whatever, guys, I was excited.
0: You're clear.
4: Or Paul 31. Nor 105. Yeah. Nor, if you were clear, 239. William 03.
5: Houston, to Adam 500, Rogelio Gonzalez, Houston, on eligible Class C, expired 11 of 25. Denied or no, failure to appear from 11 of 25 to 29.

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3: 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You can send me information, please. I'm on my way to a special assignment.
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1: 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White male, son, Robert Zane, Purcell, should be at the location with the mother, and Caitlin Favobius.

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3: 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Roadway is clear, 938.

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1: 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Do we have a Spanish speaker deputy available that can come meet me?
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7: 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It's going to be on the service road, southbound.
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8: 157, well, Henry 33 for the FSGI, he's going to be closer.
0: Henry 33.
8: Frank 12, 242, Adam 14.
0: 4, Henry 33.
8: Henry 33, go ahead.
0: Put you in route to the FSGI. Henry 71, back in.
8: 45, Adam 36. Send me Darth Tavern, I'm clear on it.
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0: 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I don't know how that seat.
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2: I have a 3-1, so I was a suspicious person.
1: 1111 North and Eastern Parkway East. It's going to be front state equipment. Must report you advising a black male, possible 40s, wearing black shirt, blue jean, boots. Advised them sitting at a park bench at the location with his pants unzipped. Report advised male was not responding to verbal commands to leave. Not violent, possibly intact, unknown mental health.
2: Henry 113.
1: What's the scene at this time?
2: Henry 13.
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3: 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E69 Fall Creek view. 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
0: Clear, Henry 60. 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
2: 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My computer froze up. Thank you.
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0: 259
1: under control.
0: 2David 17 checking. 259, you are clear. 41. 42David 17 checking.
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0: Clear.
5: Go ahead. You have C4 around, is a contract.
6: Clear.
5: Right. 46, 312, you can send us that family disturbance. We're clear.
6: Sure, no. You can confirm you'll be a two-man.
1: Sam, 16.
5: Forty-one Edward 22. Can you show me SO and route to 601 Lockwood?
6: Edward 22, clear.
8: Yes, ma'am. I made contact with the gentleman, and you can go ahead and clear Sam 31 from the call. I'm going to go ahead and call the reportee back, and I'll make some notes.
1: Clear.
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0: 46 Adam 18, send me that info call on 1916 Prairie.
1: Good. Congress of Lake Easter, A for locally 1102 Winchester Van, party 2.
2: District 1, we're no longer past.
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4: Change the address of this call to 14823.
3: Clear. Can you show us some routes? 262 San Fernando for a possible runaway location.
2: Hi.
1: Is that on suspicious person 1111 North and Eastern Parkway East checking?
5: Pass Casita, district taken direct. Information call.
1: 37-31, Adam 33, checking.
4: We're going to be under control.
5: Terra Nova holding a minor, TC Jester.
1: That's clear.
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2: Fine.
7: 42, San 15, SL.
1: 15, show you SL.
5: Charles, 59, that's clear, show you en route. 7992 at 1000.
8: My representative, she just has to, license plate for the vehicle that hit her, but she can't remember. She's on the phone this fast. So can you license plate for me, please? If possible.
9: The only one I got from your slip is San Victor Lincoln 7353.
5: Central holding suspicious item on Lake Plaza.
9: Clear, and after running that tag, it looks like that plate I gave you is going to be that Chevrolet Tahoe, black in color. Insurance is going to be unconfirmed. I'm assuming that's the vehicle that took off. Changing to FSGI.
10: Adam 33, we're going to have one over there.
1: 41, David 20.
7: 32.
5: 32.
7: 94, 11, 42.
1: That's clear, 1001.
11: Yeah, I'm good. Thank you, Jeff.
9: David 20, would you kindly revise traffic? You came in garbled.
1: 41, David 20, you can send me to a suspicious person.
7: Clear.
1: Henry 40.
5: Henry 40.
1: You can send me the information call. He's got the NRC, Spanish speaker for JDP, 14,205 Randy Street, Party 3.

0: William 15.
1: Sanford 40, go east. Sanford 40, go east.
2: William 15 on the control.
0: William 15, Yorkley. Edward 82.

0: outrageous.
1: Sure, UNRAL. We changed it to meet the citizen on Lake Plaza. You clear on the notes?
0: Clear.
1: Clear.

0: That was a supervisor clear on hold time.
1: Sam Falker.
0: Sam Falker.
2: Forty-two, Frank 12, send me the welfare check, reference 485.
0: Frank 12, 2307 Wedgewood Street.

0: advice can be a possible 171. A female advice, and she was sexually abused. Doesn't know the person or when or where it occurred. No weapons, no drugs, no intox or mental health. Possible mental health.
1: Item 32, you can submit that minor. Also, are they on the service road? Can you find out?
2: 41, can you turn me out supplement?
3: I am at unknown direction of travel. He says he's in the grass.
0: 41, you work me?
4: 44, I'm back in turn this into.
5: 45, Zebra, 15, MSO.
0: 315, MSO. William, 23?
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0: William 23, I'll have two suspects in my back seat and route to JPC starting 091. 091 at 10:05.

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1: Which direction?
0: Eastbound on the service road.
1: Director, eastbound.
0: Drag out one.
1: No records needed. 290 eastbound feeder. And back. Bring it to us clear. 1010.

0: 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Eastbound 290
1: and 2920. Houston 2 out of 603. 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Department suspension, DWLI. ALR suspension, failure. Showing multiple suspensions, still active. Surgery showing conditions of bond. Showing out of Harris County Sheriff's Office, showing no alcohol, ignition interlock device, no firearm possession, no law violations, no 29.

0: He's going to intercede for DDP 12515, Alvin West Hill, Party 3.
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0: report via bias report. The Spanish speaker will be wearing a safety jacket, black pants.
1: Central, holding a major accident, Spring Cypress, and Glen Haven Estates.
2: Can
0: you turn to meet the citizen? 513, clear.
1: Patrol 63, Cheyenne out. The gray SUV swerved and the windshield is busted, slid into the ditch. Cheyenne route 8305 at 1022.
2: 241, I'm clear on that. That's Sam 12 and Charles 18 en route to that as well.
1: Clear, Sam 12 and Charles 18.
2: What if I wait 16 similar base?
0: Wait, I'm 16 there. Letting the unit for traffic control. Eastbound 290 to 920.
2: Sam 16, I'll back William.
0: Let me
3: see, thank you. 19, I'm on a control.
0: Clear.
2: 241, have deputies advise on injuries as well.
1: That's clear. Sam 12, Charles 63, were you clear? Advise on injuries as soon as you can.
2: That's right.

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0: Charles 59, that's clear. 8328 at 1025. She's in the records lobby.

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1: William 16. Look like Waller PD is on that call, but I'll check back.
2: Great.
1: 45 Adam 13, no records needed.
3: No records needed. So, no, no, there's no records needed.

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0: Tom, Jesus.
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0: Tom, 25, you're clear.
2: Four Charles 85, same reference, 196.
0: Charles 85, that's clear, street and route, early to motor vehicle on Cobble Lane. 8351 at 1027.
3: Sam 12.
0: Sam 12.

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0: Charles 63.
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0: They called in and said it was the Circle K at Spring Cypress.
1: Yeah, so come back around.

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1: Charles, 63, you're clear. 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Spring Cypress in Glen Haven. 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

0: William 30, I'm outside my vehicle. 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
0: Repeat the last four, please. The last five.
1: 01861.
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0: Clint Erica, 1960, traffic hazard, metal plates on the road shifting and possibly dissolving. As it's by the light by the Jiffy Lube, westbound, outside of the Glen Erica, 357
1: to 1037. No 49 of these for Foster not used, 15130, rainy desk court, party 3. Port to Adam 35, checking. 42 Adam 35, checking out on traffic.
2: Here we go.
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1: Charles 63, go ahead.
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2: Charles 63, go ahead.
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1: 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That's clear. Showing you route to 6831 Cypress Wood Drive, beginning mileage 44798, with two adult females on board, 1045.
2: District 1, A Adam 4, major accident, 99 Holesworth, eastbound, main lane.
4: Pinewood, suspicious person on the way to the show.

0: Sam 12, are you still needed on that scene?
1: Yes, clear. Pay for major crash part 299 and North Freeway. Sorry.
0: Two fifty nine,
2: go ahead.
0: You buy the unit for Kleinwood?
2: Yeah, stand by.

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1: 259, go ahead.
0: 259, you send Charles at 6.
1: Charles 5-6, clear to copy.
2: Charles 5-6, in the rear.
3: Charles. Disregard 5-6, I'll take that.

0: 12-5-6, have you back in service. 12-14 en route, 8253 Louetta, the Shell, 040. Four-door car, occupied one Hispanic male in the 40s. Black and red cap, blue jacket, black jeans, parked outside the business since yesterday. 502 at 1048. William 37. William 37.
1: Go ahead.
0: Received two emergency notifications. Are you under control?
1: That's clear.

0: possibly going to be a multi-vehicle pileup. We're going to be on the main lanes of 99. One of the calling parties is stating it's possibly a head-on collision. Unknown if it involved a wrong-way driver or not. EMS is en route.
1: David 17, do we know if they're westbound or eastbound?
0: A couple of slips are advising eastbound on the main lanes.

0: David 17, Gulf Priority 1. Any available supervisor, you clear on the update. One driver is possibly going to be unconscious in one of the vehicles. Vehicle's possibly going to be on fire at this time. Unknown if just sparks or smoke, but I'm only going based on comments.
1: 7-11, I'm clear.
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2: Central, there's a threat on Memorial Creek. 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
4: 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Charles 75, you can send it to me.
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0: 10-16, you're clear, heavy and route, 7227 Fox Vista. She reported a missing 16-year-old Hispanic female, last seen 2 weeks ago, last on the phone 3 days ago, 650 at 1053.
1: Well, too, we don't need 2 units on that call for the terroristic threat. You can put both of them units back in service and put Charles 12 on that. He's clear on it.
0: Charles 5-6, Charles 75, back in service for 102, Charles 12, heavy and route.

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0: number 69 around 6012 Root Road, Northampton Mud. 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It's a white utility truck. 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

0: I'm at Atkinson Farms at 3217 Spring Cypress. I just had a juvenile jump out of a car, and the mom left the area. And he's requesting an ambulance. He's complaining of back pain.
1: What was the name of the business and the age of the patient?
0: The patient's 18, so he's not juvenile, but the address is 6217 Spring Cypress. It's Atkinson's Farm.
1: Confirming 3217.62.
0: Yes, it's 32, not 62.
1: Clear, we'll give it around. I'll put you on an unknown medical location.
0: So I'm working a special assignment here.
1: Tom 25 checking fainted.
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1: 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Thank you.
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0: Pleasant General, be out of control. 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
5: 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Need a couple more units of traffic control for 41 Davis 17.
0: CB 40, request an officer out wanting to pick up her child from the father's residence. Reported to be waiting outside in a white Nissan Altima.
5: Davis 17, do you know the status of that vehicle that was on fire that had one unconscious inside?
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3: 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We'll be out on Roland Stolen. It's going to be Texas LP. Mary Boy Victor, 9044. I'm currently at the light. I'm checking on Bridgeview Lane.
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0: 13.
2: 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Should come back to a Honda Civic.
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9: Can you show me 290 westbound at Fairfield Place? There's an on-view of a car that hit a wall.
2: Second vehicle is going to be Texas. Victor Robert Lincoln, 4447. Should come back to Alexis.
5: Clear.
10: 41, I'm trying to get traffic.
3: 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We're going to keep going on Bridgeview Lane, cross Kirkendall.
11: David 14. I showed myself en route to David 17.
5: Clear.
9: William 13, can you send EMS, please?
2: That's good. David 17, show EC 11, medic 425, on scene.
5: Clear.
9: William 13, also no records. There's a record on scene.
11: 26, put me in route, around slip.
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2: No records needed to 90 westbound in Fairfield, please. 41 David 32, can you do a callback? Where's the rep? There's no answer at the door.
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13: 42, Adam 14, can you open a call slip for flooded roadways at 7900 Wilkley Parkway?
5: Clear.
0: Clear.
7: 984, you sure?
13: Be advised, the Blue Lake Drive going westbound on from 2100 is going to be completely flooded.
0: Yes, clear.
8: 254. We have one female detained. You can release the general.
4: Clear, female detained, 1109. Units resume normal traffic, channels now released. West Side unit for another track, public service, taking direct.
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0: That's clear.
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4: 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Westside Mud 5, Berg of a Business on Spring Cypress.
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15: Yes, sir. 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
0: Okay.
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14: 43, Sam 12.
0: Sam 12, go ahead.
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0: David 17, medic 425, we're going to be transporting one adult male to Memorial Hermann the Woodlands.
1: Nora 2.
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0: Henry 33.
1: You know what that was for, Chip?
0: $18,006 Moss Park Court, welfare check. Open line. Female did confirm the location, says she's going to the fire department. 963-1113. Reed Road Mud, FSGIO, 1960.

0: William 15, clear to copy.
1: That's around again, the cluster. Send it.
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3: William 13.
0: Was hit while she was inside the business. It's a gray Honda Accord. Suspect vehicle is an older white SUV, Victor Robert George, 3634. Party's waiting inside, 988-1114.
2: The roadway is clear. We're going to be moving to the Shell station at Fairfield Police in Cypresswood. I'm EMS news there. That's clear.
0: Atascocita, local alarm on fire sign.
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0: Henry 16 route, 19615, fire sign, local alarm, 57
5: and 1115. David 17, medic 403 is going to be transporting one adult female to Memorial Hermit in the Woodlands.
6: Charles 38.
0: Charles 38, go ahead.
7: 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Frank.
6: 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Can I go and get another unit?
8: Yes, sir. You can send us that to serve in Whitewood. We're clear on.
0: 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Another unit check by.
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0: Henry 33, SO still updating the slip. 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

Number 77, you could show me out at the fire station. And there's going to be with a reportee and a juvenile female that's along with her.

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0: 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It's a brown Hyundai Sonata.
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2: 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More Sam.
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3: Ninety-eight fourteen Grant, follow up. 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It's going to be a public service. Case number's in the slip. 117-1122.

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0: Are you out with Henry 77 at the fire station?
1: Yeah, that's fine. She's getting checked out.
2: 42 Adam 140. I'll send you a message.
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0: 1860 and names.

0: 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Me out with a 45 William 13.
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0: 41, it's going to be a 45 William 13.
3: 42 Frank 12, you can send that weapons to service.
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1: Clear. William 30, your report is requesting a return to 10406 Golden Meadow.
4: 717, can you drop a case number for me? 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
2: 15,000. 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
1: William 30, were you clear?
2: The third party info. Reporting advised that uncle has a gun and will not let aunt and the kids leave the location. Advised there are four children on location being held captive inside the location along with the aunt.
1: For William 30.
6: For William 30, guys.
2: 40 advised male has a gun pointed at them now. Last spoke with less than 5 minutes ago. They'll be in
1: the... Your report is called back to request your return to Golden Meadow to review video.
5: That's clear.
2: Clear, units to back. 42, Adam 6. Adam 1-4, David 2-2, Frank 13, Adam 10. Around the back.
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2: Uncle's going to be a Teddy Scott, unknown date of birth at this time.
7: 290 inbound, be at Fairbanks, black, Chevy, Silverado, looks to be one vehicle.
1: $19.60 in names and a welfare check. Ticket on his bank nail, name of Marcus. This is behind the location. Cross tattoo on his face with piercings on the side of his face. Last time is 2 days. 163-1126.
9: Correction, 2010-50. Raj, you said no injuries?
1: 1285, reporting all by six dogs are running around in the parking lot. And males are homeless.
8: 4285, clear.
1: Edward 08, checking on you.
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1: Clear.
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10: We got a 40-year-old man complaining of hand and chest injury, airbags deploying. Go ahead and roll out EMS.
1: And Charles 85, your call is now zero 40.
8: 4 Charles 85, clear.
9: Received.
5: 16, I'm currently up there.
1: Tom 25, check you on you.
11: Tom 25, I have a check here.
5: 45, Adam 82, traffic.
3: 42, Frank 12. I know this is third party, but does that actual reporting party have eyes on everything right now?
11: Go ahead.
2: 5 seconds.
10: Also, no more Rickers out here.
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11: Clear.
9: Houston, 2-10-50, that's clear. No more records needed. U.S. 290 and Cypress Fairbanks, no more records needed.
3: Frank 12, if that's the case, then let's see if we can give her that live feed that we've do in these situations.
11: Prepared live.
1: William 44. William 44, go ahead.
12: William 13, charge of power nothing.
1: Go ahead and call the caller and let him know that I'm out here.
11: Clear.
1: Clear. I'll stay at 109. I'll meet the citizens, Spring Creek Barbecue on 1960. Charles 23, Charles 38, check in here.
10: I was, Charles.
1: Proceed.
13: David 14 to David 17. Do you want me to divert traffic off the 99?
14: Henry 74, you see? Reference 20.
4: We have them going off the 45 northbound ramp right now.
13: That's clear.
1: Thanks for having me around 1960 and Twigsworth, Spring Creek Barbecue, The officer towed his vehicle last June on a traffic stop at the Walmart near the location, and the report is insisting that the officer stole his vehicle. Reference number 20 at 1129.

0: Henry 32, that's clear, Evie and Row. 13207, Devonport Hills. Ex-wife and a white Nissan Armada. Harassing the reportee. 253-1130.
1: Records that come into this crash. I don't need any more records.
2: David Center, you need a Devon 14.
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2: Can you go to the more harm in the willing to identify all the people involved?
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5: Pissing right through my weapons. 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
6: 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Two cats in her backyard for the last 2-3 weeks. And they're the neighbor's cats. 268 at 132.
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0: William 44, we're reopening the call they called back.
1: William 44, we advise.
0: They called back. We're going to reopen the call.
1: William 44, that's clear. Are they on the phone already?
2: Adam said, I can confirm there was a female in the house.
3: That's clear. Unit sent to you all.
0: I'm not sure where they are. They just called back saying, seeing that they had missed a few calls from us, so we told them that you were there trying to get in but couldn't, so they should be waiting for you now.

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4: Device, they've been arguing, no weapons, no mental health issues. 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
2: Give me advice, East is restricted for the units out on my weapons. 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
3: Echo's Roger for the information call holding on Cypress on Houston, reference 383.
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0: 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It's 480 at 1148. 114, check.
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0: I have the runaway in custody. I'll be taking her back to the original location. 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I'll see you the address when I get there. My mileage is 63191.
1: 42 Everett 15 checking.
2: 45 Adams, are you getting your line up for traffic?
1: I'm sitting there. It's 42 Everett 15 checking. Everett 15 confirming out of control.
2: That's clear.

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0: Charles 38, show one release.
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0: I'm under control.
2: That's clear.
1: Every day, checking.

0: He's not interested for a minor, all the mail at East Hardy, 33.
1: Everett away, clear. Henry 14, Sam 16, checking.
2: Henry 14, word control, thank you.
1: That's clear.

0: 228, clear for a meet the citizen at stage 2.
1: I'm looking at it.
2: Sam 12, I'm out.
3: Sam 12, that's clear. Oh, be advised.
2: There was some disturbance on East 6. I'm clear on it.
3: I'm 32.
4: Nor 50.
0: That's clear. 677 and 1152, Nor 15.
4: Nor 15, Trouble in custody, transporting KPC, beginning mileage 344.
0: 344, 1153. 228, want me to go ahead and put you on that call?
3: 210, 706, East Tech Freeway at the Ross.
1: 228, you can put me on 580.
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2: All right.
3: Adam 32, clear.

0: 41, Adam. 4-8. Road wind's clear. We're off the road.
1: Clear, 11-54.
2: 42, Sam 16. Show myself from Sam 13 out.
1: 15, clear.
3: Charles, I give it to me. I'm close by.
4: Man, it's clear. I'm 651, 11-54 in the records lobby. Charles 75, Henry 33, checking.
5: Charles 75, I'm under control.
6: Henry 33, under control.
4: Charles 75, Henry 32, clear. Henry 33, and 77, checking.
5: Charles 75, I'm under control.
4: You were clear. Still checking Henry 33 and Henry 77.
1: Christine and clear, you're rocked to my weapons. 15,023 Augusta, BFI 0 on VO East. What about everyone on checking?
6: Look at

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1: 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Phone's extended.
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1: On your evading call, SO just put a note in there asking if we need heart to check by.
2: 40 to Lincoln today. Green and Rossmo, weather 15,023 August Sunset. The advisor are going to be on east.
3: That's good.

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1: Charles, 2-3. CBU, good Senate.
0: LF did not give an apartment number. See report, advising of a black Audi A3. The stolen, they're saying it has an air tag in the vehicle. Last location of the vehicle was on Stonefield at 0927. 681, 1158.

0: Charles 2-3. It looks like there was an Audi A3 PPT from that location at 3 this morning. I'll put that info in the notes.
1: Definitely.
2: No records needed. Silent feeders. And Wendy Cove, no records needed.

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0: throwing juvenile suspension, contempt, deny issuance of a driver's license, contempt, multiple suspensions, still active, 29.
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3: 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It was generated an error by C4. They're going to clear it.
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4: 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We're clear on the notes.
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2: 45, Adam 36.
3: Okay.
2: I'm out. The address is going to be 21834 Sunshine Cove. Engine mileage is 63198.
3: Pass clear.
4: 45 and 11. 11. Yeah, taxi driver license number 17112793. 17112793.
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0: Audi male Glover on a newer model Jeep Renegade. 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Silver.
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0: 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I'm pulling into my car's parking lot.

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0: 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William 44 checking. William 50, I'm going to show you back in. 106, clear to copy that call.
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0: William 30 clear, 137, William 44.
6: Hey manager, eastbound 290 Mason.
3: Adam 32 traffic.
2: Yeah, 32.
0: 137 checking.
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6: Hey, traffic hazard. Westbound 290 to 499.

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2: William 50, you can send the welfare check.

Yeah, clear. We're getting fire and EMS en route as well. 16715 Avonfield Road. Locksmith on scene trying to get into the home, but cannot get into the front or back door. Possibly something blocking them and need some help getting in. 995-1215.

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1: Hello, supervisor, turn around all times.
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1: 47, authority checking.
3: I'm clear.
0: I'm going to reference 66. Yeah, 1216, in front of Dunkin' Donuts.
4: 1216, John Paul, please.
1: 13, clear. Adam, 30, checking.
3: Under control.
1: Okay.
5: Go ahead.
3: Sam's clear the whole time.
1: Sam's all left, clear.
4: Can you report here in the lobby at 5451 regarding a wallet that was found in the parking lot of Lake Sugar Salon, 213 Houston Street?
5: Adam 6188.
1: Adam 61 clear.
5: That's clear.
0: 137 checking. That's clear.
6: 233. 233. You're speaking on public servicing, please.
0: You were muffled, revise. You were muffled, revise.

0: Last unit, revising 233, your traffic was not clear.
1: Nora 2.
0: Go ahead.
1: Nora 2, I'll take bridge home. I'm clear on it.

0: That's clear. It's 21440 Kirkendall, the Cinemark. Needing a homeless male taken off the property. White male, reddish beard, black sweatshirt, black pants, black shoes. Umbrella laid on the ground, sleeping and refusing to leave. 57 at 1218. Westside Major District, taking a right northwest freeway at Mason, eastbound mainly. Edward 32, checking.
1: Edward 32, I'm good, thank you.
2: Cheers, everyone.
0: Suspicious vehicle?
2: 845, I'll take gender, party 3.
3: Go ahead.
0: And William 88, that's cleared. Northwest freeway at Mason, eastbound main lanes. Vehicle versus a pole, 40-year-old female, 108, 1218.
2: Alrighty, four. 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
0: Nice.
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2: Yeah, I'll see you, sir.
0: Yes, sir. Guys, you're en route. 154 at 1222, unit standby for in progress.
3: Adam 32, traffic.
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0: West side, rolling 4, going in progress.
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2: Sir.
4: This is Trump 1050. Worker information saying, let me know when I can clear a call.
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4: Receipt, stand by.
0: Go ahead.
5: Can I get a supervisor to my location, please? And EMS is en route, correct?
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0: William 50, you're clear. Need a...
2: 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I'm 32, checking.
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8: is it? 1215.
2: I clear one male detained, 1223.
8: You're showing me back in the city limits.
7: 36. That's clear.
0: That's clear, guys. 207 to route William 50. William 15, you're clear and route to the in progress at 814 Fairbloom Lane. Ex-boyfriend broke her back window and broke into her residence. Looks like he came in a Honda Fit with plate of William Frank Tom 0935, and they're in the house now. He and Henry 14 cleared, no more records, 1960 at Kenswick.
6: 115, is he still at the location?
0: Yes. Well, now... looks like he may have left, unknown which direction.
4: This is 1050, clear to Cole's call.
6: 1-15, that's clear. I'll advise when I get there.
0: William 44. Yes, sir. William 44.
2: William 13, just give me the traffic hazard.
0: William 44, can you lock in the Texas DL for me? 438-18739. 438-18739. Clear. And William 50, to answer your question, Medic 401 is en route with. They should be there any time now.
9: 342 Symbolville. That's clear.
0: Sam 16, Henry 40, check.
10: Sam 16, I'm secure. Can you clear me, report?
0: Clear.
6: 1-15.
0: Go ahead.
6: 1-15, do we know the reporter's at home, or is this an alarm that went off?
0: The reportee was at home when all this happened. We also just happened to get an alarm call for it that we just duped.
9: David, there's some one resisting.
11: That's fair. All units, what are your traffic and racial traffic one resisting? That's fair, one detained. Can you get a unit check by 041 David 32? 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
0: Negative, he's the only one in route, but it seems the suspect's GOA.
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0: Ever 15, 110, East Ritchie at CVS. White male, black t-shirt, black shorts, blonde hair, and a ponytail. 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Possibly by the Taco Bell. 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
0: 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East side by 26, meet the citizen.

0: too big. I don't like it.
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2: That was
1: Condat
2: update.
3: 1215.
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3: 10. Turn around to Sonic for prisoner mail.
1: Sam 31 clear for meet the citizen.
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1: 8811 Elm Drake 040. She's trying to go to a shelter, but her husband won't take her. 233 at 1228. Atascocita Oaks, holding a threat. Sam 13-161, tagging.
4: Someone, we're under control.
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1: Henry 32 is going to be a threat at 19714 Big Temperature Drive. Reporting advice tenant, blackmail has been threatening bodily harm, 41 at 1230.
2: Zebra 14, what call were you looking for?
3: John Blue.
4: It's going to be David 15. It's going to be that Wolford check on Kirkendall.
1: Channel clear, go ahead.
2: David 15, clear.
5: William 13, show me out, and lane 1 and 2 are going to be closed at eastbound lanes.
3: Clear. Henry 44, can you drop a case number? No need to air.
6: David 52, the meet the citizen on 1960 is the reporting going to be on the roadway?
1: That's clear, any 44, case number dropped.
7: So call that to confirm any further info.
5: Also, number records in unit 19, there's 3 records on team.
2: Number Arthur, Cincinnati Mason,
6: number
2: Arthur.
6: That's correct, this is going to come in on service there, she's out there.
1: William 50, William 37 checking on you.

0: Nor 83, that's clear. Henry 80, I mean Edward 81 checking.
1: David 82.
0: David 82.
1: The disturbance reference 376, you can change it to a suspicious person and clear it under my numbers, please.
0: That's clear.
2: 1216.
3: Go ahead.
0: Edward, are you on? Checking on you.
4: I'm under control, thank you.
2: Can you remind me to get back on call? I have a second part of the shoot
0: first. Edward, are you on? That's clear.
3: That's clear.
0: Eastside holding a information call, Spanish speaker, Memorial Hills,

0: I was just kidding.
1: Transporting one female Memorial Hermann Cypher, minor injuries.
2: Henry 63, it's going to be an information call.
0: Wonderful, get you over 61 for the Spanish speaker.
2: Apologies, Edward 61, have you in route for the Spanish speaker. She just wants information about an FSGI report. 274 at 1234.
0: Go ahead.
3: William 13, you could show us 34 working this one.
4: 41 Adam, 48. Can you change it to a minor, please?
5: Yes, sir.
0: Right. Yeah.
2: 258, can you re-advise your traffic?
1: Yes, ma'am. Sorry, I didn't mean to walk over. Medic 7, transporting one female, Memorial Hermann Cypher.
2: That's clear, thank you.
6: Hey, FSGI. Eastbound 290, Katie Hockley.

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1: John 81.
0: Central holding a welfare check in Cypress Forest.
2: I'm at a Highway 6 in the corner of Kingsfield. We're going to be in the parking lot of the Hippo Burger. It's going to be on Texas plate. X-ray John Boy 2263.
3: William 15, go ahead and change the time to the service.
0: William 16, state there,
2: Mr. Young.
0: Okay. That's clear.
2: 721, you can send that local.
0: 7216.
4: 1216, hold me out.
0: Clear.
4: 41 Franklin.
5: Go ahead.
4: Yes, sir. Can you change this call to a domestic prevent?
3: 1215, you can reroute me to your welfare check.
0: 130 on a major minor. North Eldridge and Westland East.
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0: Charles 18, I have you en route.
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0: Adam 13, clear.

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1: It's going to be a welfare check at 8215 Cypress 5 at the conservatory at Cypresswood, number 1092. Report he called and then set the phone down. He's very elderly, hard to understand. 394 at 1237.
2: William 13. Well, I'm getting Superion. Can you put me back on my other call, please?
3: Sure. 259, extended.
1: All units see for a citizen person, 4201 Langley. Two 59, have you en route to this follow-up at 13920 Mandolin Drive, number 2333. It's in reference to the case in the call slip 429 at 1237.
4: 431, that was my old thing.
5: 1216.
1: Business theft, 220, 221. Clear phone attained, 1238.
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1: 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That's clear. 233, have you announced this credit card abuse at the station? He's going to be
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0: refused 2013, we're bleeding on August 1st to drive the legal ticket. If we'll call, we'll get the reference. Eastside holding a 1013 clear, give me a minute. Holding a Amica Citizen in 36 mod.
1: Business, please.
0: Ready. Sam 27 sending you this best business en route to 325 East Ridgeview Road to report you to file a report for theft that happened on Sunday, 399 at 1239.
2: Frank 12 to Frank 13. Hey, do you have the consumer, or is he still in Adam's Inn shop? Oh, never mind.
3: 41 David 32 under control. Changes to a warrant service, one in custody en route to Cypress Woods, starting as 246.
4: 1240.
0: Edward 82 en route to Amita Citizen at 3618 Chestnut Glen, 465 at 1240, 121, you're SO'd. Central holding a follow-up to submit evidence. David 30 still checking on you.
1: Charles, who's free?
0: David, get into patrol. Charles 63, go ahead.
1: Yeah, you send, 3.
4: Clear.
0: That's clear. It's going to be at 20311 Champion Forest, 398 at 1241. David 30, you're clear.
5: 41 San 14, that's clear.
0: 58, go ahead.
5: We're ways back over. We moved to the buggies.
0: That's clear.
6: Johnny, I'm checking.
3: Number 77, send me a full vehicle.
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6: 40, Adam 35, go ahead.
7: I'm going to be Audi Mail in Deer Grove along Texas X-ray William Paul 7470.
0: Henry 7, have you out in the stolen vehicle at 18919 Armed Bulls Court. It's going to be a GMC heavy duty pickup 519 at 1241.
6: Okay.
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0: Henry 74, this Meet the Citizen is maybe at 5613 1960 Road East, possibly related to another case, 473 at 2. Channel's clear, next unit, go ahead.
8: William 44, changes to the burglary of a building, please.
6: Two vehicle red Chevy Blazer versus a blue Mazda sedan. Yeah, medicine route.
0: We have burglary other, William 44.
8: 145, that's clear.
0: That's clear, changing it. Edward 15, checking on you.
7: Edward 15, on control.
0: Edward 15, that's clear.

0: 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I-10 westbound at mile markers 786, between 786 and 785. There's going to be a 1015 inside lane to notify Harris County.
1: It's 2-boy-1202. Re-advise the mile marker.
0: 2-boy-1203. It's going to be in between mile markers 786 and 785 on I-10 westbound main lane.
2: Mile 32, mile 36. It's closed off.
1: 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Mile 32, copy.

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0: 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I'm clear on it.
1: That's clear. The information call reportee is wanting to talk about an issue. 610 at 1246.
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4: Edward 3, sound good. Edward 32, on the patrol. 20 Mary 10.
2: Edward 32, that's clear. 20 Mary 10, go ahead.
4: I'm going to go mail on board, beginning miles 538. We'll be en route to LBJ Hospital.
2: Last 1249.
5: Edward 38, center line.
6: Edward 38, I'm a little 40.
5: 42, Frank 11. You can send me that info call reference 490.
2: Clear. That's clear. Can you repeat your unit number one time, Edward?
5: Edward 38.
2: That's clear. It's going to be an aggressive animal at 23707 Summer Pine Drive. Two pit bulls that belong to a house. I have attacked a cat. 661 at 1250.
7: Cat, I'm aware.
1: I have 22, you can send me a wrist press, I'm clear on it.
0: Any available units in the back?

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2: Turn 81.
1: That's clear, your SO.
2: Turn 81. I put myself out on an abandoned vehicle. The vehicle's locked and slipped.
1: That's clear.

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1: Roger, sir.
0: 116 also. Can you change it to a monitor?
2: Adam 32, 9-4 traffic.
3: Adam 32,
0: go ahead.
3: One time, JPC.
0: 2-3-21,
4: Houston, this is your order.
1: 12-55.
0: Houston, 3-21, that's clear.
4: I'm going to be out of Blue Forest, man. SLP, Charlie, Tom, David, 8-4-7-0. Charlie Tom David 8470 gonna be a blue zero rider truck.

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0: P2 Edward 15, checking out on me, the officer, 15,710 JFK.
1: That's clear. I have you en route to a theft. Shoplift 26270 Northwest Freeway. See you reporting in the office at Walmart for a white male wearing a black hoodie, black pants, orange baseball cap, currently in the store consuming items. 790 at 1258.
0: 115,
1: go ahead.
0: Unit 42 Airport 15, checking on the officer, 1517 NJFK.
2: 115, be advised, mail return back to the residence. Show one detained.
1: That's clear. Are you under control?
2: That's clear. He's secured in my car now.
0: Public Service Unit 42 Airport 15.
1: One detained at 1259.
3: I'm calling.
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5: Worker Cypress and Walden.
1: Charles 38?
7: Charles 38.
1: Clear for this illegal dumping?
8: Charles 38, that's clear. Show me extended ETA.
1: That's clear. It's going to be an illegal dumping at 300 Kirkstall Drive. They are see they're reporting for subject dumping trash at the property. 786 at 1300.
7: Correct.
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0: 106, that's clear, en route to a alarm at the PNC Bank, 13105 Loretta Road.
1: Ready for it, assist me, please, do you not dispatch?
0: Panic from the key fob, 56 at 1301.
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2: Can you run a tag for me? Let me know if it comes. Do you get any returns on it? Zero, 66407.
5: Okay, I'm under control. Ma'am, can you contact the listed phone number on my notes and see if you can get a hold of the person of interest? I'm conducting a welfare check at this location.
0: Can you, I don't know, can you public service dispatch?
5: Definitely.
0: Henry 60?

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1: Henry 60, you're clear to, are you clear for this minor at Westlake Houston Parkway?
2: Clear.
3: Henry 60, yeah, go ahead and clear me. Give me whatever you got. I'll be right.
1: That's clear. It's going to be a minor accident off of the 17900 Westlake Parkway.
4: 1303.
1: The CVS, it's going to be a two-vehicle gray Honda Accord and a green Suburbus Outback. 916 at 1303.
5: Go ahead.
4: Yes, sir. For Ohio PAC 8066407, showing no return on that, not on file for that license plate.
5: Okay, that's list. 211750, disregard.
1: That's clear.
5: Okay, 1050, receive.
1: It's going to be a local alarm at 21500 Hallsworth Road, 930 at 1303.
6: Unit 32.
1: 32, go ahead.
6: Unit 32, you can put me on event 930. You can disregard Edward 81 on both.
1: That's clear, Edward 81. I have you back in service.
6: I was clear. Thank you, sir.
1: West side holding a welfare check in left 4542.
5: Houston 8279.

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1: Houston, 8279.
2: Receiving 16.
3: I'll be out on my target vehicle at Boulder Oaks and Rocky Branch. Texas, Frank Mary 9366.
1: You can clear the major report.
2: That's the name of it?
3: There you go.
0: Left clear, William EDA, have you en route to this welfare check at 20522, grazing foul lane, reporting...
4: Village Drive, party, sorry.
0: Reporting is with Tomball PD requesting a welfare check.
5: Error 6-1.
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0: That's clear. No records needed at 23838 Burnhamwood Boulevard.
4: Spouting to see for Mr. Missing Person, 14810 Crosswinds Drive. Priority 3.
0: That's clear. Have you en route to this call? William 35 checking on you.
6: William 35 on control.
0: That's clear.
7: Henry 40. Can you drop a case number on this loop?
0: That's clear. Drop. Case dropped.

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4: 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I'm going to Santa Marta.
0: I'm yelling on 11200 block of Veterans Memorial on taxi tag, John Mary Charles, 4802.
2: Clear. 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
1: Charles 12, that's clear. It's going to be on 1960 in Kirkendall. 989 at 1307.
5: And 22.
1: 233, could you please public service dispatch?
2: Adam 22. Okay.
5: Adam 22, change it to medical.

0: Last unit revise.
1: 221.
0: 221, go ahead.
1: I'm going to need a DB for another record. It's going to need to be a flatbed record that can tow a burnt vehicle, all flat tires, in the mud.
2: 41-15, can you go and send me that unknown medical emergency and TCHS? I'm clear on it.
0: The detention records need a flat record with a flatbed at 23838 Burnhamwood Boulevard.
3: I'm 34. I'm going to be coming up to the 1960 exit on East Penn Freeway. It's going to be 806-6407, Ohio 1010.
1: They need a long winch. We're in the retention pond.
4: 34, clear.
0: 221, you're clear.
3: I just lit it up. I'll advise where we stop.
0: I task see the holding of Meet the Citizen in Mud 504.
4: You ready for a 5-minute serve in 17-11 Hafer?
3: 42, I'm 34.
4: 34, go ahead.
3: I'm going to be at that 18-400 block.
5: 239-7504.
3: East Tex, North Main Link.
4: That's there.
1: 0-16, first round.
0: Last unit, your volume was really low. Can you re-advise?
5: 239-7504, please.
6: First Director, Boulder Oaks and Rocky Branch. First Director, Boulder Oaks and Rocky Branch.
0: That's clear. It's going to be a Meet the Citizen at 13803 Madeira Run Parkway, reference 6 at 1310.

0: Anyway, watch him that way, Adam 34.
1: Adam 33.
2: Stand by. Henry 33, go ahead.
1: Henry 33, can you change my call to 171, please?
2: That's clear. 131, clear. Central holding a follow-up in LED 399.

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0: Henry 33, Henry 40, Charles 75, checking on you.
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0: That's clear. All units.

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4: For Avery 60, show me a ride. 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
0: 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We have attached to Cedar Road, priority 2. 96B for a minor, 8503 North on Eastern Parkway East, priority 3.
5: That's clear. Attention records, attention records. No more records needed at the 17900 block of West Lake Houston Parkway.
0: Eastbound ENOC from Mesa Citizen, 3627 Bow Lane, priority 3.

0: 42, Adam 34. Our ending location is going to be 20358. East Texas Freeway. We're going to be in front of the Home Depot.
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2: 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Channel's clear. Go ahead.
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0: 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They're on the 10 of our staff.

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0: Yes, sir. Do you show one female detainee?
1: Re-advise your unit number.
2: Okay. Go ahead.
0: Altitude.
1: That's clear. Detained. One detained at 1321.
3: Yeah, this is Mario on Gears Road on Tom Boy Williams, 9244.
2: Clear.
4: Unit 71.
1: Williams, anyone go ahead?
5: Seamugger. Eastbound 290 before Barbara Cypress.
4: Williams 71, thanks for number 1 in custody transporting the JPC. McGinnis mileage 70270.
1: That's clear. 702 at 1322.
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2: Yeah. C for minor, Spears and Antoine, 43.

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2: One save.
3: No 29.
0: That's clear. Have you en route to this FSGI?
3: Grizzly.
0: This occurred yesterday. They're at the checkpoint gas station. This may be reference 220 at 1323. 148, go ahead.
2: 128, show me out on a major minor. Poppy Street and Burr Oak Drive, and can we check it with HPD and sit there or not?
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0: Adam 34, Adam 30, check. Adam 31, check in.
1: Okay, control.
0: That's clear.
2: Natasha Cita holding a information call in MUD 450. 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
1: Henry 33.
2: Henry 33, go ahead.
0: Put it out of 35, checking.
1: I'm going to go. Henry 33, swimming around the T1 hospital with one female on board, starting mileage 470.
0: Clear.
3: 1-15, not one in custody.
4: 148, can we get with HFD and have him en route there? Their leg injuries involved with the gash on his right arm.
5: Henry 33, you were clear. You're en route to Kingwood Hospital, 470 at 1325. Unit after Henry 33, you were not clear. And last unit, you were also not clear.
3: 4 William 15, log 1 in custody for me. Thank you.
5: William 15, 1 in custody at 1325. 128.
4: Can we get with HSD and have him en route? Two with minor injuries, one with leg injury, conscious alert, and then one with a right arm injury.
2: Clear.
1: Charles 38.
2: Charles 38.
1: Charles 38. Can you change this to meet the citizen?
2: Okay.
4: We also have no more records out here. No more records.

0: North Central District taking direct for a business theft. Edward 61, go ahead.
1: What would you be for a record?
0: That's clear. Attention records, still need a record with a flatbed and a wrench, a winch, at 23838 Burnham Woods Boulevard.

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5: On the gray shirt, black shorts, is at the location, refusing to leave, no weapons seen, unknown impacts, unknown mental health. Peelers back, Edward 10.
6: One of two juvenile males on board, giving a courtesy ride to 15719 Fern Ridge Drive. 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
6: 1:46, show me a sir.
2: Copy.
1: 1:46, you were clear. William 44 showed you in route. 0759 at 1334.
2: 2-8, I'm clear on 410. I'm going to try to get your unit.
1: That's me.
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4: 13-35.
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4: That's clear.
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6: 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Let's see if Charles 51 can help me out with that call.
1: Charles 51?
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2: 2-8, I'm on station 6 years of title. See if William 30 can help out on that BMV, please.
1: William 30?
5: William 13, you can send me the family disturbance. It looks like there's two of them. You could just jack it.
3: William 30.
5: William 30, that's clear. Meeting into that 16307 on the wall.
1: William 30, can I show you en route to Fairfield?
8: William 60, I'm away from my vehicle. Clear me accident report. I'll be en route with him, sure.
5: Clear.
3: William 30, that's clear.
1: That's clear.
5: C-minor, 290 Parker Cypress.
7: 11. I'm going to need EMS to check by for a adult female complaining of neck pain and arm pain.
2: Sam 11, that's clear. EMS has already been called. They're in route. B is the 11.
9: Yeah. 31015, show EMS on scene.
2: 1337, clear.
10: Last name, Wakefield, William Adam, King Edward, Frank Ida, Edward Lincoln, David. First name, Katrina, King Adam, Tom Roberts, Ida Nora, Adam, date of birth, June 9th, 1993. June 9th, 1993.
4: Clear.
9: Can't say anyone show me off.
4: Clear. I'm 12-15. Roger.
10: Go ahead.
11: 150, go ahead.
1: Checking, please.
11: Extend it, please.
1: Clear. William 35.
10: Clear, thank you. 35.
1: William 35 was checking status.
4: And see what he gets in the lineup. Do you want that?
12: 35, that's the job.
1: Clear. Nor 02.
9: Hey, wait, there's only an alarm on burning, sir.
1: Clear.
5: 22 clear. 5902 Morning Fern Lane. Hold up alarm.

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3: Same thing, 1.
0: 149, clear.
4: Go ahead.
3: Can you say next up?
4: Yes, clear.
5: Okay. 45, 24, show me a soap, please. 24, sir. Yes. 311 EMS on 1341.

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2: Please take fire.
1: Sam 31, we're getting another call. This one's from the mother.
3: Peeper Reserve is out there, priority 2-3115 west of 1960.
0: Sam 31, that's clear. You got to put me on it.
3: See, meet the citizen, 14749 block of Henry Road, priority 2.
1: Are you clearing the one that you're currently on?
3: Correction, 3.
4: Give me 2-2 clear.
0: You can do them together.
1: Clear.
4: Charles 6, yes, sir.
3: B for information call, public service only, Pamela Houston and Walters.
1: Your volume was low. Unit number?
4: Charles 6 DSO.
1: Clear?
5: Charles 11 SO.
1: Charles 11? Clear. Edward 30. 41.
5: Three
0: to two. Three
6: to two, I have. On a reference call 511, get clear under my numbers. She could call once she's at home.
1: Clear. We'll call her back tonight, bye.
5: That's not the, no, she hit the panic alarm, it's not.
4: David, two to clear.
1: Edward, 38.
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1: Clear. Edward 82.
8: 1031 record info.
5: Go ahead.
1: Edward 08.
9: Edward 08, over.
8: ASK is en route, ASK.
1: Clear. Edward 8.
9: Something.
1: William 88, that's clear. Edward 82, checking. EMS on location at 1344.

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0: North is not under control.
1: Mostly done welfare check. 129-15, was that from 1916?
2: That's clear. Edward 82.

0: 41-15. Can I have a mental unit send me a message?
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3: Charles 34, that's clear. 0891 at 1346. Male refusing to leave, season reporting.
4: State telephone harassment, 16306, Sky Move.
5: 41729, SO. I'm clear on hold times.
4: SO.

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1: 241.
0: 241, what's the address of Charles 34's call? My computer's down.
1: 13875 Ella, apartment 706.
0: So 41, just put me on the call, please.
1: That's okay.

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1: Edward 6-1.
0: Edward 6-1.
1: Edward 6-1, I'll take an ETA.
2: 2-1-1, we got them with a warning already contacted. They're going to be en route.
0: That's
3: B for Minor Bird 3, west of 1960 and Veterans Memorial. Any available mental health unit monitoring? Any available mental health unit monitoring for public service?
1: Sir, order 1.
3: All units stand by on dispatch change. All units stand by one dispatch change.
1: 241. Make me primary. You can disregard Charles 34.
0: Charles 34, Federer. Charles 34,

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2: 45 boy 12, show me SO waiting.
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0: Clear. William 45 SO.
1: 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Right, 20 SO.
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4: Boy 21 SO, looking.
1: Boy 21 SO.
0: Nora 69, go ahead. Clear, go ahead.
3: What about 526 SO? Good afternoon. Nora 69, can you drop a case number for Nora 65 in Hayward, please?
1: Frank, you take that cell and we'll draw the traffic.
3: Frank, good afternoon.
1: It still wasn't clear.
5: I'll get a screen with a normal traffic.
0: That's clear. It's going to be 2607-01893. Repeating, 2607-01893.
4: 1365, out of 5451, copy any.
3: Number 69 is clear. Thank you.
5: What was your name?
4: 28108.
5: No, it's 28108.
1: William 13, William 16, check in.
4: 69, control.
1: Okay.
2: 45, 42 SO.
1: 42 SO.
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1: 129 welfare check. 12915 was up 1960.
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1: Final clear, go ahead.
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3: 42, Sam 27, show me SO.
5: That's clear.
1: Answer that, show me SO. Police phone harassment 16306, Fabulous.
0: Charles, 51.
7: 45, Sam 21, show me SO.
1: Sam 21, SO.
0: Fort Charles, 51.
8: Charles, 51, I'm under control.
0: That's clear. Sam 27.

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2: 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For SAM 2-7.
3: SAM 2-7, under control. Thank you for checking.
2: That's clear.
1: 45, Adam 82.
2: Adam 82.
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1: Edward 08, I'm moving south of you.
0: Clear.
2: 42 Boy 34, send a suspicious person on P6 and suspect the one around Houston.
0: Boy 34, clear.
3: Henry 33, arrived, ending as 477.
2: 42 Adam 34, can we get a record of our location?
0: Need a record, 20,358 East Tax. 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
7: William 88, check it home, man. 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I'm good.
0: William 88, you're clear. 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
8: That's clear. 976 is on our way.
6: It's clear. Thank you.
8: 41 Davis 20, you changed my call to a domestic prevent and show me under control.
0: That's clear. 241. 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
9: 271.
0: William, 71.
9: William, 71, transport complete. End of mileage to 730.
4: 41, Edward, soon checking.
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7: 257 SO.
0: 257, you are clear. 241.
6: 241.
0: Checking scene.
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0: Clear.
7: Charles 25 SO.
0: Charles 25.
6: One or more records. 241.
0: 241.
7: What do you
0: mean, dispatch? Houston 2 David 221, received.
2: Go to dispatch, come on.
6: 241, have Charles 45, make nothing.
4: I were trying to show what you're saying.
0: Clear, what do you mean, 88?
4: Everything is clear.
2: We're still holding for dispatch change.
0: Yes, we're going on primary.
8: Houston 2 David 808, Calvin Wesley, no 29.
3: Yes, ma'am. Show EMS Spring Creek, box 55, transporting one female to Memorial Hermann Cypress.
0: Road. Holding a disturbance.
4: Edward 22, show yourself.
0: William 52, you are clear. Rankin Road, I'm holding a disturbance on Laurel Meadow.
9: Frank 21, show me yourself.
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0: 261, you were clear, showed you en route 1040 at 1358. Mud 82, holding meet the citizen. I just walked on the last unit.
8: Houston Chatham 504, Brown is a protected person in a protective order against
10: Montraven Martin.
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5: T-46, please. North 63, please. William 67, you're clear. I need a park unit for indecent exposure at Arthur. 209, sir.
11: 259, OD.
5: 259, clear.
12: 5.
5: 245.
12: T-45. Paul 25 and Paul 21 are SLN. They'll be in route shortly.
13: What's this?
5: Full style boy 20, can you show me SLN, please?
10: 25 boy 20, show you.
12: That's where they're aware of it.
10: Yes, I.
5: That's clear. They're both on the call.
13: When did he SO?
5: Your unit number only. It was muffled.
10: 45440, can you show me SO, please?
3: William 65, SO.
10: 140, show me SO.
13: 198, SO.
12: We have EMS to my location, pregnant female, for precautionary.
11: 1031.
5: That's clear.
10: Go ahead.
13: That's clear.
11: That's all. Pressurize the vehicle. You show me back in. Clear back up.
5: Charles 42, you are clear.
10: Clear.
12: 42 of 16, you're still waiting.
13: 16, you're still.
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5: 368, holding criminal mischief on Sandy Bank.
12: 42, Adam 34. 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
13: 1034, go ahead.
5: Bridgestone, I'm holding a welfare check. 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
2: 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Mud 110 holding a traffic hazard in Channing Spring. Last unit I walked on you.
0: 45, Adam 32, MOD.
6: That disturbance on 960, it's going to be in Humboldt.
1: Northwest Mod 29 for Wolvertog, 12,915 from 960 Road West. That's clear.
0: 45, F15, OD.
2: 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Show you en route. Traffic hazard on Shannon Spring, 1104, at 1405.
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7: Charles 60.
2: Charles 60.
7: 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Can you make sure there's the supervisor where this call?
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6: Henry 25, give me Mud 26 and then follow me, please. Thank you.
2: Henry 25, that's clear. 1127 at 1407.
4: Yeah, someone, you can forget that, my homie. 46.22, go ahead and send us that line on North Side Houston Parkway.
9: Okay, so that's clear.
2: And Kleinwood holding a suspicious vehicle, St. Ignatius.
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5: 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I'm out.
0: Clear.
2: It's always Charles Meek, Citizen 3627 Powell Lane. 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
1: 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William 80, that was William 9-8.
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3: 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Eastern LD.
1: William 3, I'm on location. I'm waiting on the reportee to arrive.
2: Okay.
0: That's it. 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
1: 41 Franklin, when you just passed all the vehicle for reference 65.
2: Inverness holding an unknown major minor, 1960 in Hardy.
0: That's clear.
3: 05639.
0: Yeah, for available traffic unit monitoring, traffic unit. North Parker B for a suspicious person, 22424 Imperial Valley.
4: Sam 21, show me my route.
0: A for meet the citizen, 26719 Elm Street.

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1: 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National Weather Service Center revising a flood warning. It's now in effect until 4:30 p.m. this date. Small stream flooding caused by excessive rainfall will be in the Harris County and Montgomery County areas. 30 National Weather Service Center, 1417 Houston, clear.
2: 115, I'm calling a major.
3: That's clear. All three of them in. Edward 11.
4: 11.
3: Be advised, they are saying that it's a one-vehicle wall and that the driver is holding his head. EMS is already en route.
4: Roger. Under control.
0: That's clear.
4: Quick 22,
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1: Edward 22.
2: Edward 22 then.
1: Edward, I want a female release. Edward 22, can you reroute me to that suspicious person on Imperial Valley Drive and Connell's notes?
2: That's clear.
3: Edward 22, one of these four just missing.
4: Westside 358, unknown major minor.
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4: Paul 17.
7: Family members are out up here with their medication. 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
2: That's clear.
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2: Thank you, that's clear.

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1: 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Paul 17, sister.
0: 45 or 20.
1: 20.
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3: Send a minor.
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1: Okay.
0: Sam 12, can we get a couple units head towards an in progress possible special needs child locked in the vehicle?
1: William 51, that's clear.
3: Frank 24, send it.
1: Edward 42.
2: Put his name right here.
4: Hey, Watt, we're going to have that ramp set down. Are you ramp on westbound?
1: Calendar 91 right here.

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0: Edward 42.
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0: Edward 42.

0: Hey, it's Trent from Progress. Just going to get a Walmart third advising. There is a black female last morning called for drugs, possible special needs, locked inside a black Nissan Murano. They're advising the child is drooling and hit her head on multiple things.
1: Clear. Westside holding mental health call, beating district taken direct.
2: Front 24, that's clear.
1: North Eldridge and 1960 correction, beating SO contract taken direct.
3: 209, you can send me 233, I'm clear on it.
1: 209, that's clear. Meet the citizen. Reference 233 of 1425. Westside supervisors for the unknown major minor holding in 358 has been holding for 8 minutes.
4: There, SO contracts you can roll. Your minor accident, change it to district. It's not part of 350. It's on the main lanes.
3: Can you do me for a record?
1: That's clear. Be advised it was not taken direct. Do we roll it back?
4: Yes, I changed it to district and you can come back.
0: That's clear. Need a record. Need a record. 9235 North San Houston Parkway East. Need a record. Need a record. 9235 North San Houston Parkway East.
1: That's clear. Thank you.
5: 122, tracking.
3: 122, under control. Thank you.
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1: Nora 63, under control.
0: Charles 90, clear.
2: What is it? 415, clear on that? Yes, sir, I'm clear on EMS.
1: 41, you're 34, so you call 23.
3: Number 34, that's clear. X-ray 14, go ahead.
4: Number 7. Wayne Forrest in harvest time. X-ray William John 2441. Silver Mercedes sedan, occupied two times.
0: Edward
4: 07. You haven't been advised on the threatening injuries and no more records.
0: That's clear. Attention records, no more records, 1960, and Hardy, no more records.
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6: Due to the subject, I think is southbound on Imperial Valley.
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0: 35.
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2: 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Can you link the two calls together? They put me on step one.
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0: I think that's the second time you want to be put on X-ray 14.
2: Yes, at least the one that I'm on is.

0: Sam tonight. Did you have Central confirm the phone number on 72?
1: No, clear.
2: Excuse me, 412, continue the mental health call, reference 399, clear on notes.
1: No, sir.
2: Charlie, you can release it.
3: That's clear. Attention all units, attention all units. All units can resume normal traffic. The channel is released at
4: 1433.
3: Paul 25. Paul 25,
5: go ahead. Yeah, Adam 322, are unit out, checking status.
4: V104. Yes, ma'am. Be advised, the call at Mercer, there's going to be two separate calls. Paul 21 is going to be at 22251 Alden Westfield on one individual, and I'm going to be at 22306 on the original call.
5: 317 received for 322.
3: That's clear.
0: William 56.
6: William 15, channel clear.
3: Stand by, William 56, go ahead.
0: Yes, ma'am. Can you change my call to abandoned vehicle and give me one record, please?
3: That's clear. Attention records, need a record at 18800 North Eldridge Parkway, 18800 North Eldridge Parkway.
4: 42, Frank 12, OD.
2: Frank 12, Friday. Air 54, can you show me a ride? My VT is still down.
7: Right, do an email, I'll
2: yeah.
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0: 007, reference 341.
3: That's clear, Eduardo 7, showing you en route to unknown medical emergency at 1203 Linwood Road, reference 341 at
5: 1435. Give me one
10: more, then,
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10: Frank 24, we made contact with the owner, we're coming off.
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1: That's clear.
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0: 203, you were clear. 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
1: 41, Frank 10.
4: Frank, go ahead.
1: Yes, ma'am. Can you change our call to a meet?
0: West side, Norchester, holding accident minor.
4: That's clear.
5: Number 14, let me know if family disturbance. Not clear on that. No.
0: That's clear. Family is back number 14. Is that family disturbance on Morning Fern?
3: Number 25, can you have a reporting slip out?
1: I report to.
0: That's clear.
5: Number 16, you send me back. Number 14.
0: Number 35, showing you en route to solicitors. Reference 468 at 1437.
4: William 54.
0: William 54.
4: You can send Norchester.
0: William 40. Action William 54, showing you route to accident minor at 10706 Brentway Drive, reference 495 at 1438.
1: Edward 42.
0: Edward 42, go ahead.
1: Be advised. ESB 11 is going to be transporting 1-2 Houston Northwest with non-life threatening injuries.
0: That's clear at 1438.
6: Fault 21.
0: Fault 21, go ahead.
6: Fault 21, change the answer code to meet the citizen and clear information.
0: That's clear.
3: Park traffic hazard, 10,835 West New York.
0: North Central, Model 1, holding solicitors.

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3: 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You en route to fraudulent use of IPS station to reference 461 at 1441.
2: Clear me from the call that I'm on right now as CDU.
3: That's clear. Charles 35, checking. Henry 80, checking.
4: Henry 80, I'm under control.
3: That's clear.
5: Chief Remy, the citizen, 16602, East Hardy.
3: North Central Bridgestone holding accident, FSGI.
6: Wave reply.

0: homie out of the parking lot up in Flagdown by a two minor vehicle accident. It's going to be in front of the 26270 Northwest Freeway in the Walmart parking lot.
1: D for a minor accident, 13738 North Freeway.
0: No injuries.
2: Okay.
3: 42016, reference 311 is going to be C4's jurisdiction.
4: 41 Frank 21, Houston, can you send me a message?
2: Yes, sir.
5: Yes, sir. Edward 10, I'm going to control, and also can you send me a message, please?
4: Yes, sir.
1: 41 X325, checking.
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4: Or 17th in Bristol.
1: That's clear.
4: That's clear.
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1: Yes, ma'am, you can show me one male detained.
0: One detained at 1445.
3: Airport 7, females are learning conscious EMS on scene.
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2: 44.
0: Stand by, 229, showing you en route to suspicious person at 20423 Bergendahl Road, apartment 600, reference 497 at 1446. Next senior, go ahead.
2: Union 44.
3: On Edward 24, can I get a call back for a better location? That apartment number isn't in this complex.
2: Man, you show 1 mil in custody en route station 2, beginning mileage is 609.
4: 024, that's clear.
0: 609 at 1446.
4: Hotel, that's clear.
0: Central left 200, holding disturbance, other.
2: Just from the other thing.
0: That's clear.
5: Charles 25.
0: Charles 25.
5: Charles 25, give me my 200.

0: Charles 25, showing you a route to disturbance out there at 2110 Burnditch Road, drive correction, reference 569 at 1447.
1: Edward 20, change my auto minor.
0: Reporting advised that female has her son's belongings in her vehicle. She reporting references son's girlfriend, black female, white, lefty wearing white shirt in a vehicle, white Honda, license plate logged, who was at the above location with son. Male and female are heard yelling in the background. No EMS. State code is listed 32026. Next unit, go ahead.
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1: Okay. Right, you're on the clear.
0: Shocker.
1: Shocker.
0: 25.81, I'm yourself.
1: 20, yes, sir.
2: Need a toll road unit at Tomball Parkway and North Point for an accident minor that SO held for 30 minutes.
1: 124. Am I reading the notes on that one correctly? That the accident occurred at 99 and 2920?
2: That's correct.
1: That's not going to be toll road.
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2: Okay.
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7: Edward 22, some disturbance on the Ridge Crescent Clinic.
2: Edward 63 checking, Charles 35 checking.
1: Edward 22, that's clear.
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0: Edward 63, I'm under control.
1: Can I get a unit to check by 41 Edward 22?
2: Okay.
9: Sir, what did you do? 202 West Little York, and change it to a vehicle recovery.
0: 41 Edward 12, can you show me your route?
1: That's clear. Edward 12, that's clear.
2: Edward 07 checking. William 77 checking. Henry 47 checking.
10: On control.
9: With every reference, it's just something you can clear.
2: That's clear.
9: Okay.
1: 41 Edward 10 checking.
11: Under control, ma'am.
2: That's clear.
1: That's clear.
2: Henry 29 checking.
0: Henry 29, I'm under control. Can you clear me on citation, please?
2: Henry 29, you were clear.
1: Go ahead.
11: 241, show me OD.
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0: Edward 22, can you stack my call and just put me on X-ray 25 call?
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8: Tell there's details for minor accident, 1440 on the road.
6: Pretend officer, it's going to be eastbound feeder, blocking right lane under the overpass.
2: Charles 35 checking.
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0: Okay. Charles 25 checking.
3: 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Jimmy 119, monitor.
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3: Put Henry 6-4 as primary for Henry 5-2 call. He's going to be a lot closer than Henry 5-2.
0: That's clear.
1: 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Call 17.
4: 17, want to be advised. The lights are blinking red all the way around at Logan Ball and Barker Cypress.
0: 373, you were clear. 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

0: Charles 43, you were clear, showing you en route to information call reference 750 at 1458. 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
6: 364, go ahead, send it. 41, explain your records and what?
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0: Henry 64, EMS is en route with 40 advised, female stops seizing, advised is still not breathing. 49-year-old female that had a seizure is not awake.
1: 166, I'm clear on that call.
0: 166, I'm clear.
4: All clear. Circle your way.
10: Please be advised on the jail is open for press, is open.
0: That's clear. Henry 64, your priority one.
9: That's clear.
6: This is where, sir.
8: Calvin. 42-524. Can you change my call to a endangerment disabled?
1: I had a 10 OD.
0: I had a 10, you're OD. 29. 229, go ahead.
9: 24, we don't have the nature codes.
6: Can you run a firearm for me real quick?
0: Stand by. 229, go ahead.
11: I have no 09 with me. 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
0: 247, you were clear, stand by.
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0: Next unit, go ahead.
14: Charles 8, you have an open door. Can I get another additional unit to my location, please?
0: Do I have another unit to check by with Charles 80? Charles 80, are you under control?
14: Charles 80 under control. I just walked up to the residence and the door was wide open.
0: Doctor, show me your route. 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
4: Okay, 13109 North Grand Parkway, 13109 North Grand Parkway West, right in front of those Jangles. It's going to be on the feeder in front of those Jangles. Okay, two vehicles, one of the passengers in one of the vehicles is an elderly female. It's going to be an Nissan Rogue versus a GMC Yukon.
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7: 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Henry 52, show up, Escocito Medic 19 on scene.
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7: Calhoun traffic reference 902.
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2: MEGB for narcotics canine.
3: That's clear. Any available narcotics canine monitoring?
0: Charles 11, you were clear. Henry 65, you came in digital.
8: And we'll keep the Republic for a dog.
3: 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It's going to be reference 857.
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2: George, Sam 63, Robert, Robert. George, Sam 63, Robert, Robert. The last call of the beam will be 9758.
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0: 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Charles 25, checking.
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0: Edward. 347 at 1510.
2: Yes, ma'am.
0: Edward 85.
3: Last minute, go ahead.
12: Edward 85, you can clear reference 862 under my numbers. I'll take care of it.
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12: XR27, send me a message, please.
3: That's clear.
0: Right. Edward 85, that's there.
12: 4856, can I get a third call for a wrecker, please?
13: William, David, Boy, Nora, George, 70, John, 21, Adam, 199758, repeat. William, David, Boy, Nora, George, 70, John, 21, Adam, 199758.
0: That's clear, sir.
13: Sure.
0: William 56, that's clear. Attention wreckers, need a wrecker at 18800 North Eldridge Parkway. Need a wrecker at 18800 North Eldridge Parkway. Nora 03.
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0: That's clear.
4: Expired February 2025. Showing to be on a 2001 Mercedes 4-door silver to a last name Scott out of Richmond. That's clear from W. Insurance is...
14: I'm not getting an insurance return. 41 Boy 12, Sin, Hollyville.
0: Attention wreckers, need a wrecker at North Eldridge Parkway and North Point Boulevard. 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Charles 11, checking.
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0: Stand by, William 56.

0: 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Attention record, need a friendly record at 24424 Tomball Parkway to change a flat tire on a marked unit.
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3: 41X-14 record, move up, please.
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3: 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I have my record here pulling up. 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I just wrote earlier.
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4: 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To the condo, please.
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3: There's a couple on the ground.
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8: Yes, sir. Go with the second if you have it.
0: That's clear.
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5: Wizard 3, release. One attack.
6: Wizard 3, that's clear. 1-10-15-17. I'll need to collude with normal traffic.
8: That's clear. Just be advised, both vehicles that have confirmed insurance.
0: William 5-2 showing you en route to BMV at 14100 Spring Cypress Road, reference 927 at 15. Stand by. William 5-2, how do you want to clear your follow-up?
1: Clear me information, please.
0: That's clear. Next unit, go ahead. Can I get a West Side supervisor to look at reference 886?
10: Henry 47, go ahead. One vehicle's going to be transported to Memorial Home in the Woodlands.
0: That's correct, 1518.
9: Yeah. 30, show me OD.
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0: William 30, you're OD.
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0: And 2-2, go ahead.
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8: 751.
11: All right.
0: Unit 146.
8: I was just responding to you raising dispatch. Did you have traffic?
11: 146, go ahead.
12: 319 from the Mesa, 17407, Chester Valley Trail.
13: Yes, good. Just advising. Show me out at 303 Blackshear.
8: Accepted.
0: I need a West Side Supervisor's numbers for the Meet the Citizen on the West Side, Med 368.
11: 146, that's for obvious reasons.
0: Faster.
14: 149, and I'm out of the shop. 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Meet 246.
9: 42524. Code car numbers on that major.
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11: Yeah, 246. 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
11: 2741, I'm unable to log on.
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0: Charles 80 checking.
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0: That's clear. William, 01 checking.
11: 030 Center, suspicious vehicle.
12: I'm very clear.
16: William, 01, still waiting for a record.
12: 45184.
0: That's good. Attention records, need a friendly record at 24424 Tomball Parkway. 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
12: 484.
8: Go ahead.
0: Edward 29.
9: Show me out. Ending 12734.
16: The traffic hazard. You change the nature of my call to get the information. And you can cite the other minor, please.
14: Edward 29. Show me a route to Humble ISD with one in custody. The beginning mileage is going to be 825.
8: Ending mileage 12734,
0: 1520.
11: 825
13: at
0: 1520.
13: 74.
11: William 54.
13: Roger.
11: 554,
13: problem.
11: Clear.
17: William 54, will you change my call to Meet the Citizen?
0: That's clear.
13: Mm-hmm. 41 Lincoln 20.
12: Right. Lincoln 20, go ahead.
13: Meet the Citizen, reference 23. Have Central call back the report of the instructions on the call slip and then close it out.
12: That's clear.
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9: String 24, can you change our call to welfare check?
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0: That's clear. Central, Met 399, holding welfare check.

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0: Charles 43, showing you en route to reference 102 at 1523. 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
7: Go ahead.
8: Edward 54.
0: Edward 54, go ahead.
6: 45, Robert 80, can you show me SO and then put me on a special assignment? I'll be at the Central Library at 500 McKinney Street.
8: Edward 54, can you clear me supplement and send me reference 111? I'm clear on it.
0: Edward 54, you were clear, showing you en route to domestic for rent at 23914 Pear Ridge Drive, reference 111 at 1523.
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0: Henry 64, units on scene, checking. That's clear.
9: 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I'm about to be around 5% of the house. Clean the house is going to be not in the
3: X-ray 14, that's clear. 1524.

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1: 325 on the control.
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0: 41 Edward 10 checking.
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2: 42 over 16, can we get a disturbance on Ken's run?
3: 420 Jessica P, and then mileage is 0452 correction.
2: Okay. Can we back over 16?
0: You could, the crash occurred in the beginning, could you just pass it, please?
2: 4604, he's advised the neighbor was trying to fight him, and then the neighbor's daughter was trying to fight his daughter.
1: I'll notify county and let you know when I speak with him.
0: That's clear.
4: Pedro, can you show me back in? I'll be there shortly.
2: That's clear.
5: 41 Edward 34, checking.
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1: 1215, can you advise what address it occurred at?
5: 41 Edward 12, checking.
4: Edward 10.
5: That's clear.
4: The family disturbance, breakfast 959, you clearly has a report on my numbers.

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6: Ray, I'm just letting you know that we do have a call holding for a threat at 602 Clayton Street.
7: Thanks, everyone. I'll be on route shortly.
6: No, sir.
4: Thanks, I'll be on route.
1: Edward 11 checking.
4: Go 11
1: on patrol. Stop there. William 52 checking.
8: William 52, I'm out of control.
1: Sounds clear.
0: 44, you can send me the FSGI.
6: That's clear. It's going to be 602 Clayton, 602 Clayton. The reportee advised that her friend's ex-boyfriend is currently making threats against her and her friend who currently lives with her, that he's going to come and rape them, and he will be there tonight, and they just need to speak to an officer on what their options are.
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7: 1071, I'm clear. I'm Jill, and I'm Ralph.
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2: 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Have central call back to report the instructions on the call slip, then close it out.
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7: 42-4-2-4, can you call back to report E and get a better location?
0: Clear. 3-5-4, that's clear, 259 and 1531, Boda and Grant. 45, two-vehicle accident, gray Toyota Camry back versus a black Ford F-150 on near the Kroger entrance. Unknown injuries, reported was not involved. No other information.
8: That's clear.

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0: 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Last seen wearing a shirt with purple shorts, acting irate, damaging items of home. Physical disturbance occurred with her brother. Subject is now walking into a neighbor's home. Unknown why she's walking around. Subject diagnosed with bipolar disorder, personality disorder, mood disorder, does not take medications. Subject is now wearing a purple outlet, purple shorts, refusing to go to a doctor, and is currently on a rampage. As visors glass everywhere due to objects breaking.
1: 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And let me get a record.
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3: 136, that's clear. 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
1: 1054, no more records.
0: We have 5 for you. 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

0: reporting reference to ex-partner, 31-year-old Hispanic male, Fernando, harassing her after she broke up with him. Male texting reporting his mother, stating she's going to send ICE and CPS to her home. Last text was last night. Male is not currently on location. Reporting going to be waiting in a black Nissan Rogue in the parking lot.
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0: 25 Wolf Rosier.
1: Probably that's clear. Disturbance other 16911 Memorial Street Drive, reference 403 at 1538. Reporting advised to see reporting reference to customer refusing to leave the store previously stolen from location. Black male, last seen wearing a white shirt, blue jeans, verbal only disturbance at this time. Reporting surviving the subject is refusing to leave multiple times and is still currently inside the store. Reporting does not provide a name of the business.
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4: 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I'm going to clear me information.
1: You're clear.

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1: We're going to have northbound lanes on Grant shut down temporarily.
0: He shows on the subject stop the headland Harris Ring, so at 1000%.
2: That's clear. 1541.

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1: Just advising, the Nissan has been moved to the Bojangles parking lot.
0: Clear.
2: Yeah, I made it to lane this way.
0: West side still holding a minor accident, Tomball Parkway and North Point on the feeder road.
3: Henry 6-4.
0: Henry 6-4.
3: Reference 466.
4: That's clear.
0: That's clear. 466 information call 5705 Timber Trails Drive and 1543. Howard 11 checking on you.
4: Turn off clear.
2: Turn off clear, go ahead.
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6: Good, 146, now what can I reference? 423, we'll get you a unit. Repeat the district, it didn't happen in contract. What's those in the unit to respond to it?
0: That's clear.
5: Sam 30405.

0: Howard 11, checking on you.
1: Howard 11, I'm on a patrol.
0: Howard 11, you're clear. William 5-2, checking on you.
2: William 5-2, I'm under control.
0: William 5-2, clear. That's clear. William 45, showing you route reference 423, minor accident, Tumble Parkway and North Point on the

0: Reporting advised that the impact occurred on North Point, blocking the lanes. Reporting advised another vehicle hit her on purpose. Reporting stating she will not move her vehicle. White Chevy Tahoe versus a white Silverado. License plate X-ray Boy William 2308. Two vehicle accident. Reporting stated the male driver is being belligerent and aggressive. 50-year-old white male near reporting's vehicle. No weapon advised at this time.
1: 2054.
0: 2054.
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0: 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John 72, checking.
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3: Charles 2-5, reference 516.

0: clear, 516. It's going to be an FSGI at 14335 LL apartment 801. She's reporting reference to a vehicle accident. Black Acura versus unknown vehicle. Reporting got home, did not see the other vehicle when the accident occurred. No weapons in socks or mental health advised on her 40th and 1547.
1: 1365, are you available to take an animal call?
2: Yes.
3: 146 for reference 462, have wind 22 help us out with that call.
1: Okay. 2235 Oaks Boulevard, 2235 Oaks Boulevard. Where do you believe that dogs were abandoned at the property? Check by dispatch.
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0: That's Air 462 on Unmed 13914 Cedar Point Drive and 1547. PSD 11 is en route for a 40 to 50 year old white male, blue shirt, dark blue pants, laying on the floor, shivering, asking for help and to be helped up, suffering from schizophrenic attack in the front lawn, nonviolent, no weapons, has not injured himself, sudden change in personality, awake, breathing, not responding normally. Location is going to be an Airbnb with 6 to 7 rooms. Person is unknown to the other residents. Patient is making comments about an officer and dogs being...
1: 7:50.
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0: Westline District, take direct for a minor accident, Spring Cypress and Grant, not related to William 52's current call.
1: Charles Spring, I get your reference 570. 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
2: X-ray 25, that's clear.
0: Charles 49, that's clear. 570, suspicious vehicle, Christian Street and Old Walters Road, reporting advised. Gray Kia, four-door, possibly an Optima, license plate, X-ray Sam Tom, 3217, Christian 3219. It's been there since 5 a.m., vehicle running the whole time. Passenger window is rolled down.
3: That's clear.
4: Yeah, 246.
3: It's over to Charles for 3505, and again, the street.
0: Yeah, 246.
4: Yeah, 246. Let's change reference 596 to a meet the citizen and put William 52's now on it. She'll take care of it here in a little bit.
0: That's clear.
4: Yeah, 246.
0: Go ahead.
4: Yeah, 246, can we GB for a wrecker for William 1? She's been out there waiting for an extended period of time.
0: That's clear.
2: Chief, our county to serve in 13011 Advanced Drive.
1: 15526.
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0: 709 Percival Street, 709 Percival Street. The reporting advised she's been finding pellets in her yard and now has an injured animal. Her chicken's eyes were shot out.
3: 1553.
1: That's clear.
4: 1068, how do you want to clear your previous need to citizen?
1: Can you show me Raul Station 2 is known as?
4: Henry
5: 168.
4: 166.
5: 166. Henry 68's OD. Is she on call for service?
2: Assuming that might have sent a reference 370.
5: Okay.
4: That's clear. I have a need to citizen open and a park check open.
2: 36. That's Henry 86.
4: That's okay. That's clear.
2: Sound clear.
4: Clear, go ahead.
2: Bloom 11, you can send me 5 down so I can clear on it.
6: And we're 2-5, can you show 1 on board and route to a jail? Starting mileage, 6-4.
4: 11, that's clear. 596 at 1555.
5: That's clear, 1515.
2: Number 36, I'm sure.
4: That's clear.

0: 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Go ahead.
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1: My computer's not working. 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
2: 50 Sam 12. I'm not showing a suspicious vehicle on Northville.
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2: Thank you, that's clear.

0: clear me information, negative mental health, negative homeless, and show me OD, please.
1: 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Show me OD. 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
4: 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Could be a local alarm. 19838 Haven Cliff Lane. 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
5: William 51,
0: go ahead.
5: Why'd you pick up my numbers on the phone? Go ahead. Clear off this one.
0: William 51, that's clear. Next unit, go ahead.
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0: go ahead.
7: Henry reference 756, clear on those.
0: Henry 119, that's clear.
2: Three both runaway 2310 test zero.
0: Henry 35, that's clear. Show your order from 769, minor accident. Eagle Springs Parkway and Atascocita Road, 1602. Report advised 2 vehicle accident. Gray Honda, correction, white Honda Odyssey versus a gray sedan. No injury, no hazards. Report believes she's unable to pull into a business. Both vehicles are going to be stopped in the middle lane. No other information at this time.
8: 41, boy 12.
0: And boy 12, go ahead.
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9: Hey, on scene, can I talk to him on scene?
8: Going to be 14923 Henry Road, and we're going to be at the back of a long drive, so I need that wrecker over here.
11: That's negative. He's somebody that lives in the neighborhood, but he was not in the neighborhood currently.
0: That's clear. Correction, we need a wrecker 14923 Henry Road.
11: HVD to Harris County.
0: Henry 3, you're on 2773 at 1622 Road Range, 19319 Pinewood Bluff Lane. Reporting advised that there, in reference to Road Range, male driving a small gray vehicle with white stripes honked at reporting and almost hit her. Male then came back around and was making gestures at her and following her. Occurred on Farmingham before Mihawk. Last time, less than 5 minutes, no weapons currently seen. Last, Charles, you need to go ahead with your number.
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0: 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William 54.
11: HPD to Harris County District 2.
0: You can show roadway back over.
11: Go ahead.
0: William 54, that's clear.
9: King David Mary 7915. Red pickup truck. We're gonna park in front of the raw of the house in the driveway. We leave the owner still in this location. It's only a bag of not pulled in front of the house.
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11: Hey, can you drop a tracked vehicle call for a fresh stolen 5100 Louder? It's going to be a white 2025 Chevrolet Tahoe, Arizona license plate, Charles William Edward 6263. It's at the Bill Crowley Park.
0: Charles 42.
12: Appreciate.
2: That's clear. Is that what the vehicle's tracking right now?
11: It's there, actively there. It's there on flock, and it's there, and the Enterprise Rental Company has eyes on it. It was stolen off their lot.
0: Charles 42.
5: I'll put you go ahead.
2: That's clear. Is it occupied?
0: Channel 42, are you clear to check by on reference 187? It's going to be a follow-up in reference to a previous case you were on.
1: Channel 42, put my note behind that one.
11: This time, the point of contact for Enterprise will be Hunter Cox. His phone number is going to be 713-416-9728.
2: That's clear.
0: Channel 42, that's clear. Just be advised that the female is going to be inside the records office at the station. Edward 11 checking on you. Edward 34 checking on you.
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0: You're clear.
3: 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Put me on it.
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0: Edward 37,
13: tag reference
0: 31.
14: Did you get a 17, show you 8? 45, 0,
15: 16,
14: Edward 34, checking on you?
15: 16, show
14: you 8.
0: Edward 37,
14: that's clear.
0: Edward 34, clear?
14: 584. Yeah, one mil transported to HGA Copperfield.
12: 41, X-ray 12, checking.
14: Yeah, sir, what's the medic number? 1605.
13: 16, check.
14: Thanks, Richard. I'm on control. What's the medic number?
12: That's clear.
14: Medic number 519.
12: No, sir. 45016. I thought you were going OD.
13: No, I'm going on, Trevor.
0: Charles, 49 checking on you?
12: Yeah, my, I showed you OD like the other unit before you. Heavy traffic.
16: Charles, I'm on control. No more records.
6: 41838.
0: Charles 49, that's clear. Center records, no more records are needed. 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
12: X-ray 28, it's already been closed.
16: Charles 49, I believe this vehicle is freshly stolen. Just trying to confirm if it's not been reported anywhere else.
17: Edward 10, I'm going to have one female on the back of my vehicle. We're going to, I'll give you an update address whenever I get there.
18: 984 updated call slip with contact.
0: That's clear. From the X-ray, Sam Tom 3219.
2: That's clear.
0: That's clear. Stand by one.
2: Go for Roger, be from under accident 9235 East Emus, North Emerson Parkway East.
0: Charles 49, is your mic secure?
13: Number 16, I'm 110.
2: Yes.
12: Voice hold, that's clear. 118, 1607.
2: That's clear. Go ahead.
0: That's clear. Vehicle shown to be stolen through HPD. Can you advise the last four of the vents?
13: And 016, I have a player when you're ready.
12: Go ahead.
16: That's clear. It's going to be 1378.
19: The second record that just pulled in the drive. Go around. We already got a record.
13: Hey, Victor John, 9015.
0: That's clear. Going to be a VIN match.
12: Clear.
16: I want you to talk to a stolen vehicle recovery.
2: That's clear.
0: That's clear.
3: 45.24, Santa Wilbur, Chase, Highway 6, Sierra Park.
13: Henry 52.
12: Clear.
0: Henry 52.
6: No more records out here. We got some where we need some.
0: You're clear. Center records, no markers needed. Eagle Springs Parkway and Atascocita Road, no markers needed. Eagle Springs Parkway and Atascocita Road, no markers are needed. Westside Hayden Lake, fully suspicious vehicle.
5: Yeah, 246, send me reference now, 26.
0: 246 is clear, 926 and 1609.
16: 41 number 12. Can you send me a message whenever you get a chance?
12: Yeah, number 12, that's clear.
13: 94.
0: William 65, go ahead.
19: Thanks for William King. 9751. It's going to be a white and color Chevy Silverado. It's going to be in the back of the Lowe's parking lot next to the Arby's. 26003 Northwest Freeway.
0: You advise X-ray William King at 9751.
13: Mm-hmm. 42 voice reserve.
0: William 65.
10: Yes, sir. Can you verify that plate? It's not coming back to anything.
0: Williams is calling. That plate comes back to a 2005 white Chevy Suburban. Is that going to be what you're out on?
15: Whatever.
0: That's fair. West High Haven Lake still holding a suspicious vehicle. Eastside Postwood still holding suspicious vehicle.
15: William 51.
0: William 51.
2: Well, there is clear. It was going to be Arizona play, not Texas play. I fixed it. I attached the return.
15: She put my number on Hayden Lake.
0: William 51, clear.
15: Number 35, can you send me the suspicious vehicle on Postwood?
10: 130 is on the traffic.

0: After the drive, the square, reference 920 and 1611, suspicious vehicle 5626 Postwood Green Lane, in reference to a vehicle being parked in the cul-de-sac, states that people have lived in the area. Correction, people that live near there are currently out of town. Vehicle's been on location for a few hours. The vehicle's also been occupied times two. Red Nissan sedan, no front license plate.
1: William 22.
0: William 22, are you under control, and is EMS cleared in?
1: William 22, I'm under control. You can roll EMS.
2: Henry 52.
0: Henry 52.
3: 45 26.
2: Yes, ma'am. Can we call reporting for an update? About 3 minutes out.
4: Henry 52, show the roadway clear. And show us moving the scene to the tactical on Kings Parkway and Texas City Road.
3: Nothing. Tower 55, go east. Tower 55, go east.
1: 156, you can send me Hayden Lakes.
5: Clear number 12, you can send me 699. I'm clear on it.
3: Edward 12 is clear. Fever 16, checking.
4: We park westbound from Park Trail.
3: Okay.
4: And that was at 259.
6: 1365, traffic.
0: William 56 is clear, reference 821 at 1613, suspicious vehicle, Still Breeze Valley Lane and Summer Bounty Trail.
3: Go ahead.
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7: Going down to downtown.
8: Yeah, guys, if you just run a generalized flock shirt without a plate, you can see the vehicle still backed into a parking spot in that park.
2: Air 37, can you see where we're located?
0: West Simon 21, FSGI.
9: William 45.
1: 0, that's clear. Following the subject traffic, clear traffic only.
0: William 45.
9: Can you change my car so we can get
0: in? That's clear.
6: Patterson 65, have a deal.
0: William 01.
1: William 01.
0: William 01, can you advise if you've received a wrecker?
1: I'm going to show myself on traffic.
7: Negative.
6: 0130, I'm sorry. Louisiana, 0130-81270. 113-081-270, Louisiana.
3: Okay.
5: 4-2-4-2-0, Katina, hold the channel.
0: William 01, that's clear. Center wrecker, still need a wrecker at 24424 Tomball Parkway and North Point at the Walgreens to change a flat tire on a marked patrol vehicle. Still need a wrecker at 24424 Tomball Parkway and North Point at the Walgreens to change a flat tire on a marked patrol vehicle. Still need a wrecker.
1: What is your ask, clearance? Continue to hold.
0: William
1: 22.
0: William 22.
5: 1071. Show me backhand information.
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3: Clear. A for an unknown major minor, 1469 Mossy Oaks Road.
0: You're clear. EMS on scene, 1615. Last unit, you were low.
2: Charles 80.
3: 1365 return.
0: Charles 80.
3: 41 Edward 21 checking.
6: Go ahead. Under control.
3: That's clear.
10: Louisiana DL for last name Mead is valid, expires. Never mind.
5: 4-2-1-0, we're going to have one of 10 acres of return.
1: But there's a clear one of 10-16-16-1, there's no traffic.
6: 41 years 34, assume you're unknown major minor.
3: Need for aggressive animal, 19902 Sienna Green.
10: 1365, that deal in Louisiana expires 2029. Okay. Clear all the way.
0: 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Last unit, go ahead. Your volume's low, re-advise.
3: QBC communication all units, first copy weather update. 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Sorry, National Weather Service in Houston, credit 1616.
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5: Same location, can you open up another call slip for theft?
0: Norman 3, that's clear, 992. 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Property advised requesting welfare check on a 19-year-old Hispanic male.
3: Okay, I don't copy you. Also, 829.
0: Reporting received a call from medical provider's office requesting to check on the male, advising that he was reporting suicidal ideations, did not show up for an appointment today, and has not returned any calls. They are requesting a call back, provided their extension and phone number.
4: Henry 52.
0: Henry 52.
4: Can you drop a case? I don't need to hear it.
5: 4216,
2: this is
5: the local
2: office
5: 97.
2: That's clear. Edward 34, you can
4: send me MUD 43, I'm clear on it. 42,
11: boy 13. Edward 19, Secretary of Business.
2: Yes, ma'am.
12: Donnie, I got one thing. Can I get one more unit to check box? I got some more occupants in the car.
13: Yes, I got mine on Roston, reference 956, and the other accident on Rosemary, please have them come together, please.
3: 1-16-17, I'm going to units to check box 5815 or Houston North.
12: That's clear. You see if a Z4 unit is close by?
3: That's clear.
0: That's clear. Showing your out. Welfare check at 5022 Yellow Ginkgo Trail at 1618. It's going to be welfare checks transferred from HPD. Requesting an in-service, say the female, said she wanted a welfare check for the address, did not give any information, and then hung up with HPD. 252?
2: 252. Bumper will pay for her contract.
12: Donnie, Alpha, no more records.
3: No more records on North State Highway 6, no more records, Homa and North State Highway 6. Hey, for an information call, 6831 Cypress Wood Drive for a public service. 45 John 80, we have 44 Boy 32 in a route to you.
12: That's good, thanks.
3: 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Can I get an available supervisor clear on the whole time for the theft other?
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3: Okay.
0: West side of my 281, still holding an FSGI.
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10: Hi. 12-16, go ahead.
5: I'll ask for.
0: Chelsea 5, that's clear. Holding a theft other, correction, en route to a theft other, 333 Air Tanks, apartment 7108, reference 82, and 1620.
10: 0128, repeat, 0128.
0: 240 in reference to a stolen license plate off the rear of the vehicle, occurred last night or this morning, going to be a gray Nissan Rogue. I have a supervisor clear on reference 913 for West Side.
2: Unit 246. Unit 246. Check with William 45 and William 56. One of them can help us out with that call.
0: That's clear. William 46, are you clear to copy?
3: See for me, the citizen, C125 West Road.
0: William 45 or William 56. That's clear. How do you want to clear your current?
16: Your information.
0: William 45, that's clear. Show you out to reference 913 FSGI at 13714 at Lake Vista Drive at 1621. See, reporting in reference to a vehicle that struck her this morning, silver Toyota 4Runner.
17: Edward 10, can you send me that aggressive animal on Sienna Green?
0: Correction, it happened on 290 at Barker Cypress.
3: Everything clear?
0: She was told to call back when she was within Harris County or C4 jurisdiction.
3: Edward 54.
0: Power 54.
18: 154, the male that I have logged, can you please run him all the way? Also, can you add 115 to my cross flip? Square.
16: That's clear. Channel clear. Channel clear. 719, can you clear me out of permission and OD me, please? You're clear.
4: Adam 31, show me out. 131.
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5: John Eagle West. Forty number 12, I got one stand.
3: 45 John 80, checking. Number 12, that's clear, 1622.

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1: 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Nora 63, Edward 85, checking.
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7: Can you drop a traffic hazard at Champions Forest and Cypress Woods just west of the intersection on the eastbound side and have Charles 94 route, please? It's going to be a black GMC Sierra.
5: 45 right 26, we can all on those.
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1: 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Edward 20, no more records. 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
3: William Reed.
1: Stand by 1. Charles 94, are you clear to be in route to this traffic hazard?
3: 42, Frank 21, send me your minor on Eastern, Houston, Parkway, reference 171.
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1: 45, Bryce 24. Go ahead. Champions Forest and Cypress Wood, west of the intersection on the eastbound side for black GMC Sierra, you're en route at 1626. Next unit, go ahead.
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1: Now, sir.
3: Well, you made a clear information.
2: That's clear.
1: You're clear.
0: 2031. You can show one male, backseat of my shop, statement of courtesy right to the front of the neighborhood, starting mileage 182.
1: Confirm your unit number?
0: William 51.
1: William 51, that's clear. Go for your mileage again.
0: 182.
4: 22-1627. 14-130, we're not going to need any records. 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
4: 15. I'm secure.
1: West side, Liquid Grove, holding a found property, or lost property.
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1: 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Charles 74, check you on you.
0: 74, under control.
1: John 74, you're clear. William 22, Nora 09, checking on you. William 22, you're clear.
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0: William 56, you clear your street, you're now at reference 169 at 16-28-11-723, Gray Forest Trail, 040 reference 2, front license plate possibly being taken off of her vehicle, saw it yesterday morning while going to work.
1: William 1, no more references.
0: William 1, that's clear, 10 trackers, 10 trackers, no markers needed, Tomball Parkway and North Point at the Walgreens, no markers needed, Tomball Parkway and North Point at the Walgreens, no more markers are needed.
2: So I need to have total 4 detained.
3: William 5.
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0: William 5.
3: I'm clear on an information call. You can clear information on my numbers. I'm in services.
0: William 5 is clear.
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5: This is left plate Victor Lincoln Young, 7148. 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
10: Edward 54.
0: Edward 54.
10: Edward 54, you can show that mail to the tank. Keep going to confirm on everything, please.
0: Edward 54, that's clear.
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0: Charles 49 checking. Edward 11 checking. William 52 checking.
11: Charles Fernando, no control.
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0: Number 5-4. Number 5-4. Number 5-4, you show one in custody. Show me a route to JPC. 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
2: 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NOR 9 is under control. 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
4: 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Forty-one, Edward 26.
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0: Sounds clear. William 01 checking.
4: 1-5-5-1-6. William 01 under control, thank you.
0: That's clear.
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0: 03, you were there.
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6: 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Go ahead. .6600 block of Highway 6 North on Texas State, Mary Victor. 2305, you can put black Chevy, silver.

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2: 2 Alameda, 2 James, 29.
0: The task proceed on Mud 109, holding suspicious vehicle. Edward 85.
3: Edward 85, any update for a female unit, female search?

0: Edward O3. I'm finishing up this crash. You can put me in route in just a second for the female unit search.
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2: 736, can you reopen my last call, please?
3: We just sent the 1OD.
4: Edward 36, that's clear. Brookfield profound major disturbance, 7626 Evergreen Parkway.
1: Henry 73 showing you en route to suspicious vehicle. Looks like they're at 1960 and Frischwick.

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0: reference 369. 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
0: Disregard, it was picked up.
2: Hey, for suspicious vehicle 100, Sabino, Cypress Way.
0: East side, not taken direct, holding suspicious vehicle. Nora 101, go ahead.
3: What is that voice, please?
4: Yes, ma'am. Can you try to call back? I've got voicemail times to find them in the parking lot.
0: 420.
3: Yes, yeah, and we were 411, family disturbance.
1: 41 X-ray, slow traffic.
0: That's clear, stand by.
2: 45 420, last bus.
1: Henry, sorry,
2: X-ray 12, go ahead.

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2: 4230. Sir, I'm putting computer problems. Can you hear out the last five of my instruments?
3: 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The 21800 block of North Freeway on the freeway, on the feeder road heading northbound. 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
4: Yes, sir. Last 5053290 5 3 2 9.
1: Yes.
5: 4 Nora 100, under control.
0: That's clear.
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7: 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Can you give me a vehicle to push it?
3: 41, 20. And then we're at 85.
1: Okay, 20, go ahead.
0: Stand by, Tom 32, 45, right before Spring Cypress. What are you out on?
3: Excuse me, can you send me the little medical emergency? I'm 200 miles really. Thanks, you're on it.
6: Traffic, guys. An ice cream truck off the load. Double number, you should hear it.
1: That's clear.
0: That's clear. Next unit, go ahead.
1: Need a record, 21800 North Freeway on the northbound feeder lanes. Need a record, 21800 North Freeway on the northbound feeder lanes.
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1: 229, go ahead, Wimma 530. Can we route?
0: 229, you were clear. Show you en route to reference 437 at 1644. 229, how did you want to clear the ear meet the citizen?
9: Units en route for possible DWI, just advising. Reporting no longer has eyes on the vehicle. Advised that he lost while turning into the parking lot. He is currently in the parking lot trying to locate.
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10: What's up, 440?
0: Okay.
1: 440?
10: You can show me around with 420.
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9: 984, reporting is going to be in a black F-150. He's advising he's behind an officer.
0: You can send me reference 473, clear on out. I'm going to show you en route to welfare check, reference 473 at 1644. 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
8: 1216. 29-22-49. The vehicle plate description is accurate. I have not seen a vehicle like that exit onto southbound.
0: Charles 102, that's clear. Show you en route to alarm local at 4127 Lake Cypress Circle, reference 495 at 1645.
1: Right in progress. Charles walking on the main lanes of 45 south northbound on the shoulder. 45 in cross gate.
0: East side, Mud 26, holding information call.
3: Over 22, can you clear me a report and then put me on that in progress?
1: Over 22, this is clear. Can I get a supervisor clear on that call?
3: It's clear.
1: And 26 is clear.
3: 41 over 10, show me checking by. Let's see if you have any other updates.
7: Over 13, you can send Mud 26.
1: That's clear.
0: 313, that's clear. Show you amount of information. Call reference 440 at 1646.
1: At 22, be advised, it's going to be an 8 to 11 year old black male wearing a red shirt, uncolored shorts, no shoes.
0: Edward 42 checking, William 65 checking.
8: 1216.
6: Edward 2.

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2: Send me that Wi-Fi check, reference 206.
1: Okay.
3: I see a dark blue Toyota Prius in the Discount Tire parking lot. It's being checked by an employee. I do not have a visual on the plate yet.
1: Unit 260 checking.
4: Edward 22, the last update is between exit 71 and 72.
5: Edward said I got eyes on him.
0: 94, so 16, they're going to be 8 because I'm speaking with the reporter right now. He's last seen on the drive-thru over there.
4: That's clear.
6: 45, Edward 20, change my call to meet citizen.
0: That's clear. 41, Edward 24, can you change my call to a family assault and staggered theft on Parramatta?
4: That's clear.
3: 12-16, I do believe that Prius in the Discount Tire parking lot is the same as the one listed in the vehicle's app.
7: 41, Edward 10, I got him secured. He's in my back seat.
4: Edward 10, that's clear.
0: 42-130, showing level custody.
1: Edward 42, checking.
6: Edward 42, running control.
7: All units running hot. Slow it down.
1: That's
8: fair. He did advise he left that turn in from a side street towards a restaurant. He advised it was a Mexican restaurant. I was asking if there was hair signs, so if that's possible, he said no.
4: All units en route to me in progress can slow it down.
3: That's clear.
2: Anderson, you can have EMS move it up.
0: Thanks, you don't. You should have had a discount tire.
1: That's clear.
0: That's clear. 12-16, are you in the back?
3: That's clear. I'm right here.
1: Edward 03, you have some here after Edward 85 if you still need the female unit. That's clear, Edward 85.
5: Edward 85, I'm clear. Roll me a female unit.
1: That's clear. Edward 03, showing you en route to Edward 85.
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0: 2 out of 802, I'm 10-4.
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2: We go for sexual assault, 2310, test seat room. 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
1: 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Re-advise.
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2: Python Shrine. Hello, 10.
1: Next unit, go ahead.
2: Good. Okay. You can call
0: 540,
2: have them step out.
0: 1260,
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0: Mary David Robert, 1858, Mary David Robert, 1858, 2363.
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1: Charles 49 checking, William 67 checking.
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5: 41, Edward 22.
1: That's clear.
5: Go ahead.
1: William 98 check.
4: Edward 22, go ahead.
5: Henry 52.
1: Henry 52, go ahead.
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5: Got it.
6: Can you clear me, supplement, and send me reference 645?
5: 41, Edward 22. I know it's a far stretch, but if it's a C4 contract right where we picked up that juvenile, reach out to C4 to see if you have anything regarding Mr. Juvenile.
4: That's clear.
8: Mary David Robert, 8258, 5 May 2027, on 2016, 3 out of 4, blue in color, 2 last name string. Please know your insurance is confirmed. Supervising that is the place of the report you provided.
1: Harry 42 showing you en route to alarm local, reference 65. Correction, reference 645 at 1651. Edward 11, William 52 checking.
10: I'm 11 under control.
11: William 52 under control.
1: Clear. Unit 246 checking. Nora 84 checking. Charles 35 checking.
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1: That's clear.

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2: 984.
0: Yes, ma'am. This is not going to be criminal mischief. It's going to be an FSGI. Can you change the slip for me, please?
2: Public services, Notch.
1: Okay.
3: You could disregard EMS. I knocked on the door two times. Oh, yes, sir. Yes, sir.
4: Yes, sir. No, I'm under control.
2: You look out on Hollow Tree checking.
4: I'm in control.
2: That's clear.
1: You're 84, you were clear. Edward 42, stand by for public service. Charles 49, checking.
4: I'm under control, I got one released.
0: Charles 49, I'm with control, just show me extended.
2: That's clear.
1: That's clear.
2: 1553.
4: 41, Everton.
5: Charles, go back.
2: Everton, go ahead.
4: Do we need to reach out with Moco, see if they have a runaway? I put the information on the call notes for the juvenile that I have in my backseat.
2: That's clear.

0: 14-4-13,
1: release. Yes,
0: clear
1: 1, 8-6-1-55. Echo 10.
0: None.
1: No, okay. Echo 10.
2: Information.
3: Central District taken direct holding solicitors.
0: Clear on that, through open up.
2: 8916 Jack Rabbit and Blackway Road. Pointers of vehicle flipped over in a ditch, black mid-size SUV between Jack Rabbit and West Road.
3: William, 90 checking.
4: Sam 21, I'm clear on it.
2: Sam 21, clear.
1: Boy 22, clear.
3: That's clear. Last unit, you were low.

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1: Hi, thank you, sir.
2: William, are you talking?
3: William, I'm on the control of the city.
2: Okay.

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1: 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Charles 72 checking.
2: Charles 72 on the control.
1: Okay.
2: What's on your top off?
3: 22 car.
4: No more occupants in the vehicle. Other units can deal with that.
2: 424 with 13, four numbers in that minor accident on North San Francisco 877.
4: Husband.
3: 22, I'm current no occupants in the vehicle, no other occupants in the vehicle. Any other units going wrong, go ahead and slow it down.
1: East side, Spring West, holding domestic prevent.
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0: Stay recording in reference to report number long. Recordy is at current location to retrieve her stolen items. Recordy's waiting on foot outside. Things, no weapons, no animals, no intox, no mental health.
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1: 41 out of 22.
3: 1071. You can close that call out information.
4: Okay.
5: Number 22, go ahead.
6: Rejection order, no interest.
2: Thank you, Pastor.
1: 41, Edward 22. Can I have somebody from Alco Public Service, man?
0: Hold it, matey.
5: Edward 22, that's clear. Send me your number to my box.
6: Weaver, you can send me this. I'm your holder.
0: Hold it, matey. Showing you en route to Animal Aggressive at 15427 Key Crest Lane, reference 702 at 1701.
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8: Both of us were gone prior to my arrival. You can attend this to a meet assistant. I spoke to the HD manager.
0: Okay. William 67. 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

0: Edward 42 checking. William 65 checking.
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4: 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Deputy's going to come pick him up if he's there, going to fit in for it.
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7: I'm asking the question, was that District 6 or is it still District 5?
6: It's trying to be District 5.
7: That's clear. We'll be relocating to that address momentarily.
6: Let me see.
0: Last seen wearing no shirt, blue jeans. Report he advised. Older son tried to fight him as well. Report he advised. He stepped away from the older male, requesting unit to location. So I have a unit to check by withdrawal 86. Charles 11, that's clear. Show's been around to Charles 36.
4: 50 Sam 12.
6: 50 Sam 12, go ahead.
4: My computer's still not responding. Can you clear me back up?
7: What if I have rank 26 to Houston?
6: Okay.
7: Supervisor, where am I going to this address to be reporting for as victim?
3: We book for family service 2502 Diamond Duck, where?
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0: Edward 11 checking. That's clear. Charles 43 checking.
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0: Okay. Charles 35 checking.
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0: Okay.
6: Charles 60.
0: Charles 60.
4: Sam, phone. I'll check with D6 and see if they have unit can check by with Frank 26.
6: No, sir. Charles 60, can I have another unit check with?
0: I have another unit to check by with Charles 60. Charles 60, are you under control? Clear.
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1: Yes. Negative 12, you clear me information.
0: 84, you were there.
2: This is Charles 80, what's the priority?

0: Edward 54.
1: Anyway, what was it?
0: Edward 54. Edward 54, end of mileage is 259 at JPC.
2: 259 at 1710.
0: Charles 90, you can show me around the TA's office for a 2B.
1: 412, did you have traffic?
2: Charles 90, you're there.
3: 41, Edward 24, checking.
1: Henry 42, can you check the suspicious vehicle, reference 905, clear on that.
4: 260. Let's have Charles 55. Around Charles 60, he's going to be much closer than Charles 80.
2: Clear, Charles 55.
1: Charles 60.
2: Charles 60, go ahead.
3: 41, Edward 21, checking.
1: Charles 60, you can use Charles 94 on my call. He's about to put up.
4: You can control.
2: That's clear.
3: That's clear. 41, X-ray 14, checking.
2: Charles 80, you're back in.
5: I'm on control, man. I'm at Cypress or jail.
2: That's clear.
6: 267,
2: go ahead.
6: Yeah,
5: show me.
6: Clear. Show me given a courtesy ride, one on board. Stand by for the address, but the beginning mileage is 279.
3: 41, X-ray 12, checking.
5: X-ray, so I'm on control. 1765 is out.
3: That's clear. Northwest 129 for public service, 12,655 cross road.
1: Clear.
5: Charles 8, you can see me at the lawn.
3: Park Drive. B for theft other, Thurman, Paramount Lane.
0: I got it.
3: 133 or C for a welfare check, 14031 Valley Grove Drive.
2: That's clear. Eastside Timberlane holding criminal mischief.
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7: Boy 30, show one man in custody and put me around to JPC. I'm sorry, I'm with jail, starting mileage 537.
2: 1217, 252, showing in route to criminal mischief, reference 959 at
4: 1712. Do you hear information?
1: Two Charles 905, check the status.
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2: Charles 25 showing you en route to welfare check, reference 993 at 1714. Edward 63, go ahead.
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9: Edward 63, show me out, 846. Okay.
1: 124, Tom 39 for 966.
2: 29.
5: Tom 39, that's clear.
2: Tom 39, showing you about the suspicious vehicle, reference 966 at 1714.
4: 45, 14.
1: 14.
4: No, custody side.
1: Down, sir. 1714.
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3: Go ahead. Henry 119, can you take a look at reference 789?
2: Charles 60, checking.
9: 4.
1: Going to be at the 17,900 block of Secret Branch Lane on Texas license plate Tom, Paul, Nora, 6718. It's going to be a red a Toyota.
9: 42, boy, 10 traffic.
5: 835, still under custody.
7: Charles, one.
9: Can you text us, take Sam, Frank, Tom, 7122. I'm going to be on Mesa and Rex.
2: See you next.
1: Henry
5: 11. Henry other. 21021, only one server.
1: Henry 11, can you select the reference 789 on us?
3: That's clear.
11: Charles 11, can you have EMS and route for black juvenile male, alive, conscious, and breathing? Has some confusion on his cheek. 14-year-old.
2: That's clear, we'll call him.
8: Boy 33, just confirming it goes far, he's not the same as Vader.
5: X-ray 25, we're pulling into the Ross parking lot.
2: 246, checking.
12: Boy 33, that's clear. Both parties look the same. Reporter is stating that she's at her home address now at 5405 Olana Drive.
2: Charles 11, checking. Charles 60, checking.
8: Boy 33, that's clear. Charles 60,
11: he's going under control.
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1: Charles 60, control this.
2: That's clear. Unit 257, checking.
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3: Mug 150 RC for an FSGI and Swan and Veterans Memorial.
5: 30, I'm secure.
2: That's clear.
12: Boy 17, you can stack that mug 150 call me. You saw there, see Charles from the Citizen, 3627 Bow Lane.
9: 45, Frank, 20 for Houston. 429.
1: Go ahead, Frank.
2: 5429.
9: Somebody arrived, ending mileage is 858.
1: 42, Arrow 20, the Meet the Citizen on Bow Lane. You can clear a supplement.
12: That's clear.
9: What a reminder of this investigation. I'll be moving over to District 6. You can check on me about them accordingly. Thank you, ma'am.
3: 24526, received.
2: William, 80 units on scene, checking.
12: 94, 14, thank you. Okay.
7: Sam 27, go ahead.
12: Yes, sir, reference 652, can we clear that? They're advising the investigators are going to be there till 4 p.m., not 5.
7: That's clear.
11: William. Charles 11,
2: 4221. EMS on scene at 1719.

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1: Absolutely, maybe you were clear. The address has been changed. Edward 42 checking.
2: 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Clear 14, control.
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0: No, okay.
1: Charles, ready, stand by.
2: Adam, for a major accident, priority 27583 Humble Westfield Road.
3: Boy
2: 3 checking.
0: Boy 14, go ahead.
5: Charles 8 is clear. Somebody's let me in.
1: Charles 8, okay.
5: Yes, ma'am. You can stack 367 and 151.
2: That's clear.
0: That's clear.
4: Charles 60.
1: Charles 60, go ahead.
4: 42 Frank 23, you can send that unknown medical.
2: That's clear.
4: 3. Charles 60, can you clear my meets officer RTO?
0: Hey, we're 22, go ahead.
6: Forty-one, Edward 22. I'm going to be on route with juvenile to 24011, apartment number 1608, coming down Richard Road.
1: 5 my 43, holding stolen vehicle.
6: Party mileage is going to be 861.
7: Ramp 24. 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
0: Edward 22, that's clear. 1722.
1: Edward 55.
3: 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Showing you route.
1: That's clear. 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Tom 39 checking.
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1: 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William 50 checking.
0: 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Okay.

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5: 45 Edward 18, send Mr. Mail in traffic.
3: Texas license plate 2, David Victor 7561. There's going to be a blast to 300. I'm going to be at Ellen Crocodile.
4: Control 60,
3: you
4: can send another one. 319, go ahead.
0: That's clear.
5: 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I'm going to be on Royal Gardens Drive and Spring Village Drive on Texas Tag. William John King 6034. It's going to be a white BMW.
4: Received.
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0: Edward 34, showing you a route to Assault Family at 2830. Arica Lane, reference 174 at 1727.

0: party advised is locked out of the home and doesn't have keys, subject is no longer on the property. See reporting in reference to being put out. Carl's Roger, black male, 30 years old, white Toyota Corolla, license plate logged. Reporting advised hit him and dragged her down the stairs. Elapsed time, 5 minutes. Weapons, yes. Unknown intox, unknown mental health, unknown hazards.
1: William Brady.
0: William Brady.
1: William Brady, can you drop a case or less off?
2: Ever 245N.
1: William Brady, that's clear. Speech and you're still a criminal mischief.
3: You can show me out on reference 336.
0: Okay.
2: Ever 24, that's clear.

0: Charles 25 checking. Nora 77 checking.
1: Yeah, 11, I'm clear, Delta Charlie.
2: Nora 77 under control.
0: 77, you're clear. Route 11, you were clear.

0: Unit 233 checking.
1: 233 control. What is happening? Talking to dispatch. Can you message me?
2: 233, you're clear.
3: Channel clear, go ahead.
4: Traffic from jail back to normal operations.
3: That's clear.
2: Charles 25 checking. Atascocita clean corner, family disturbance. Sixteen.
5: Yeah, if they're under control, that means it's just going to have Henry 47 move out and grab their contract.
3: All units be advised, Atascocita jail is back to normal operations.
2: That's clear. Henry 47.
6: What's up, what's going to your traffic?
3: Go ahead.
7: 166, I'll find some units.
8: I'm going to be at the 8500 block of Benjamin Ranch Line on Texas License 4, plate Lincoln Young Henry 6874. It's going to be a green Honda HRV.
7: 166, Henry 47 for that call. You're bumping a 4 and off line 3 unit for the other disturbance.
2: Henry 47 clear to break off for a disturbance over there.
9: Henry 47, clear.
2: Disturbance other 16755 West Houston Parkway, unit 12307. Transferred from HPD in reference to a juvenile black male, 15 years old, afro, laughing, wearing gray shirt, black pants, assaulted reportee's brother. Subject is banging on the door. Reference 250 at 1731. Henry 44.
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11: Henry 44, you can send me 279.
2: Family disturbance, 12207, Granite Woods Court. So you're reporting in reference to wanting someone removed from the home, male, father of the children, making threats. Reference 279 at 1732.
7: 4166, please.
12: It's clear, I'll be in route.
7: Haiti, and see if she can also go to that for a contract.
2: That's clear, Henry 80, are you clear?
3: 2-8-8-8 Jones, that's 29, act 44.
11: Thanks, right, so I'm off the truck.
3: That's clear.
2: 115.
6: See how much longer Edward 11 is going to be on that call so I can get that set.
2: That's clear, Edward 11.
8: Edward 10, can you give me that information call? On 529.
3: 10 o'clock.
2: Charles 11, Charles 86 checking.
4: Charles 11 under control.
2: That's clear. Edward 11.
8: Be from Eagle Citizens, 20,715 Apache Trail.
2: Edward 11, how much longer are you going to be on your call holding up that other than 154?
13: I'm getting registered. My dog.
2: Edward 11, that's clear. We'll hold that under your number.
3: 22. Go ahead.
12: Okay, she's in first.
4: 22.
2: 22.
12: 89, 09.
4: No. To put a row 3 on that, that Edward 85 when you left.
2: That's clear, Edward 03.
6: Edward 03, yes, clear.
2: Theft other 16918 Mission, correction, Mission Ridge Lane, reference 159-1734. Eastside holding me to the Senate Station 8.
13: Edward 3, just send me that call.

0: Air 22, I'm out. Any mileage going to be 864?
1: Do you have EMS move out for a male with a high to his hand?
2: Henry 44.
3: Henry 22, that's clear. 1735. Henry 44.
2: Yes, ma'am. Can I have you log two IDs and licenses for me?
1: 2022.
3: That's clear, go ahead.
4: 2022, clear.
2: First license is 538, it's Texas.
3: 538-91038. Texas ID
2: 538-91038.
3: Clear. Go with the next.
2: That's clear. The next one is the Texas ID 518-536-23.
3: Texas ID 518-536-23. Go with the next.
2: That's it, ma'am.
3: That's fair. North Central Country Lake Estates local alarm.
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8: 1247 to 984, where do you need me?
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5: Two fifty two, Charles 74, Edward 42, checking. 252 clear. Edward 42 clear. Charles 74, you're clear. That's clear. 41 Edward 19.
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3: 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Henry 44, Henry 80, checking.
5: Henry 80,
3: that's clear.

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6: 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We have a vehicle description.
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2: Units to the TPP advisor. We're going to be looking for a 2017 blue Chevy Cruze, license plate X-ray William Frank 3622. X-ray William Frank 3622. It's registered to the suspect and the victim.
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4: 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Sam, tonight, it sounded like he was requesting a female deputy.
0: Henry 83, that's clear. Disturbance other 6022 Caldecott Street. Requesting unit to the location, advising of a verbal disturbance with a loose pit bull dog owner.
5: Sam 29, thank you.
4: I'll be back and clear back up.
3: Yeah, 37. We're checking the status of a Montgomery County deputy.
6: Clear.
0: That would not provide his home address or information. His dog's killed report he's cat. Reference 471 at 1747.
5: Oh, checking the status. Okay, let me double check with Central.
0: Henry 52, checking.
6: Clear.
7: Henry 52, I'm secure. Timmy City, UN Center with Henry 83.
0: Central with 304, minor accident.
8: Minor on the instant.
6: 139, have Charles 49 grab that, please.
0: Charles 49, clear copy.
6: Disregard, Charles 35.
0: That's clear, Charles 35, clear copy. Charles 35, you're in Roswell, minor accident, Walters Road and Old Walters Road. To report you first over Chevy Traverse versus a white Dodge Ram. Reference 497 at 1748, Edward 11, checking.
7: 11, I'm sure.
9: 45, boy 20.
0: Edward 11, you're clear.
9: Boy 20. I was sent the wrong information call. Can you send me 813 Copperfield?
10: No, sir.
0: Central Kleinbrook, meet the citizen.
10: 42 Charles 34,
0: requesting a Spanish speaker.
5: Sam 26, that's clear.
8: Charles 34, for yourself.
0: Charles 49, that's clear. 500 at 1749. Charles 25, checking.
5: Boy 17, that's clear.
0: East side, Inverness Forest, suspicious vehicle, west side, Lakewood Forest, traffic hazard.
6: Edward 07 under control.
0: Edward 07, that's clear.
5: 417, be advised, it's going to be a 12-year-old black male juvenile, white shirt, blue pajama pants.
4: William 51, you can send me 574, I'm currently notes.
0: William 51, that's clear, 574 at 1750.
11: 133, reverse 895, number call back to suspect cell location at the R at District 3 and route.
0: Charles 25, checking.
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8: 43, the reporter just requested a public service. 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

0: 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Hey, I'm right behind Mocha. They should be pulling up any minute now.
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3: 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Frank 2-1, that's clear.
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2: Tower 16, he's back, reference 268.
0: Raph?
3: 45, Frank 20, you can send a disturbance on that voice freeway.
0: That's fine.
3: Frank 20, up.
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5: Sam 21, the disturbance Northwest Freeway, change it to 19820 Hempstead Highway, if I map correctly.
0: Nora 54SF, business 6600 Springstream New Road. Is your reporting in reference to two women came in, sold Legos from the store?
3: Yeah.
0: About $125 worth, reference 611 at 1754.
1: 41, Lincoln 20.
3: Lincoln 20, go ahead.
1: Be in progress, 536. See if we can get a drone operator heading that way.
0: 536, clear. East Side in Ruinous Forest, still holding suspicious vehicle, need supervisor's numbers to hold.
6: 4,000, break off, let's call, I can hit that way.
3: Put out 481, tracking. Last unit re-advised, came in really low.
6: 36, hold on, break off from this call, I can hit the way.
3: Edward 36, that's clear.
0: West Side 358, traffic hazard at 403.
7: 45, go 81, one of them track.
3: Edward 36, it'll be stacked on you.
0: You can send me reference 504. Edward 03, suspicious vehicle, 2133A in Renes Forest Boulevard. In service in reference to suspicious vehicle, white Honda van. Driving erratically, south at the intersection of Bamble Road and Inverness Forest, last time 2 minutes, 544 at 1755. East Side, 154th, F business.
3: 42, Edward 20, either side of death, reference 47.
0: Nora 85, checking.
1: 260.
3: 41, boy 17.
0: 260.
1: Go ahead.
3: Edward 36 is going to be en route to you shortly. And we still have the report on Central getting
1: 260. Change Charles 35's call's address to 13610 Walters.
8: Can we see where the report is? Because I'm driving around trying to look for that vehicle as well.
3: 42, Charles 34. Show me out on a suspicious person. A video or can you see it on a white female, black, or in blue? That's clear.
0: 260, re-advise which unit numbers call?
1: Charles 35.
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1: Westside, holding a traffic hazard, meeting district not taken direct, northwest main lanes at Fairfield.
2: West 17, that's clear.

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1: John 81, clear.
2: Can I have a central supervisor clear on Charles 25 to call?
3: 139, clear.
2: 139, that's clear.
4: John, you can send me 624.
2: John, I'm up here, reference 624, SOT 59.

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1: Henry 83, I'm under control. You can extend it.
0: Henry 83, that's fair.
2: 41.17.
3: Go ahead.
2: The recruit is asking where you are so that they can try and find you.
3: I'm inside the cemetery. I'm going to be located on the east side.
2: That's clear.
4: Control 34, I'm in control.
5: Okay.
2: 45 from clinical, one at a time.
4: No, for 1800.
0: William 90, you're clear.
3: 417, I got eyes on him.
2: 417, that's clear.
1: B for welfare check, 818, animal cry.
6: 16, so you can put me on that theft business for everyone set up.
7: 133, you can put me on Charles 32.
0: 160, that's clear. Reference 636 at 1800.
7: 134.
1: That's clear.
2: Just confirming, you have eyes on the reporter or the juvenile?

0: 41 Edward 22.
1: Edward 22, go ahead.
2: Way 77.
0: Just confirming, do you have a Montgomery County unit out with you?
1: Edward 22, that's clear. I have a Montgomery County unit with me right now.
0: That's clear.
3: Boy 17.
0: Boy 17, go ahead.
4: Edward 18, give me your vocal.
3: Dispatcher to report, he stated that the male came from Rankin Road from the Waffle House and ran at a 45-degree angle southbound. He's possibly going to be located on the north side of the cemetery along the tree lines, possibly stuck in barbed wire. Can we roll EMS as a precautionary as well?
4: Edward, can you change my call to Mika Citizen?
0: That's clear.
5: 146, Edmonton, auto fit.
2: 146, you're clear.
6: Charles 43, show me back in from the citation watch. I'll take the welfare check.
2: Charles 43, that's clear. Welfare check 16414, Stubner Airline. 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Child's mother was sending himself about alcohol, 13-year-old. Son and 9-year-old daughter. Reference 713 at 1803. Next unit.
5: Edward 85.
2: Edward 85.
5: Edward 85 arrived. Any mileage? 690.
2: 690 at 1803.
1: 417.
2: Clear.
0: 417, go ahead.
2: He said Inverness Forest Minor.
1: Unit Edward 33 is going to be out of our vehicle. We're going to attempt to locate the male. Juvenile is going to be named Michael Perkins.
0: That's clear.
2: Eastside Warrington, information call. Public service only from a supervisor. Correction from a Spanish speaker.
4: 115, you can put me on Warrington.
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7: Henry 35.
2: Henry 35.
8: Henry, slow him down, slow him down.
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2: Suspicious vehicle 17634 Kayla Springs Lane in service for a vehicle outside of the home. 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William 80, you were clear. All units still en route to the auto pit. Priority 2.
1: 025, you sent out. I'm clear.
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2: 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Edward 03, clear.
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2: Edward 03, that's clear.
3: Edward 03, we're going to call.
4: Under control. 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
9: 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Houston 2, Adam 104, checking status.
2: 31, Edward 33.
1: Edward 03, that's
2: clear. Edward 03, that's clear. It's a minor accident. Reference 781 at 1805. 252, how did you want to clear your criminal mischief?
0: Edward 33, go ahead.
5: 252, clear your report.
8: Charles, I got 110.
2: That's clear. Henry 52, Nora 54, William 11, checking.
1: That's clear. 110, 1805.
5: 111, clear.
10: Can we get additional units to set up a perimeter? Rep just advised that he is a runner, so if he sees us, he is going to run.
2: William 11, clear.
11: Charles Drew Neal County?
12: 46 on the wall.
2: 1046 there.
8: Yeah, let me get you missing by.
0: That's clear. Can we get some additional units to check by with 41 Edward 33 instead of a perimeter?
11: 4546, what's going
13: on? That's clear. Are you injured?
2: 454 clear.
12: 41 Edward 12, you can show me around.
0: Edward 12, that's clear.
14: 209.
2: 209.
14: You can let EMS know we're going to have a Hispanic male, approximately 65 years of age, complaining of a leg injury. And that's all we got right now, is leg injury.
2: That's clear, confirming conscious and breathing, no bleeding.
8: Camper?
13: What's the head for Charles 33?
14: That's clear, conscious breathing, no bleeding. He's awake, answering questions.
2: That's clear.
12: 42130, check on Charles 33.
2: 45,
13: Charles 33, check him.
8: Charles 33. I'm gonna go. I got him detained. I need EMS check by. I got him.
2: William 22 checking.
10: 1024.
13: Charles 33 has clear bill. Supervisor for Charles 33.
12: 42727, show me in route.
4: We have one in custody. We'll be en route to the secondary address, 12943 Lemur Lane.
13: 107, that's clear.
15: William 22 is clear.
2: William 22 clear.
10: NASCAR 1807.
4: Edward 10, can you send me the traffic hazard on North White Freeway?
10: Pretend officer, TxDOT has been advised as well about it. Westbound main lane 290.
8: Can clear?
13: Charles 33, are we clear to release?
8: You release it.
13: That's clear.
10: Standpoint.
8: Yeah, we're sending that sexual assault. Yeah.
10: Good.
8: Good.
10: Good.
13: 4-2-1-13-7-1-1-1-1-1-1-1-1-1-1-1-1-1-1-1-1-1-1-1-1-1-1-1-1-1-1-1-1-1-1-1-1-1-1-1-1-1-1-1-1-1-1-1-1-1-1-1-1-1-1-1-1-1-1-1-1-1-1-1-1-1-1-1-1-1-1-1-1-1-1-1-1-1-1-1-1-1-1-1-1-1-1-1-1-1-1-1-1-1-1-1-1-1-1-1-1-1-1-1-1-1-1-1-1-1-1-1-1-1-1-1-1-1-1-1-1-1-1-1-1-1-1-1-1-1-1-1-1-1-1-1-1-1-1-1-1-1-1-1-1-1-1-1-1-1-1-1-1-1-1-1-1-1-1-1-1-1-1-1-1-1-1-1-1-1-1-1-1-1-1-1-1-1-1-1-1-1-1-1-1-1-1-1-1-1
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0: Charles 86.
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0: Charles 86, you send me reference 513 on SO's board. I pulled up on it.
1: Charles 86, that's here, 513 at 1810. Henry 86, checking.
0: Henry 86, secure.
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0: 41 Edward 22, just I'm going to sit on the call center. I got a mental health unit from Walco out here. Me and Edward 37 are going to stand by due to juvenile things that is.
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1: Good.
8: 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David Victor. Robert Edward Ida. Gonna be copying Redstone Man and Parking Man.

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7: Nora
3: 29.
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3: Negative, holding Country Lake Estates.
2: Edward O'Three.
3: Edward O'Three.
2: Edward O'Three, can I get a Spanish to give my location, please?
3: Confirm me, you're under control.
2: Yes, sir.
3: Clear, can I have a Spanish speaker check by with Edward O'Three?
8: Town of Anchorage, traffic hazard 18499, traffic North Houston.
3: 14714.
9: Edward 07, you can show me a route, I'll be able to extend it.
3: Edward 07, that's clear.
1: Better one for men.
8: Can you do a callback to see where the report is?
10: William 65, give me one record at this location, one record at this location.
1: That's clear.
3: William 65, clear. Attention records need one record. Northwest Freeway and Louetta need one record. One sixty, checking.
10: 160
3: under control.
10: 160, clear. 417 under control. I'll be in servicing for the juvenile on Rankin.
5: That's clear.
7: 45 by 43, units in the traffic hazard in South Central Houston Greenhouse.
1: 42 Sam 27.
5: Okay.
11: Sam 27, go ahead.
10: 417, I'm trying to update.
1: Yes, sir. Per Walsh Command, they advise if you can give them a public service whenever you arrive on the team.
5: That's clear.
11: Yes, sir.

0: 你以为？
1: 我也没理。I'm making threats.
0: The window shut down. He's down. This is our risk now.
1: He grabbed a knife and put it in his pocket and ran down the street. Requesting a marionette as well. Clear.
0: We made also normal records.
1: They said she lost visual, unknown DOT. Be available unit to check by. Supervisor, clear reference 963.
2: 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No more records are needed.
3: Sam 21, I'm clear on it.
2: Northwest Freeway and Luetta, no more records are needed.
1: I'm 21, that's primary unit monitoring.
4: Jared, I'm on a 2 Gutierrez, Rodriguez, that's 21.
5: Boy 17, can we ask Central to see where reported is exactly?
1: That's clear.
6: Sam 50.
2: Domestic prevent 4211 Blue Sage Terrace. You're reporting in reference to mother of grandchild.
1: Sam 50, go ahead.
2: Approximately 20-year-old female.
7: Women's Team District 5, Women's Team District 5.
2: Has been refusing to allow reporting to see her grandchild. Reference 915 at 1818.
6: The Lisa Citizen, reference number 853. Can you change the address to 5510 North Freeway? That's where the reporting and the phone will be located.
1: That's clear. Okay. Oh, you can check my class and make a decision.

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4: San Juan, further in progress, give him the note. See if T5 can check their side of Jack Rabbit, see if he's over there.
0: No, sir.
3: 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I corner after one release, 1820.
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3: So the report you say that they're at an abandoned house off of Rankin.
0: Houston 2 King 905. 2899 out of Louisiana. You gonna be out with it?
1: Yes, sir. I'm on ranking in Imperial Valley right now with the juvenile mother. I'm just trying to locate where report is exactly.
3: Walk towards the Family Dollar.
1: That's clear.

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2: Charles 55, you can send me information call.
1: Okay, 20, go ahead.
3: Charles 55, that's clear. Public service only, reference 40 at 1824.
0: There's about 4 months control. You can travel through my other thing.
4: Move us back to District 5, please. 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
3: That's clear, cancel.
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1: Speak for me, the citizen, 914 West Green.
2: 47, I'm going to have one juvenile in the backseat of my car.
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1: That's clear.
3: 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Atascocita, ACA, family disturbance.
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1: Ever told, that's clear.
3: Charles 49, that's clear. Eastside Tater Road, suspicious person.
1: 228 Carroll Street, 228 Carroll Street. Before you say that there's a black male that keeps circling on a four-wheeler, black male, black shirt, black shorts. The report has lawn equipment out in the yard. Another neighbor told the reporter that the black male told them they shouldn't leave that stuff out if the back of his. He circled by patch runs. We all receive another call on the same street for that same male that keeps circling around. Hello, Clary, you're
0: coming around. 1247, I'll be around as well.
1: Clear. They stated that male was on the corner of Corral and Live Oak.
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1: Received. 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
9: You can send that, Hunter's Gun.
3: 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Reference 127, 1827, RR 29, checking.
2: 321, you can clear 324. We just drove by there. We didn't see anything.
1: 321, that's clear.
0: 42, Frank 24, go. Our number's on the disturbance other off North Sam.
9: RR 35, you can clear me CBU and send me the suspicious person.
2: 34, clear.
0: 1247 in the area.
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3: Edward 35, that's your suspicious person, trash wig and Cypress Wood at the Kroger. Super any reference to wanting male escorted out of the store, 6 foot male, crash and black male, 20 to 30 years old, black hoodie with graphics. Reference 102 at 1828. Edward 42, Nora 29, checking.
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1: to Adam 707, Lee on the 29.
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3: Edward 42,
2: Edward 42, that's clear.

0: North Central Bridgestone still holding top custody dispute. Need supervisor's number still hold.
1: 121, check on North 29 and see how long you guys left. He's nearby.
0: That's good.
1: That's 9 on control.
2: Roger 9, that's clear.
3: North
2: 29.
1: That's 9 on control.
2: Roger 29, about how long do you have left?
4: Me. 41, Edward 22.
0: Edward 22, go ahead.
1: No, it's not. I'm here speaking with a complainant. Give me about 3 minutes. Do I have anything?
0: Thank you for coming. Is there a copy area?
2: Yes. Child custody dispute holding.
4: 41, Edward 22. Montgomery County is going to be taking custody of the juvenile. They're going to be transporting him to Texas Children in the Woodlands.
1: All right, tonight is another address.
5: That's clear. That I think he's by the Bayou area. I believe the nearest street is going to be Blazy. Bring it in to that area.
0: Ever trusted, that's clear. 1831.
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11: William 54, under control, extended.
2: That's clear. 52, checking. Henry 47, checking.
11: 21, same traffic.
2: 347, I'm here. 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
8: 1247, text you.
2: William 03, checking. Edward 11, King.
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0: You're clear. Houston, 2 Charles. Correction, 2 Adam, 802, Rum, no 29.
2: Charles, 72, checking. Charles 102 checking. William 03 checking.
8: 45 Frank 20.
0: Frank 20,

0: His mother at Chimney Sweep and Brookleaf. He just mentioned the crazy English that I would know at this time. We're going to catch up.
1: Charles 72, Charles 102, checking.
2: I was wondering if you want to contract send it.
1: That's clear.
0: 2 Charles 33. DM 3, I'm sick here, thank you.
1: That's clear.
3: Can you advise the EMS that just left my scene to come back?
4: That's clear.
3: Boy 17.
0: Boy, you want to go west? Boy, you want to go west?
1: Go ahead.
5: 1247, Mike, secure this information.
3: Go ahead. Medic 94 is going to transport one juvenile male to CCA, downtown. I'll be following.
1: Okay.
3: Can you also change this to a mental health investigation and drop the case number? No need to air.
1: Claire.
5: Officer Thomas is going to be eligible, current. Just be advised, it states violent tendencies. He also is a protected party on a MOAP fire repair claim.
1: East 900 Glen holding follow-up public service only.
3: Sergeant.
0: 41 Edward 23 change. Might I call it a mental health investigation?
1: That's clear. Every 29

0: 422,
1: front 20.
0: Henry 29, disregard. Henry
2: 25.
1: Hey, what's up, bro?
2: I have visual, if you want to come over here to the transmission, they're walking fast, careful.
1: Henry 29, Henry 25 is going to be out of service at the DA's office.
3: I see you. I'm on foot right now.
1: X-ray 22, no more wreckers.
0: That's clear. Showing you en route to the follow-up, public service only, reference 285.
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4: Go ahead.
5: 484, under control. Thank you.
6: Here's your welcome to release.
5: Yes, sir.
4: Clear on release, 1837.
7: Henry 34.
0: Henry 34.
7: Henry 34, can you shoot me around to the DA's office, please?
8: 45 over 20.
0: Okay.
2: Just clear, on this whole thing.
8: Yes, you're driving on that connection back.
9: Tom, 16, if you're bumping me, I'm on the patrol.

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1: 2 Alameda, 2-10-4.
0: Receive.
2: Unit 160 checking.
3: 160 unit control.
2: 160, you're clear. Henry 80 checking. Okay.
4: Okay. 422, he dropped a knife.
5: That was clear.
6: Good.
7: And public service is fine.
4: That's it. Oh, 81, where you at?
3: Nor English and Taylor Rock.
4: Went to the Traders Village. We're going to be in the south side of the Traders Village. 42, Charles 33.
8: Thanks, sir. 32, I'm under control. Can I have an additional unit check 5, please?
4: He's an EMS that just left my, unit come back. I left my cell phone in the box.
8: Okay. 3-2-1 for me, right?
9: Clear. 122, restrict west for us, please.
3: 2017.
2: Go ahead.
8: Hello, oh, no, what you?
2: Okay.
0: 122 down for you. Be advised, west is going to be restricted. West is going to be restricted for all the units on small detour drive.
3: Be advised, I'll be following Medic 94 downtown to TCA. They'll be running license sirens.
0: Yeah, 107 King, that's my line.
4: Was there a 3 test that doesn't reference to what's up?

0: Was it early voice?
1: Was our greeting to the pet mother reference to what's up on the wall on Blakeway Street?
0: Okay.
2: Yeah, maybe.

0: He's coming out of Highway and Little York. Gonna be on a Meet the Citizen here at the Chevron. I'm not even drove.
1: Charles 72.
0: Charles 72?
1: Charles 72. GB for record. Driver does not have the driver license.

0: Tower 33, it's going to be the Chipotle reporting managers. Three black male teenagers attempted to sell candy at outside of the location.
1: Charles 80, checking.
0: Causing a disturbance because customers aren't buying available units at back number 33.
2: Put on number 12, you can show me a problem.
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1: Charles 80 on control, you may extend it, please.
0: That's clear.

0: Edward 34, checking.
1: Edward 34, right. En route to Jerry's office, I'm great.
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0: Edward 35, checking.
3: Edward 35, on control.
0: That's clear. That's clear.
4: Frank 21, you can stat or link reference 300 to my call.
3: 447 back in.
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3: 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I think it's like the alarm on 221 if I'm not 260.
0: That's fine.

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4: I'm going to see if I'm major party 2, 6399, access to my West Little York. 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
0: 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Next, can you go ahead?
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0: That's clear.
4: 24th officer, it's going to be 2 vehicles, red pickup and a red sedan. 5 p.m. is going to be a route. I'm doing the other call today. It looks like there's a disturbance going on.
5: Edward 34, the update to my calls looks like the suspect returned to the location. Can I get some units that are close by to head that way and see if they can get him into custody?
6: Edward 39, my route.
0: That's okay.
5: You're having a white 2014 Toyota Camry.
7: One at scene, right to Cypress Wood, starting is 427.
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0: Number 24, 1848. Last unit, go ahead.

0: 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Help me on this possible minor accident in front of Chick-fil-A.
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1: 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In service for house alarm going off in the area, reporting advises possibly coming from a home behind this address. East side, Mud 110, holding BMV.
0: 10:43, you can change it to a strand of order side, but I think it's up to you. You ready?
1: Yeah.
0: Let me George Frank Charles 0853. George Frank Charles 0853. It's going to be a blue Nissan Sentra.
1: Okay. Edward 11, you're clear. Show you en route to BMV at 20201 North Freeway, reference 403 at 1849. West Side Liquid Forest, holding vehicle speeding. 1177 traffic. Edward 03, checking.
3: Go ahead.
1: Thank you. William 45. William 45.
4: Holder Houston West Main on Texas stated. Mary 1083, David King Mary 1083. It's a white and colored Chevy Silverado.
1: Can I take reference number 482? William 45 showing you en route to vehicle speeding at 11522. Normont Drive, reference 482 at 1850. Henry 47, checking.
4: Henry 47, I'm
1: That's good.

0: Oh, this is bro. That's not him.
1: We're 29 over 34.
2: Good.
1: You on your way back this way?
2: Say again.
1: You're on your way back to the house.
2: Yes, sir.
3: 12:47.
1: So the vehicle is parked here, but he's possibly in the house across the street from the reporter's house.
3: Can you open the gate at 915 Baker?
4: Not even.
2: Okay.
4: Go ahead. Yeah, 04 ways blocked off facing west on Little York.
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1: 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She just wants to trespass.
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4: Thank you, I'm happy to with that. 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
1: That's clear.
0: 55, you're clear, 319, Calico Canyon on a criminal mischief. References the top lock on her door. Would like an officer to check her home. 492, 1854.
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0: Edward 29 checking.
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0: Henry 73 checking.
8: I'm secure, thank you.
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0: That's clear.
1: Good. Humphrey is going to be eligible, current through 2032. She has one and such check out of precinct fund for failure to maintain financial responsibility. Your LP is going to be current through 2028. Insurance is unconfirmed.
0: That's it. Do you have one of two check status?
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